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1: All right, all right, all right. That said, let me say good evening. Good evening, everyone. And thank you for joining us. We're here again. Another night in Bible studies. Gonna give you a little time to call your friend, tell your family, call your pastors, and invite them over as we study the word. Anyway, my name is Bishop Dr. Wayne Graham. And we have been doing this for the past couple of weeks. Started out on a Saturday evening. And now we are on a Tuesday night. So if you don't mind, just if you have your coffee with you. I plan for a long night. So I don't mind. Long as we're looking into the word. So turn up your radio. Disturb your neighbor with the word. I don't think anything is wrong with that. Absolutely not. You know, there's two songs that I listen to. Let me say good evening to my servant leader, Reverend Melva Carty. Good evening to you, ma'am. Good evening to Evangelist Scar, who will be joining us in a little bit. It is 56 degrees here. And it's clear on the outside. The aircraft going about. Pretty clear. Anyway, we are studying in the Bible, in the book of 1 Timothy. That's where we are. And one of the reasons for that is we realize that there's so much that the regular church members don't know. And they don't know because the church itself don't really take time out to explain to them what they ought to know about the setting up and the, or the gathering or the representation, so to speak, of the church. So we say to ourselves that, okay, we're going to take the initiative of, because if there's any church that is set up and you have not studied the book of 1st, 2nd Timothy, and so forth, then you have another guess. So call your friends, call your family as we study the word. You know what we're going to do? We're also going to take a few calls to see who is up in this study. But there's a song that I want to play. Very powerful song. A matter of fact, you know, I remember playing this song maybe some 15, 16 years ago on radio. Turn around this Sunday morning. Listen to it. Let's listen to this. And then we open the phone line. And we're going to take 5 calls to see who is up and ready for the study. Then Evangelist Carr will come up.

What a song. I wonder what they are doing in heaven right now. Do you know anyone that gone on to heaven? Do you know anyone that gone on to heaven? And you are saying to yourself, I wonder what they are doing in heaven right now. What a song. Oh my God. What a way to kick off the Bible studies.

0: All right. So if you're up and you're listening and you're ready for the study, give me a call. The number is 718-725-8890. Gonna start Bible studies 30 minutes after the hour. So give me a call. Let me know you're up, you're ready, you're listening. 347-213-4250. Those are the numbers to get in touch as we study the word tonight. Give me a call. Five persons I want to hear from. Just five people. In heaven today. Hello, good evening. Hello, good evening.
1: Good evening, Bishop. Good evening. I'm here, sir.
0: Bless you, Sister.
1: Wonder what they're doing in heaven. Blessing.
0: Awesome. Thank you, ma'am. Thank you. Good.

0: All right, this is the second call. Good night, you're live.
1: Good night, sir.
0: Hey, good night, my bestie. Oh, you do your good?
1: I'm okay, sir.
0: Ready for Bible studies?
1: Yes, sir.
0: All right. Thanks for calling. Thanks for calling.
1: Okay, right. Sir.
0: Good. Who live and suffer. Can I get three more people to call me and let me know you're ready for Bible studies? Just before Evangelist Sky come on up. Going up to heaven. I wonder what they're doing.

0: So you have myself, Evangelist Carr, my bestie Colleen Spencer, and Sister Parchment. The Bible says we're two or three gathered. Come on up, Evangelist Carr. Where two or three gathered, touching anything concerning his name, then he'll be there in the midst to bless and to do good. Come on up, Evangelist Carr.
1: Of disease, no medicine and no doctor could give.
0: Hello, good night. Hello, good night.
2: Hello, good night, sir.
0: Sister Cynthia?
2: Yes, sir, Chai.
0: Bless you. How are you?
2: I wonder what my sisters and the rest of found that leave me. Wonder what they are doing to in heaven. If they mix, they find one another. I'm having a good time.
0: Bless God. Bless God. All right. So you're ready for Bible studies, right?
2: Always ready for Bible study.
0: All right. Thank you so much. Thank you so much. All right. Good, good. All right. Evangelist Carr is here with us. Evangelist Carr, good night to you, ma'am.
3: Good night, Bishop Dr. Wynne Graham. How are you, sir?
0: I am doing good. How you like the song?
3: Man, me saying to myself, say, is, you know something, at the first, never hear that one. Believe you me.
0: Yes.
3: You know, say.
0: Yes. I tell you, that, I'm pulling out the stops, you know. I'm kind of pulling out the song.
3: Man, tell you, that is a beautiful, beautiful song.
0: Mm-hmm.
3: I wonder what are they doing in heaven today.
0: Awesome.
3: Oh, my
0: awesome
3: God.
0: Awesome song. Awesome.
3: And I think Sister Gloria would call, you know, because I know so she's supposed to know that one.
0: Sister Gloria? No, she don't know the one.
3: Oh, she don't know that.
0: And maybe she can sleep too. Because remember, she can't. She's sleeping. She's sleeping. So you have myself, you have you, Sister Parchment, Sister Cynthia, and my bestie, okay. Colleen Spencer.
3: Okay.
0: I thought more people would have been here, though.
3: I wonder where Sister Pauline tonight.
0: She's not. She's going to sleep. She's going to sleep.
3: All right. Well, if they gone to sleep, well, whoever is here, as the Bible says, we are two or three, and we are more than three.
0: Yes, we are here. We are gonna go through anyway.
3: Yes, so man, we're going through.
0: They will list. They will jump on and listen if they catch it halfway, or they catch it. And it's not gonna be. They're not gonna be a rebroadcast. I think Sister Chung would be here. That's so funny.
3: Did I hear from Sister Chung a good little while now?
0: I heard from her, but I thought she would be here to study with us.
3: Mm-hmm.
0: Evangelist Marg and Brother Leonard and so. I think the phone line would have beeped down the place.
3: Blaze. God knows.
0: Oh my God, I can't believe this. Well, we promised to start at 7:30. So it's not 7:30 in Jamaica.
3: Mm-hmm.
0: So it's 7:30 in Jamaica now. 8:30 for us here.
3: Okay.
0: So we're not going to be playing any more song, Evangelist Carr. We're going to just jump in the study.
3: Okay.
0: Just going to jump in the study.
3: This one, right? Yeah, this one.
0: Yes. I'm going to jump in the study. So turn your Bibles, please, to the book of 1 Timothy. Chapter 4. And from verse 6 to verse 16. I mean, we keep skipping days, but I think we kind of rest it now on a Tuesday. So we will do this. The Bible studies on a Tuesday. We're back and forth for a little bit. Where's my water? I'm excited. So, go ahead and turn your Bibles to the book of 1 Timothy, as I said, chapter 4, from verse 6 to verse 16. So, please, Evangelist Carr will read while we listen. Come back, pray, and see what the Lord has for us. Evangelist Carr, to you.
3: Yes, sir. All right. 1 Timothy chapter 4 and verse 6. Let us begin. If you put these things before the brothers, you will be a good servant of Christ Jesus, being trained in the words of the faith and of the good doctrine that you have followed. Have nothing to do with irrelevant silly myths. Rather, train yourself for godliness. For while bodily training is of some value, godliness is of value in every way, as it holds promise for the present life and also for the life to come. The saying is trustworthy and deserving of full occupancy. For to this end we toil and strive, because we have our hope set on the living God, who is the Savior of all people, especially of those who believe. Command and teach these things. Let no one despise you for your youth, but set the believers an example in speech, in conduct, in love, in faith, in purity. Verse 13, until I come, devote yourself to the public reading of Scripture, to exhortation, to teaching. Do not neglect the gift you have, which was given you by prophecy, when the council of elders laid their hands on you. Practice these things, immerse yourselves in them, so that all may see your progress. And verse 16, keep a close watch on yourself and on the teaching. Persist in this, for by so doing, you will save both yourself and your hearers. Amen. Back to you, Bishop.
0: Thank you, Evangelist Scar. Let us pray. Heavenly Father, we approach you today at the mercy seat. Mighty God, we are here this evening with one intention, is to hang out in your word. Mighty God, we always need your grace. And Lord, as we come this evening and you allow us with your grace to apprehend, Lord, what has been given to us here in your word. We pray, Lord, that your spirit and your insight will give us great understanding. We thank you, Lord, as we await the Holy Spirit to guide us through. In Jesus' name, amen.
3: Amen.
0: Now, the last time we were here, in the first five verses of the chapter, we were talking about a prophetic warning that the Apostle Paul gave concerning the later days. And he talked about the fact that there would come a falling away of many people from the true truth. Huh? The true truth. Yes? In other words, what the Word of God has to say as it relates to the gospel. And he said that they were going to begin to take on a more performance, if you may, based approach to being saved. He even told us that this teaching would be demonically inspired, and that people who had not good intentions would propagate them. And these people who no longer have any sense of understanding right from wrong, and that was including in the first five verses. Now in these final verses of the chapter, Paul is now going to speak more directly to Timothy. And I hope that you are paying close attention, because this is quite frankly where we get a little better understanding of the role of the pastor, teacher, the leader in the church, and the kind of a person or a kind of a leader that he is to be under this calling. Now, he begins once again here in the verse 6. If you look with us again, he said, if you put these things before the brothers, you will be a good servant of Christ Jesus. Now, it's so interesting that this phrase, he said, if you put these things, and he's talking really about everything that he had said thus far in this letter. So we would have to go way back and reread the whole first letter to remember what these things are. But I really find it particularly intriguing in this verse 6 when he says, if you put these things before the brothers, if you have a different translation on your lap or looking in a different Bible, I'm not sure after what your translation is saying. But I looked up the Greek in a literal form and see what it means. And it said it literally means to put something under. To like undergird. If you put something under, you could actually translate it that way if you wish. If you put these things under the brothers, you would be a good servant. And the reason I kind of like that, Bible family, is that the truth, yes, that a pastor and a teacher is called upon by God to pass along are very much like building a foundation under your Christian life. And that's why I kind of like that phrase. Put these things under the brothers. In other words, if you help to establish the foundation of their faith, you would be a good servant of the Lord. Because people need a good foundation. Look, if your foundation is messed up, then the whole house is messed up. And there's a lot of Christians walking around today with doors that just don't close, and windows, hallelujah, that won't open. Take a picture of a home, a house, and all kinds of cracks along the ceilings and so forth, because their foundation isn't really very good. And so I love the fact that Paul is talking to Timothy about his responsibility. Evangelist Scar, I'm going to take my own time this evening, so bear with me, please.
3: Yes, sir.
0: And he's making sure that he's explaining to him that he should make sure that the people have a good foundation of their faith, to know and to understand what the word of God is saying. Because look, believers, when you have a good foundation, my God, there's so many problems that it solves when you have a good foundation. Look, just the sheer number of questions that I might get every now and then, it tells me over and over that people have a shaky foundation. And that's one of the reasons that why they ask the question that they do. To be honest, some people ask some genuine and legitimate questions. Well, don't get me wrong when I said legit, but to be honest, some people can ask a question because they hear somebody else ask a question. I don't think that's legit, because that's not their question. But some questions would be solved by just having a good foundation. Stay with us, Bible family. A good foundation is understanding. Understanding what the scripture is saying is a good foundation. Bishop, what is a good foundation? A good foundation is when you take the word of God seriously. A good foundation, you don't go around and ask questions if you are studying your Bible correctly. There are persons that will ask questions. Bishop, I know I don't really live my life the way I should do, so I am fearful about what might happen. Right there, you know, that member of a shaky foundation. So look, what we need to do from the get-go is established what our salvation is predicated upon. And we must understand as Christians that our salvation must be predicated upon the fact that Jesus died upon the cross for our sins. And our faith and confidence in what he did on the cross, that is what secure your salvation, Bible family. Not your perfect life. Not that you live your life the best way you possibly can. That does not secure your salvation. Let's understand that from the get-go, believers. You see, that's a foundational issue. And when the foundation is strong, it doesn't mean that you are not going to deal with issues in life. You will. I grant you, you will. I guarantee you, you're going to be dealing with issue in life. And you're going to be dealing with issue that sometimes you wonder how you're going to get over this hurdle. Because when your foundation is strong, the enemy cannot get in and say, I don't think you're safe. No, the enemy cannot get in. And believe me, the enemy love to whisper that kind of saying in your ears just to give you a little tick on your side every now and then. And when somebody's foundation is not strong, when there's cracks in your foundation, when it is incomplete, I tell you, you just get sucked in. Right in to that narrative. And if the enemy can get you down that rabbit hole, he can keep you in the dark and make your life a miserable hell. So the whole thing about a foundation, it is all about a solid foundation. It is so important to have a solid foundation, because I have seen first on, because if there's any deviation, slight though it may be, believers, from the foundational understanding of what the gospel is and means, can have a devastating effect. Just

that they understand that they are saved by grace through faith, but they don't believe that they have to keep living a holy life to keep themselves saved. Now, I don't know. Listen, I don't know if you have heard this before. There are persons that will tell you, I don't know, as a Christian, why some people go down a rabbit hole. Have anybody ever tell you that you have to live a holy life as a Christian to stay safe? That's a question. Just ask yourself that question. And maybe you've heard it before. Anybody ever tell you as a Christian, you must live a holy life to stay safe? Maybe your pastor told you that. Oh God, this is going to be messing up tonight. It's going to get messed up. Holy Spirit, don't mess it up. Don't mess it up. There are Christians tonight in this study that start out with Jesus and said, look, I have to live a holy life to stay safe. I have to live a life of legalism to try to keep myself safe. I don't know if you can do that. But when you get into the word believers, you realize in fact that's not what the Bible teaches. Oh God, I know I would get your attention. Now to him who is able to keep you from falling and to present you before his glorious presence without spot and with great joy. That's the end of Jude, in the book of Jude. To him who is able to keep you, he will keep you. You don't keep yourself, believers. But you see, but that's one of those little foundational deviations. So Paul here is telling Timothy, yes, to continue to lay that foundation of biblical truth. Put it under the brothers. One that cannot be shaken. It is so important. Now, as we move up to verse 7 in the book of 1 Timothy chapter 4, we discover here that our growth is not just based on the things that we emphasized, but also on the things that we avoid. Look here in the verse 7. He says, have nothing to do with irreverent, silly myths. Irreverent, silly myths. I kind of like the New King James rendering. He said, profane and old wife tale. He said, he goes on to say, rather train yourself for godliness.

0: for while bodily training, so he's talking there about physical training, is of some value, godliness is of value in every way, as the old promise for the present life and also for the life to come. And he said this saying is trustworthy and deserve full acceptance. Now, these few verses that we read here about how we spend our time, right? How do you spend your time? Now, Paul here is specifically exhorting Timothy that rather than spending your time chasing down myth and fables and whatever else, he should spend his time instead pursuing godliness. I think myth and favorable were probably popular at that time. I don't know. But in any time period, doesn't matter what time period you live in any time period, there is something to distract you from what we really probably ought to be focusing on. There's always something going on in the world that is going to just kind of try to suck you in immediately in your face, getting your attention, keeping us from focusing on what is right or on the Lord Jesus Christ and the gospel. And in our case today, it's pretty much whatever the devil tells us to focus on. Yes, here is what you need to think about today. There's always something to be disturbed about. But look, the funniest thing about that saying though, believers, we are only given so much time on this earth. As much as we might not like to think about it, we only have so much time. And we can waste it or we can make use of it. We can throw it away, focusing and thinking about so many things. And the final analysis, it doesn't matter. Yes, whether you focus your attention and something good or bad, the fact of the matter, you have just such a limited time on the earth. But what is important is what Paul says here to Timothy, developing godliness. He said that is more important than chasing down all these other things. And the reason why Paul said that is a wise choice. You notice here at the end of verse 8, he says, he gives his reason for saying it. Here is why. He said, because it holds its promise, not just for the present life, but for life to come. I love this verse because it seems like it makes you don't even worry about some things too much. Look, there are things that we do in life and we tend to love to do it, and some things we don't love to do. What he's saying here is that godliness is not just good for now, but it is also going to be good for later. Isn't that interesting? That is important to know, believers. Look, when I say godliness, what are you thinking of? What are you really thinking of? I mean, I'm not asking you to, you know, shout out in your room, but what comes to mind? When I mention godliness, what comes to mind? Because interestingly enough, the root of the Greek word that is used here for godliness, it means, well, I should say, it speaks of devotion. Yes, it speaks of devotion. So it speaks here of being devoted to God as part of what godliness is. You know, a word that you can use that is much, to me, is more interesting than using the word godliness. Because I think people struggle sometimes, you know, give good explanation to what godliness is. I think I like Christ-likeness better. Because it gives me a better target to aim for. Because I can say, I want to be like Jesus. I want to be more like Jesus. Haven't you said that before? You want to be more like Jesus? Huh? And that's Christ-likeness. But it's also godliness. Very same thing. Yes? So we need to train ourselves, believers, in Christ-likeness, God, you know, rather than be taken up with all the distractions that happens around us. Yes, but to be fair, you know, I got to be fair. I tell you straight up, if you have a great response to what Paul is saying here, to live and to pursue a Christ-likeness or a Christ-like life, I just want you to know here this evening that it's not going to make your life easy. It is so important that you also understand that. In Paul's second letter, yes, to Timothy, he's going to say these words. Yes, in Timothy chapter, in 2 Timothy chapter 3 and verse 12, he's going to say, all who desire to live a godly life in Christ Jesus will be persecuted. He doesn't say may be persecuted. He said they will be persecuted. And frankly, that's one of the many passages in the Bible that challenge us believers to count the cost as a follower of Jesus Christ. You want to live for Jesus? You really want to live for him? Are you ready for the fallout that comes from living for Jesus? Okay, count the cost. And frankly, that is something that a pastor, teacher has to do. Fairly often is challenge the people who are listening to him to count the cost. Jesus himself did it all the time. Count the cost. People will come to Jesus and say, Jesus, I want to follow you. He would say, well, foxes have holes in the ground. Birds of the air of nests that they can go to, but the Son of Man has nowhere to lay his head. you still want to join? Then he would talk about taking up your cross, denying yourself. Do you still want to come? You know, there's a challenge to the whole thing of being a disciple of Jesus Christ. There's a cost involved, believers. Did you hear that? There's a cost involved. Salvation is free, of course. Discipleship, though, is very expensive. Salvation is free. Discipleship costs. Jesus himself talked a lot about the cost. Unless, glory to God, you take up your cross, that's costly. Yes. But the good news is, believers, there are so many blessings that also come along with it. Making up our mind, being determined to live for the Lord, and the kind of a life that we are created to live. There are things, believers, there is benefits that we can enjoy that the world itself can only dream about, Christians. Yes. Look, Christians know what it is if they will allow themselves to know what it is. They know what it is to be satisfied. Oh God, do you understand the significance of that word, believers? This world holds very few satisfying things, if any at all. Because every single thing passes away.
1: Yes, sir.
0: Look, once you find something that is satisfying, it is going to go away. I guarantee you today, that you didn't come to hear that this evening. It will pass away. So what is going to have any lasting satisfaction in your life? Your relationship, glory to God, with Jesus Christ. That will have lasting satisfaction. And nobody can take it away. Absolutely. Nobody can remove it. You, of course, can ignore it. You can neglect it. Matter of fact, you can even forget about it. But it cannot be taken from you. Joy. Love. Hallelujah. Being at peace with God. That's a benefit to the believers. And quite honestly, you see, we don't even know what the benefits are going to be in the next life. Yes? I mean, Paul himself talked about that in this passage here. Oh, godliness is great because it's not only good for now, but it is also going to be good in the next life. And I am glad he said that, because that is good news for us, the believers of the church. I mean, when we start hearing things in the Bible about the next life. We're all kind of like, so hold on a second. I didn't know that. Because we don't know anything about the next life. You know, people just blank about that. You ask me what is the next life is going to be like? Oh, Bishop, what the next life is going to be like? I don't know. Some people, sometimes people text me and ask me, Bishop, what the next life is going, oh, glory to God, is going to be like? I don't know. All I can say to you, it is going to be better than this life.
1: Yes, sir.
0: That's my answer to you. It is going to be better than this life. But I'm not going to be better. And we assume things so much. But we don't know for a fact what the next life is going to be like. All I can simply say to you this evening, it is going to be better.
1: Yes, sir.
0: Take the best possible scenario on the face of the earth and make it a million times better. That's the answer. And that's my deep theological answer. Mm-hmm. Verse 10, let's get there. Paul said, for to this end, what end? Being Christ-like, we toil, we strive. Again, instead of striving, toiling for other things, we are to get focused and eye-centered. Yes, we toil and strive, walking closer with the Lord and so forth. And then I like this latter part of verse 10, he says, because we have a hope set on the living God, who is the Savior of all people, especially of those who believe. And what is Paul saying here is that the reason why we cling and strive as pastors and teachers and leaders to encourage people, ourselves included, is to be more like Jesus, is because our hope is set on Him and all the promises. I mean, look, hold on, believers. Think about this. If you don't believe in the promises of God, why are we doing all this? Why are we taking up our cross and denying ourselves? Do you know that is so contrary of the world? The world doesn't say deny yourself. The world says grab it all. As much as you can, grab it up. Because you're going to be doing great things. That's what the world look at it as. Huh? And you know what? Christians, we're living our life in a completely different way. And why? Why are we doing it? This would be grievous, were it not for the promises of God. We live the way we live because we know that there are promises about a better life, better day to come, and so forth. Look, if all that isn't true, believers, then you drink and be merry because tomorrow you croak. Huh? I mean, people in the world said that. I mean, some of you used to live that kind of a life. But you don't anymore. And that's what Paul is saying to us here this evening. He said, we have our hope set. Our hope is set. Yes. On the living God. And that's why we toil. And that's why we thrive. Hold on. You know what? There's another statement here, Evangelist Scar, that he makes that I love. And that's when he said, it talks about Jesus. Did he catch that? It talked about Jesus as the Savior of all people. Especially those who believe. What's that do for your theology? What it tells me is that Paul is clearly here declaring in this passage that Jesus died to save all mankind. Now, that does not mean all mankind is going to be saved. That's the sad part about this passage. To believe that is called universalism. And that's a false doctrine. Not everybody is going to be saved, face the fact. That doesn't mean that Jesus didn't die for those persons. He said it right here. Jesus, the Savior of all people. You need to circle that in your Bible. I like that. Yes. Especially, he said, those who believe. And we know that it is through our faith, our belief of what Jesus did on the cross, that we are saved. Paul is telling us here that everybody has a chance to come to Jesus. And the reason I think this is very important is because most of you probably are aware that there is a teaching that is circulating and it's very popular and it's been going around in the body of Christ for many, many years about the fact that Jesus only died for those who would receive him. It is not true. And it says it right here in this passage. And if you need to see it somewhere else, I will grab it out of the Bible somewhere else and show it. Point your eyes on the book of 1 John chapter 2 and verse 2. I'll wait on you. Turn your Bible leaf to the book of 1 John chapter 2 and verse 2. It says, he is the propitiation. And that word means the one who takes away the wrath of God for our sins and not for ours only, but also for the sins of the whole world. Do that and beat me. You need to put that one to, this by itself, put that one to rest to say God only died for those who accept him. This put that to rest. Circle it in your Bible. You got it. Jesus died for every person in this world. Not everybody comes to him. But he died for everybody. He is the Savior of the world. Unfortunately, there are people who will reject his saving work. And that's why we pray. That's why we pray. Now, in the final verse of the chapter, yes, Paul is going to give some directives in a kind of short, rapid firestorm mood when that he kind of does when he gets into wrapping up a letter. And the first directive he gives in verse 11 here, he said, commanded, teach these things. And this is what it means to be a pastor teacher. He says here, command and teach. Most of the time, a pastor teacher is going to teach. But occasionally, at times, you have to command. And we're not all that accustomed to hearing that word command when it comes to modern day New Testament Christians. Yes, because we tend to get hung up on the word command because it seemed to suggest legalism. But it really doesn't mean legalism, because the Greek word literally means to insist on something. And there are times that a pastor teacher has to insist. You know, we encouraged, yes, yes, we exhort, but sometimes we have to insist. Huh? And the reason why we can insist, yes, on something to another believer. The reason I can say to someone, as a pastor teacher, I insist that you follow these directives from the Lord, is because, you see, that person has the early or Holy Spirit of God living within them. Did you get that? I can't say that to an unbeliever. I can't, you know, insist on anything to an unbeliever, because they don't have the Holy Spirit living within them. They don't have this Holy Spirit of God empowering them or enabling them to live that Christian life. They don't have that. And so if I were to say, I insist that you follow the word of God, you know what they are going to do? I am just going to put the law on them. I'm putting a burden on their shoulder that they can't possibly bear. Yes? Mm-hmm. That's what it is. Every now and then, you know what? Sometimes even Christians are saying this world is living like pagans and all these things. These persons that have not yet given their life to the Lord, they are living like pagans and they are living. How do you expect them to live? Mm-hmm. How do you expect unbelievers to live? I expect unbelievers, to live like unbelievers. I expect them to live like the world. Until they get saved, then I'll expect something different.
1: Amen.
0: Amen? I have a right to expect something different when somebody gets saved. Because now they have the Holy Spirit living in their lives. And they are now able to do what the Word of God says to do. Because He is the one who enables them. Let me show you a passage from the book of 2 Peter, chapter 1 and verse 3. And I am going to be reading this from the New International Version, 82. Yes, 84. That's 2 Peter, chapter 1, verse 3. And I'll be reading from the New International, NIV. It says, His divine power has given us, meaning believers, everything we need for life and what? And godliness through our knowledge of Him who called us by His own glory and goodness. How do we have that power to live that godliness? Through His divine power.
1: Amen.
0: Hallelujah. And that is talking about the Spirit. The Spirit who lives in you and me, believers, who have come to know Jesus Christ and made Him Savior of our lives. Yes? Amen? Yes. So we can't. Look, don't get upset when your neighbor who is an heathen acts like an heathen. That's the way heathens act. Share the gospel with them. Don't get upset when your co-worker who acts like an heathen acts like an Eden. That's the way Edens act. Don't get upset when your landlord, who is not saved, acts like an Eden. Oh, glory to God. Don't get upset. Don't. Because that's how they act. Bring that person to Christ. Pray for that individual. And then let the Holy Spirit do the transformation. Amen. The Holy Spirit is good at it.
1: Yes.
0: We can't manage. To completely honest with you, we can't. Even though at times we need to insist, but we can't. You know what we forget though, believers? Turn your Bibles to the book of Philippians, chapter 13, chapter 2. Philippians chapter 2 and verse 13. It says, it is God who works in you, both to His will and to work for His good pleasure. Philippians chapter 2, verse 13. It's God, believers, who works in you. It's God who's worked through you, through His Spirit, who enables you. Mm-hmm. And you know what? This is just one of those foundational truths. And if your foundation get messed up, then you start to work for your salvation. But look, our foundation is going to be strong, going to be stable, it's going to be true, because the God who works in you about to will on to work for his good pleasure. Verse 12, look in your Bible here. Let no one despise you for your youth, but set an example. And then he names what area in which Timothy ought to set an example. You know, even though a pastor teacher may be somewhat youthful, he still carries the charge of God as an example. Hallelujah. Now, as a pastor teacher, you have to look back as to some denomination, how they start. If you are as a pastor today, and you're coming from 10, 20 years ago, and where you are today, you have not yet changed. Nothing moved. Nothing is different. Something is wrong. Because, you know, it's not that you're going to be a great example to be scared of, or somebody might be scared of. But you ought to be an example. Yes, you are to grow so much in your walk with God that people should be able to look at you and look at you as an example. Look at these areas where he said Timothy is to be an example in his speech. Literally, the words that he uses. His conduct, you know, meaning the way he acts, his love, and that's obviously both for the Lord and for the people, his faith in God, and his purity. And the word purity, by the way, here, believers, means not living a life of sin. Now, please understand, believers, a pastor teacher is just as prone to sin as you are. But what Paul is telling Timothy here is that he is to be an example of someone who owns up to sin, recognizing in front of the people, I am a sinner, just like you. And he, as an example, is someone who is resisting sin. Yes? He's not a paragon or a virtue to the point where he never sins. He's a man who said, I sin just like you. But we need to resist the power of sin in our lives. Verse 13. Until I come, devote yourself to public reading of scripture, to exhortation. Your Bible may say preaching. That's a good translation also. And to teaching, yes. And the word for teaching is an instruction. Your Bible might say doctrine. Look, and these are the things that a pastor teacher is to be devoted to. Did you catch that, believers? Let's look at it again. You know, when we started this book, we said, if you are looking for a church to worship at, let me say it again. You should be seeing these things from the leadership of the church. Because the pastor teacher of that church should be devoted to these things. Watch this. Devoted. In other words, these are the top, should be at the top of that pastor teacher focus. Public reading of scriptures. Let me repeat that one. Public reading of scripture. Because this was going on in the Old Testament. They did that a lot. We know that it was going on in the early church. Preaching is another one, which is exhortation. To exhort. And then the third one is teaching, which is instructions. Deducted instructions. Those are the things that should be going on. Well, it's my hope that we do all three of these things every time we get together as a body in Church Without Walls Global. Yes. You know, we read through the scripture chapter by chapter, verse by verse. Yes. And we teach according to the word. Yes, and hopefully we are properly exhorting you. But those are the things that should be present in every single church you go into. Every single one of them. I probably don't need to tell you, however, that it is not so. Wow. Wow. Wow. My God. I hope that what you're getting tonight will definitely bring you into what this book is saying. I got an email. 5 to 6 weeks ago. The email suggests that this person was scanning the radio station and buck up on the teaching and said, I go to a church, Bishop, and I've always wondered why my church, I've never ever teach the Bible chapter by chapter and verse by verse. And because of that, I have stuck to every teaching that you have done here on the radio station. All I could respond, say, welcome, my brother, welcome. Hallelujah. Now, I wonder, why is it so hard to find a church that teach the Bible chapter by chapter, verse by verse? I don't know what to say. Some church, I must add, will claim to be teaching through the Bible. But what they mean is that they have an adult Sunday school class that meets before service time. And then you have maybe 5-6 people who come to that class. And look, I don't know. Did you know that you have, when you have Bible studies, you have less people going to church?
1: Yes, sir.
0: Yes, you have less people going to church.
1: And prayer.
0: So, that's the question. That's the question. Why, if there's only 5 persons coming to Bible class, 6 people out of a church that have a congregation of 50, 80? Huh? And you will say, everybody teach the word. But here is the question. Do you teach Genesis all the way to Revelation? Every chapter, every verse in the Bible. Ask the question of the churches. Have you ever, as a Christian, gone through that? I remember having a conversation with a pastor once. And I asked him, he said he's going to Bible studies. I said, what do you refer to as Bible studies? He said, let me say we have adult Sunday school class. Huh? Look, you have to devote yourself. That's what the scripture says.
1: Amen.
0: To the public reading of scripture. That's the Bible. To preaching and teaching. Devote yourself to these things, ministers. Yes, there's a lot of other things for a pastor to become involved with and distracted by. But these are the things he needs to focus on for his congregation. Verse 14, Paul goes on here to say, do not neglect the gift you have, which were given you by prophecy when the council of elders laid their hands on you. Now, Paul here is making reference to what we would call a biblical ordination ceremony, where a man's gifting is confirmed through the laying of hands by the elders and a prophetic word spoken to spiritually minded elders and so forth. From the message, it is very simple. Do not neglect your gifts. You have been given it by God. Don't neglect it. He just said a moment ago, be devoted to the public reading of scripture, preaching and teaching. And now he's saying, don't neglect these things, because God will gift you to do them. don't neglect them. Because you see, pastors and teachers can get distracted. In fact, they can even get bullied into hiding or abandoning their gifts from God. And he is not to allow that to happen, believers. As with all believers. Hey, don't bury your gift. You remember that parable there? Don't bury your gift. You have been given a gift. Don't bury it. That's kind of what he's saying here. Verse 15 here. Practice these things. Immerse yourself in them so that all may see your progress. I got to tell you that the sentence structure of this verse is interesting in the Greek. And it is actually rendered differently in the different translations. Although they're basically saying the same thing. I want to show you this. First of all, I want to show you the ESV version. Yes? The ESV version says, and this is 1 Timothy chapter 4, verse 15. Yes, and I'm going to give you from the ESV first. He said, practice these things. Immerse yourself in them. But look at the New American Standard Bible. Take pains with these things. Be absorbed in them. Now, the New King James Bible said, meditate on these things. Give yourself entirely to them. And the New International Version, NIV, said, be diligent in these matters. Give yourself holy to them. Obviously, they are all saying here the same thing, but just that they are saying it in different ways, which gives us a kind of an emphasis. Yes, that the strong element of the church, the teaching that Paul is giving here to Timothy, don't get distracted. Pastor, teacher, church leaders, don't get distracted. Make these your focus. Be immersed, observed in these things. That gets the message across, isn't it? When you see these things in different translation. Finally, here in verse 16. Keep a close watch of yourself. This is Paul's exhortation to Timothy. He said, you're a pastor. That means you are a shepherd. And that means you are supposed to be watching out for the sheep. Of the flock. But guess what? You can't do that if you are not watching out for yourself first. So keep a close watch on yourself. How can you do that? Make sure you're living your life the way God wants you to live it. Get into the word. And then he goes on to say, after saying keep a close watch, and on the teaching. And here is the ministry of the teaching of the word. And again, you see here, believers, that Timothy's primary calling is to teach. and to instruct through what? The word of God, telling the people what God's word says. But notice here the order. Keep watch over yourself first. Before you keep watch over the flock. Through what? The word of God, telling the people what God's word says. But notice here the order. Keep watch over.

0: he's got to take it in personally. If he's just giving it out, believers, and not receiving it personally, then there's a problem. Yes? Now, Paul here is not saying that Timothy or any other pastor teacher needs to have everything in the word dialed in before they can share the word of God. There are people might have asked me in the past that, have you ever feel weird of teaching God's word? Know that you yourself is kind of struggle with it. I said, no. Mm-mm. Because number one, look, people would be absolutely dumb to think that I have everything dialed in. Second of all, it's God's words. It's truth that I'm sharing. And it is true whether I am living it or not. But you know what? Thirdly, my God, if we are going to wait around until we have everything in the world dialed in before we share it with anybody. Look, nobody is going to share anything. Amen? You know, I have to have this completely right. Look, that's one of the reasons why I try to tell you each time I get here to convey to you in no uncertain term, believers, that I am just like you. I am struggling to walk with Jesus just like you. And I don't always find it easy. I find it very challenging. And I fall down and bruise my knees just like you. And I have to get up just like you do. Brush myself off and say, all right, here we go again. We're going to do it again. Mm-hmm. Jesus, help me to get up. That's where we are all living. That's our address. Yes. So let's live there together. Yes. Uh-huh. So look. You'll notice that he gives a promise related to this watching himself, watching what he's teaching. Yes, he said, persist in this. Your Bible may say, persevere. For by so doing, will save both yourself and your hearers. Dramatic language there. Listen, believers. Paul is not teaching in this last verse of the chapter here that our salvation comes through our own effort of persistence. Again, believers, foundational aspect. If the foundation is right, these kind of verses aren't going to mess you over. My foundation is secure. I am saved by grace through faith. Yeah. And this is not of myself. It is the gift of God.
1: God, amen.
0: That's our foundation. So what is he saying here? He's saying God uses his word, and God uses those who brings his word as instruments in the process of bringing salvation.

0: to other people. And so what he is saying here to the pastor teacher is, be careful how you handle the word of God, because it will mean salvation for someone if they can grasp and understand it. No, quite frankly, this is one of the reasons. Did you know that there's a lot of things in life that come with a warning label on them? Yes. You look at the side, you look at the writing on it, and the product, and you see the warning label. Look, I think here in the U.S., even the Surgeon General have been telling people for years that cigarette cause cancer. And people like, hey, give me a pack. And they're still pulling it in. Doesn't matter. But you know what? The warning is there. You have been warned. Huh? Did you know? Hold on, this is crazy though. Some people are going to get crazy mad at me. Did you know that there's a warning in teaching the word of God? Did you know that? Let's turn our Bible, Evangelist Carr, to the book of James chapter 3 and verse 1, reading from the ESV. It says here, not many of you should become teachers, my brothers, for you know that we who teach will be judged by greater scrutiny.
1: Yes.
0: Our scrutiness. You see, that's what Paul is talking about. He said, be careful. There's a warning. Be careful in your own life and how you are teaching others. Because look, God is going to hold you accountable, because he is chosen to use you. Let me tell you this. Sunday school teachers, God chosen to use you. Bible studies leaders, God chose to use you. Those of you who share Jesus at work, God chose to use you. Now, here's the warning. Be careful. Handle the word correctly. Tell people what is right and true. Can I give you another piece of advice before we close? Never, ever give your opinion. Teachers, preachers, can I share that again with you? Never give your opinion. Your opinion doesn't matter. No. People ask me every now and then, what's your opinion on this? What's your opinion on that? What's your opinion? Even as goes far as saying, what's your opinion on homosexuality? I tell them straight up, I don't have an opinion on homosexuality. I believe what the word of God says. I don't have an opinion. An opinion is just my thinking. And my thinking, in the grand scheme of things, means nothing. Do you understand me? Huh? when anybody asks you what your opinion is on something, tell them you don't have opinion. Let me tell you what the word of God says, because that's all that matters. If you get drawn into an opinion Bible, then all you're going to go back, or they're going to come back and say to you, well, my opinion on that is, and now you're simply putting your opinion against their opinion. Who is to believe what? You see, now you just start talking opinions. Huh? And you're talking opinions? Who cares about your opinion? Who cares? Nobody cares. Might be interesting, of course. But there's no authority to it. The authority is from the Word of God. There's no strength that binds your opinion. What's your opinion? I don't have any opinion. Mm-mm. I don't. I happen to believe what the Bible said. Let me tell you what the Bible said. That's not an opinion. And if somebody have a problem with that, it's not just God's opinion. Huh? They have to deal with him as one true God. Hallelujah. Even teaching comes with a warning.
1: Yes.
0: Hallelujah. It's pretty late now. Let's close this. Let's close this. Hallelujah. Hallelujah. Yeah. We have two chapters left, right? 5 and 6.
1: Yes, sir.
0: Glory to God. Bless the name of Jesus. Thank you, Lord. Thank you, Lord. Let's pray. Jesus, the risen Christ, we love you. We love you. We love your word, Lord. We love the truth that you give to us tonight. Lord, we love, mighty God, the stable foundation that you have given to us when we embrace your word, Lord. God, and take it into our hearts. Mighty God, we need you, Jesus, every single day of our lives. Every minute of the day, we need you. We need your Holy Spirit. We need your power, Lord. We need your grace. Lord, we need you to transform our lives. God, we thank you for giving us your word tonight. Continue, Lord, to teach us your ways. God, I pray that you will bless everyone in your study tonight, hanging out in your word. Bless their going out, their coming in, as we tell you thanks in Jesus' name, as we seal this teaching and we seal this prayer in Jesus' name. Evangelist Carr.
1: Yes, sir. Praise God. Give God thanks tonight, Bible family. Yes, we are up late tonight, but we are in the Word. Praise God. We are in the Word. We give God thanks tonight for 1 Timothy 4, from verse 6 to 16. That is where we studied from. 1 Timothy 4, from verse 6 through 16. And our first scripture is from Jude chapter 1, and it's only one chapter in Jude, and it's verse 24. 2 Timothy 3, verse 12. We have 1 John 2 and verse 2. 2 Peter 1 and verse 3. Philippians 2 and verse 13. And then James chapter 3 and verse 1. Bible family, we are going to go back over these scriptures that you can have them correctly. We studied from 1 Timothy 4, verse 6 through 16. Jude, chapter 1, and verse 24. And remember that Jude only have one chapter, so it's verse 24. Then we have 2 Timothy 3, verse 12. 1 John chapter 2 and verse 2. Second Peter 1 and verse 3. Philippians chapter 2 and verse 13. And James chapter 3 and verse 1. And tonight we give God thanks and we give him praise. We thank God for his servant, Bishop Dr. Wayne Graham, who the Holy Spirit is using to teach us the word. And Bible family, tonight let us continue to pray for him, because it is not easy to teach the word. But thanks be to God. God is using him to teach the word. And we thank God for him, so we will continue to pray his strength in the Lord. Bible family, God bless you all. Have a blessed night. We love you, and good night. Bishop?
0: Yes, my sister, thank you so much. God
1: yes,
0: bless
1: sir.
0: You. Have a great one.
1: Yes, sir. Yes, sir, you too. God all bless right, you, sir.
0: Good. All right, there you have it. Today's Tuesday, no? So I will be back tomorrow, like back-to-back teaching. I will be back tomorrow to teach the word again. Don't forget to join us tomorrow evening. That is Wednesday evening. Yeah. Be back Wednesday evening to do it all over again. It was a great night. Thank you, Evangelist Sky. Good night, everybody. Take care of your good self. There's a song that I'm going to close off with again. Another banger. I'm in rehearsal mood, you know, so bear with me. But if we never meet again, the side of heaven. Yes? If we never meet again, the side of heaven. You stay safe. You stay blessed. Until we meet again. God bless you.

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0: Trey's House, A Touch of White, on Friday, November 13th, featuring Billy Slaughter.
1: Blessings, everyone. Billy Slaughter here. I'm going to tell you about November 13th. Don't miss the Praise House, West Palm Beach. Not to be missed. Big up on Scorpions. It's going to be crazy.
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For Caribbean Radio HD4. Hey, make them know so we're blessing them, man, in a real life.

God, I'm not coming to you polished today. I'ma come to you honest. My mind been loud, real loud. Thoughts stacking on top of thoughts. Questions that I can't answer. Scenarios that I keep replaying like I got control over the outcome. And I know I don't. So right now, God, I need you to step in where I've been trying to figure everything out on my own. Slow me down, God. Slow me down because my mind been moving faster than my life. And it's exhausting. It's exhausting trying to keep up with thoughts that ain't even real yet. Help me to separate what's true from what I made up out of fear. Because I've been calling anxiety awareness. I've been calling overthinking being prepared. When really, I've just been stuck. Stuck in loops. Stuck in doubt. Stuck trying to control things you never asked me to carry. So take that weight up off me, God. Take it off. Calm the part of me that always feels like something is about to go wrong, even when everything around me is doing just fine. Teach me how to sit in peace. Teach me how to sit in peace without feeling like I'm missing something. Because I've been chasing clarity. But what I really need is just stillness. I don't need every answer. I just need enough to trust to take the next step. So fix my focus, God. When my mind tries to drift into places that don't belong, pull me back. When I start building problems that don't even exist, check me. When I start doubting myself, remind me of who I'm becoming, not who I used to be. Help me stop making a home inside of confusion. That's not where I belong, God. Give me discipline in my thoughts, not just motivation. Because I don't want temporary peace. I want to wake up and not feel like I'm already behind in my own head. I want to wake up in peace. I want to move through my day without battling thoughts every 5 minutes. I want quiet, real quiet. The kind that don't come from silence, but from trust, God. And I know that that starts with you. So, rebuild my mind. Not just to feel better, but to think better. To move better. To choose better. To live better. And if I start slipping back into old patterns, don't let me stay there long. Pull me out quick. Because I'm not who I used to be. And I'm not going back to that version of me that felt stuck in his own head. I'm growing. Even if it feels slow, I'm learning. Even if it's uncomfortable. And I trust, even if I don't fully understand. So thank you. Thank you for your love. Thank you for the peace that's coming. For the clarity that's building. And for the version of me that's finally gonna feel free. In Jesus' name, amen.

0: Open your minds and hearts, and let's go on a spiritual journey together of praise and of worship. John 4, verse 24 says, God is a spirit, and they that worship him must worship him in spirit and in truth. So inner worship is when your heart flows with divine love and reverence in truth, and your mind is open to the very presence of God. For wisdom is to trust in the Lord, surrendering all to him. So pray intentionally, noticing your complaints and turning them into praise.
1: Hallelujah. There is nothing like the amazing grace of God. If it had not been for the grace of God, we would not be here. Lord, we're grateful for the grace.

0: Thank you so much, Cece. Thank you so much, Cece. Good morning, good morning, good morning, good morning, good morning to each and every single one of you. I want to thank you all so much for being here. It's a pleasure to have your presence. My name is Servant David, and I'll be taking you all the way up until 3 a.m., from midnight till 3 a.m. I want to say to the CEO, Brother Gary, thank you so much for allowing me to be here on this wonderful, wonderful platform. And I also want to say, Quinn Sharon, thank you also for standing next to such a wonderful man, and thank you for what you contribute here as well to Caribbean Radio HD. Thank the two of you, because if it was not for you two, where would many of us be? I want to say thank you, thank you, thank you. I will never, flatter, but I have to give salutes and credit where credit is due. And basically, Mom and Dad, salutes to the both of you. Thank you, Queen Sharon and Brother Gary, for even bringing Caribbean Radio HD to the universe. Thank you, thank you, thank you.
1: I've been saved.
0: Thank you, thank you, thank you.
1: My God, my Savior.
0: To my co-broadcasters and to your families, I want to say a pleasant good morning. And I also want to say to you, thank you also so much for what you contribute here to Caribbean Radio HD, helping to make it radio with a difference.
1: Amazing grace.
0: Shanti love, my.
1: Shall soon.
0: Shanti, great job, my sissy. Continue, continue, continue. Anybody don't see the growth, you are a liar.

0: Once again, my name is Servant David, and I'll be taking you all the way up until the hours of 3 a.m. During this segment that I entitle Worship Wednesday. This is where you hear less talking from me, and we allow the music to minister to us. We allow the music to allow us to even reminisce, maybe, from maybe even where you might not be anymore, but where you came from.
1: Hallelujah.
0: Just worshiping the Lord. So please enjoy, please enjoy. Right now, the time is now 12:20 in the a.m. I'd like to take the time to say to each and every single one of you, near or far, wherever you are, however you may be tuned in, good morning, good morning, good morning, good morning, good morning, good morning, good morning, and welcome to Worship Wednesday.

Caribbean Beauty, good morning. Lady Andrea, good morning. Pastor Angela, my auntie, good morning. Uncle Ezekiel, good morning, good morning, good morning. Did you know? Auntie Claudette VT, good morning, good morning, good morning. The nation, did you know? Did you know that your baby Shanti Love, did you know that that baby boy would be born to die for your sins? Did you know? Did you know? I am. Mama Joy, good morning, good morning. May Lewis, good morning, good morning. Silent listeners, good morning.

0: Some of us act like our problems are bigger than God.
1: What a friend we have.
0: We go to God as if he's not able. Telling God how big our problems are. Shame on you. Shame on me too. We should be telling our problems.

0: I'm not gonna dare say I don't care what any of you are going through. No, that would be rude of me, insubordinate of me, out of order, outlanderish of me.
1: Have we trials but and temptation?
0: Who are we serving here?

0: take it. Take it to the Lord. No matter how big or huge you think it is.
1: Can we find a friend so faithful?
0: Can you really?
1: Who will all our sorrow change?
0: Well, let me tell you that Jesus Christ.
1: Jesus knows our every weakness.
0: So we should take it to him.

0: Cause I could have strength, I could be bold, but if I have not your strong arm,
1: I have nothing.
0: And I have nothing.
1: I'd have nothing at all. Good morning, good morning, good morning, good morning, good morning, each and every one of you, and welcome to Worship Wednesday right here on Caribbean Radio HD, the home of the Brother Gary Radio Show, where it's radio with a difference. Once again, my name is Servant David, and I'll be taking you all the way up until 3 a.m. Right now, the time is now 12:40, and again, you are in tune to Caribbean Radio HD, the home of the Brother Gary Radio Show, where it's radio with a difference. 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What does that mean? I guess you just got to check it out to find out. 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I don't know how that is. 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Once again, that's text the word APP to 305-305-6474. And the app will be sent to you. And let me let you know, you will not be disappointed. There is no hidden fees. There is no hassle. And you will get explicit details on, you know, how to get into to everything. It won't be where you know, some apps you go there and you're just scratching your head not knowing what to do. Let me tell you, I promise you, once you get in there, you will want to tell somebody about it. I don't have to tell you that. But I also want to let you know that Caribbean Radio HD also puts on many events, and one event that is coming up, if you happen to be in the Florida area, you can always check out many events that are going on, but not just in Florida. 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Yes, there's a chat room that we have, and let me tell you, that chat room is wowie, wowie, wowzers. But as I was letting you know, we do put on events, and coming up this November, to be exact, I'm sorry, not November, January 16th, to be exact. That's what I want to tell you about. The January 16th, coming up, Gospel on the Green. Let me tell you. The first one was, oh my gosh, off the chain, off the chain. And you do not want to miss this one. And I gotta be honest, this one, it cannot miss me. It would be a shame if it did miss me. May not talk too loud. I may not talk too quiet neither. But let me tell you, Gospel on the Green, January 16th, happening 2027. Let me tell you, call this number 305-305-647944 for more information. And let me tell you, oh my goodness, the other events that are coming up, you do not want to miss. Listen up and stay tuned, because you will be hearing a lot about those. Just stay tuned. Once again, my name is Servant David, and you're in tune to Caribbean Radio HD, the home of the Brother Gary Radio Show, where it's radio with a difference.
2: Oi, Servant David. Them not hear where you do with Goliath. But them know say a 90 that them can't ramp on Almighty Pitney. Else a riot. Remember me name Ganguly, you know. You know.

0: I tell you, boy, Psalms 27. You guys ever heard it this way? My gosh, my gosh. DJ GK, good morning. Good morning, good morning, good morning.
1: My salvation to whom shall I fear?
0: Tell me who.
1: When he sees me through.
0: Kaboom! 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

0: Take us to work. 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
1: Yo, what up, people? This is Kanye.
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14: Woke up this morning with a praise on my heart. 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Hi, this is Chosen, representing for the Servant David Morning Show. 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Stay tuned.

And right now the time is just about 12:58. About to go to the top of the hour, 1 a.m. We're just now getting ready to go into the first set of intermissions. You guys keep it locked. Don't you go nowhere. I'll be right back with you just about 5 after the hour or so. All right. Continuing with Worship Wednesday. Right here on Caribbean Radio HD, the home of the Brother Gary Radio Show, where it's radio with a difference.

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1: Blessings, everyone. Billy Slaughter here. I'm going to tell you about November 13th. Don't miss the Praise House, West Palm Beach. Not to be missed. Big up on Scorpions. It's going to be crazy.
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0: 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And energetic

We're back, ladies and gentlemen. We're now in the second half of Worship Wednesday, right here on Caribbean Radio HD, the home of the Brother Gary Radio Show, where it's radio with a difference. For those of you who don't know, my name is Servant David. I'll be taking you all the way up until 3 a.m. This segment here is where you hear less from me and more music, or maybe a message or two or three or four. Not much, too much devotions, though, but devotions. A lot less talking and letting the music minister. So, musical devotions, in other words. 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

0: Brother Errol Brown, a pleasant good morning to you, big bro. Brother Danny, salutes to you. Brother Clifton, and good morning, good morning, good morning.
1: So I could live in the freedom you died for.
0: And Mama Yvette, good morning.
1: And I will sing.
0: Auntie Claudette, good morning. Auntie Patricia, good morning. Auntie Cher, good morning.

0: Sister Joss. Good morning. Holy do.
1: My place laid inside my tomb of sin. You were buried.
0: Welcome to Worship Wednesday, my sister.
1: But then you walked right out again.
0: Caribbean beauty. You all right? Out there, anywhere you are in the world. Good morning.
1: Thank you, Jesus, for the blood.
0: Lady Andrea.
1: Jesus.
0: Good.

0: For thine is the kingdom, and thine is the glory. Forever. Right now, Almighty God, I humble myself before you this morning. I humble myself before you this moment. Amen. Almighty God, if there's anything of me that is not of you, I ask you to help me remove it, dear Lord God. Almighty God, if there's anything that I've done that offended you or anybody of you, any one of your children, Lord God, I ask you that you will forgive me and that they will find in their hearts to forgive me as well. Almighty God, I humble myself before you this morning, this moment. I come to you on behalf of Sister Jess's little grandson. He's not feeling well at the moment, and Lord, yes, the weather is changing up and switching up on us, and that could be it. It could be something much more than we don't understand, and it could be something that we are most definitely overthinking. But whatever it is, Lord God, we put it all in your hands. Lord God, you are God and God alone, and you need no assistance. You need no backup. You need no. You don't need your name in lights. You are God and God alone, dear Lord God. And I give you all the glory. I give you all the praise. And putting this young boy's illness, sickness, in your hands, dear Lord God. He may have the flu. I don't know exactly what it is, but he's feeling under the weather. So, dear Lord God, I ask that you will allow him to have a speedy recovery. In Jesus' mighty name I pray. Amen.
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Sister just says, yes, it's the flu. 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May he have a speedy recovery in Jesus' name. In Jesus' time. Surely the presence of the Lord is in this place. Just believe.

0: without a doubt that I've been with the Lord. But surely, surely, surely,
1: for surely the presence,
0: Mama Yvette,
1: of the Lord.
0: Good morning, good morning, good morning. Can you guys feel his presence?
1: Power and his rest.
0: Can you feel the Lord's presence in this place?

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1: Hold on, brother Watto. Welcome, welcome, welcome, welcome, welcome, welcome to Worship Wednesday. Good morning, good morning, good morning, good morning. Good.

open your mouth right now and give him what you owe him. Give him what you owe him.

And ladies and gentlemen, the time right now is 1:51 in the a.m. Just now getting ready to go to the top of the hour, 2 a.m. Approaching the last hour of our Worship Wednesday. Right here on Caribbean Radio HD, the home of the Brother Gary Radio Show. With me, your host, Servant David, from midnight till 3 a.m. We're in at 3 a.m. I'll be passing it on to none other than Minister Angela. So you guys stay tuned. Don't you go nowhere. But I do want you to know that coming up in this next half, I know you didn't hear much talking. You didn't hear much, preaching or anything going on. And that's because that's how Worship Wednesday is. But I do want you to know that coming up in this next half, I know you didn't hear much talking. You didn't hear much.

going into a little bit more worship, and then the closing prayer and the closing song. I want you guys to remember that this radio station is the best radio station. 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

No big respect to Servant David that played the music easily. A fucks around to that.

0: Ladies and gentlemen, the time is now 1:58. Just now approaching the 2 a.m. mark, where we go into the last hour of Worship Wednesday, or After Hours Devotions. I'm here with you from midnight till 3 a.m. each and every Tuesday, Wednesday, Friday, and Saturday. This morning, it's Worship Wednesday, y'all. We're just now about to go into that last hour. I'm going to entitle this last hour here,
1: one more time, sing.
0: Grown Folks Worship. So if you know you ain't grown, I think it's time for your bedtime. Coming up at the second half. I'm sorry, in the last half. After 2 a.m. Just shortly. Gonna be giving you Grown Folks Worship.
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2: 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And of course, you know, the big man himself. Yeah, Servant David. 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
3: 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What really matters is you're about to hear from the reigning queen of gospel. Pastor Shirley Caesar.
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sing that song. But only sing it if you really want him to take you back to that place where you first believed and where you first received the Holy Spirit, maybe. Where you first gave your life over to Christ and said, that's it. Lord, I'm yours. Do you want him to take you back to that day? To that moment? Right now, ladies and gentlemen, the time is now 2:13, just approaching 2:15 in the a.m. I want to let you know that my name is Servant David, for those of you who do not know, and I'll be taking you all the way up until the hour of 3 a.m. Coming up after me will be none other than Pastor Angela.

I remember when I was growing up, I used to hear the old folks sing this song. Oh, I didn't understand what they were singing about, because I really didn't know what they were going through. But now that I've grown up to become a man,

0: You know, friends, some people have problems with patience. When they call God, they want him to come running right then. God doesn't always work that way. See, he's God when he get there.
1: That's right, that's right, that's right, that's right.
0: But faith.
1: I just want to take the time right now to say, Spring Valley, good morning, good morning, good morning, good morning. And anywhere you are right now, can I dedicate this song to you? Wait on the Lord, my friend. Wait on the Lord.

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God doesn't always work that way. You see, he's God when he get there, and he can do anything but fail. Job is one of those that had patience, and he learned to wait on the Lord.

You know, friends, some people have problems with patience. When they call God, they want him to come running right then. God doesn't always work that way. You see, he's God when he get there, and he can do anything but fail. Job is one of those that had patience, and he learned to wait on the Lord.

So teach us, Lord. Teach us, Lord. 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Can you sing that song wherever you are?

0: that, my friend. Turn it over. Just turn it over to the Lord.
1: He can heal.
0: And I know he will.
1: No matter,
0: you see, there, it doesn't matter how long it takes.
1: God will heal you
0: if you only wait. So teach them, Lord. Teach them, Lord, how to wait. Wait on the Lord, I say.

And once again, ladies and gentlemen, my name is Servant David, and the time is now 2:29 in the a.m. I'm just now getting ready to close the curtains in just a small moment. But before I do so, I'm going to be giving you the closing message, which is, as many of you know, if you're familiar with my programs that I do here on Caribbean Radio HD, the closing messages are the most important part of any segment that I ever do. So I want you to get your papers, get your pens, get your papers, something to write on, get your thinking caps, even get your Bibles. Because the message that is about to come up, wherever you are, whatever you might be going through, it might just save your life. So please take notes. 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
1: You know, I always try to tell everyone here on Caribbean Radio HD, on my social media, even in real life. And many times people, look at me as stupid or something, maybe a wishful thinker. But I always try to encourage everyone that if everybody helped everyone, nobody will ever need anything. It makes a lot of sense. And it can work if one person starts, two people start, three people follow, and so on and so forth. And it can't be a temporary thing. It has to be a daily thing. You know, it's okay to be selfish, but it's not good to be stingy. And it's not good to be too selfish either. I mean, if you're never selfish, then you'll never take care of yourself. But the closing message is about to come up pretty soon. So please do stay tuned. Stay tuned. I promise you. You don't want to miss it.

0: Now, the Bible teaches us that our mind has to be renewed. And we're going to talk a lot about that tonight. The devil is a liar, the father of lies. He has carefully studied each one of us for a very long time. But I guess my point is, and my question to you is, how long have you studied him? How quickly do we recognize an enemy attack? How long do we put up with the devil's nonsense before we even bother to say, I know what you're trying to do, and you're not going to do it? No matter what lie you tell me, this is what God's word says, and that is what I believe. How long do we just put up with the enemy tormenting us? How many days do we have to be in a fit of depression and full of self-pity before we say, oh, I think I'm under enemy attack? Don't wait till you get so bad that it takes a truckload of Christians to come and prop you back up again. Let's learn how to do what the Bible says in 1 Peter 5, resist the devil at his onset. Immediately. No, get behind me. Shut up. You're a liar. That is not true. And I personally am very big on speaking out loud. I think if you're in a place where you can talk back to the devil. Jesus talked back to the devil, and there's no reason why we can't. He's our example. You say, well, when did he talk back to the devil? In Luke chapter 4 and other places. The devil begins early in our life by bombarding our minds with cleverly devised patterns of little nagging thoughts. Suspicion, doubt, fear, wonderings, reasonings, theories. He moves slowly and cautiously. After all, well-laid plans take time. A stronghold is an area where an enemy entrenches himself and controls that area. And so when the Bible talks about how we have strongholds in our mind, we have to understand that that's an area where the enemy, Satan, has worked a long period of time, and he now is entrenched in that area, and he's caused us to believe something that is absolutely not true. However, as long as we believe it's true, no matter how untrue it is, it's true for us. And of course, I had many things in my life that I firmly believed that were absolutely untrue. But I did not know they were not true because I did not know the Word of God. I wonder if we have any idea how precious the Word of God is. I'll tell you what, I thank God for what I know. Oh my goodness, I would not take anything for the 37 years I've been studying the Bible. I thank God for what I know. The more you know of the Word, I mean really know, the less likely you are to be deceived. The devil doesn't want you to study. He don't want you to be here tonight. And he'll try to do everything he can to distract you because he doesn't want you to get anything out of this. But you don't need to be too concerned because I've already prayed and you are going to pay attention. Period, end of the conversation. And you don't want to go to sleep in here because we have people that will come get you. So with these weapons that we have, strongholds can be torn down. So we see so far that we're in a war. Why else would we be called soldiers? In the army of God. Soldiers and armies are for war. So we're in a war. Our enemy is Satan, not people. We war not against flesh and blood, but against principalities and powers and wickedness in high places. And I know, you know, we don't like, yeah, I don't know, Joyce. I'm not real comfortable about all this devil talk. These, you know, that kind of spooky. Well, would you rather spend the rest of your life deceived and miserable? Or would you like to face the truth that you have an enemy? You don't need to be also concerned about him because God is much greater than he is, but neither can you ignore him. Jesus did not ignore the devil, and we cannot ignore him either. Our mind is the battlefield. The devil works diligently to set up strongholds in our mind. He takes his time to work out his plan.
1: Big up, servant David. I quote the melody, said that. You don't know, seeing the man, they're a real Christian. Sing for God and pray to God. Kick it off.

0: Ladies and gentlemen, that ends the closing message. I'm just now getting ready to close the curtains and pass it on to Auntie Angela. In other words, aka Pastor Angela. Coming up at the top of the hour, 3 a.m. I hope somebody got something from that message. I hope somebody got something from maybe even the music. But I do want to thank each and every one of you for being here. It's been a pleasure to have your presence. Never look down on anybody.
1: Some people don't believe in prayer.
0: Unless you're helping to pull them up.
1: But I do.
0: And if everybody helped everyone, then nobody would ever need anything.
1: When I tell you about
0: I'm going to play this last one here. And then go into the closing prayer. And after the closing prayer, I'll be going into the closing song. So this will be the last time you hear my voice until God's willing.
1: And others will pray.
0: Friday morning.
1: And God answered that prayer.
0: But I do want to thank you all for being here. Near or far, wherever you are or whoever you are.
1: But I just want to
0: thank you all so much. God be with you till we meet again. Remember, Servant David loves you. And so does Jesus. Good morning, good morning, good morning, good morning. To each and every one of you, wherever you are, in your house, in your car, in the hospital, anywhere you happen to be. Good morning, good morning, good morning, good morning.
1: I know God.
0: Good morning.
1: When I tell you about this incident, I believe that you will agree.
0: On the walk, good, all right?

God, we want to pause this evening to thank you. Number one, because your ears are ever open to the cries of the righteous. We want to also thank you because the devil is a defeated foe. We thank you because you've caused us to triumph in thee. We want to thank you because it's not in vain to serve you. And in spite of how the enemy will paint all kind of pictures, we thank you because you're our stronghold in the day of trouble. We thank you because you have a listening ear to hear you because you've caused us to triumph in thee. We want to thank you because it's not in vain to serve you. And in spite of how the enemy will paint all kind of pictures, we thank

us according to our foolishness, our slothfulness, and our sins, but dealing with us according to your grace and mercy. We honor you for bringing us the way you did. We're not here because we were so good. We're not here because we were so careful. But we're here because you were merciful. And oh God, you were mindful. You brought us all of the way. Our souls look back and wonder how we made it this far. But it was you, Jesus, that brought us all of the way. It was you, Jesus, that took our burdens and left us with a song. You cooled our scorching fever. And you're

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Nobody but you, Lord. Yeah. Wonderful Savior. Now, kind Savior, we've got a sick list here. 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Your ears are ever open to the cries of the righteous. In the name of Jesus, thank you, Jesus. Love.

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Praise God, praise God. I'll let that play because I actually really want that in my spirit this morning. As we say, thank you, Lord. Thank you. Yes, we know these are the days of Elisha. Yes, come, Jesus, come. Pleasant good morning to you and you and you. I see your face. I see you all. Yes, yes, praise God. Servant David, thank you so much. Thank you. Yes, folks. If you don't know where you are, let me just tell you, you are tuned into Caribbean Radio. Yes. It's the home of the Brother Gary Radio Show, heard here each weekday mornings from 6 to 10 a.m. My name is Pastor Angela, and I'll be with you until the 5 o'clock hour as we command the morning, giving God praise and thanks. Giving Him praise and thanks, and let God do His. You know, let God be God. Yes. As we praise Him, as we command the morning, telling the day spring what to do, shaking the wickedness out of the heavens. Because we're not wrestling against flesh and blood, but against spiritual wickedness in high places. Therefore, we ought to put on the whole arm of God. The whole arm of God that we may be able to stand the wiles of the enemy. Yes. We've got to have ourselves, you know, you got to don. It's called, you know, put on the whole armor. Clothe yourself with a breastplate of righteousness. Clothe yourself by putting on the helmet of salvation, knowing that you cannot leave without the sword, this fight, the word of God, knowing that you have to have faith because the fiery darts will come, but have the shield of faith as you put up to remember that God says, I will never leave you or forsake you again, because that's the truth. As you run with the gospel of peace, and you pray for the saints. Come, Jesus, come. Come, Jesus, come. That's what we'll say. As we sing, as we praise Him. Hallelujah. Praise Him this morning. Hallelujah. Hallelujah.

0: Praise God. Who can put your hand up and say that all things are working out for my good? Because my God is intentional. Intentional. That's what he is. Amen. Praise God. Hallelujah. Whoa, whoa. What an introduction to praise. To praise. To praise. You know, hallelujah. You know, I think it's Sister Bridget, Evangelist Bridget, that says, step aside and let me praise my God, you know, and that's what we're doing this morning. Yes, yes, yes. Oh, forgive me for just praising my Lord. Just move aside. You know why? He has brought me this far. He, you know, again, he didn't have to wake me up this morning. He did not have to return my souls within me. He didn't, but he did. Because he's intentional. He's intentional. Hallelujah. No wonder. No wonder. All I do is praise him. You know, I woke up with that song in my heart. And I said, thank you, Lord. I just want to thank you, Father. I just want to thank you. That song, it is a song. When I wake up, that's the song that comes out. Thank you, Lord. Thank you for the young ones. Thank you for the old ones. Thank you, Lord, for my home. Thank you, Lord, for my voice. Thank you. You know, we can thank God until we go back to sleep. Just thank him that I can see. Thank him I can feel. Thank you, God, I can taste. You know, I can taste, because if you don't have taste, you don't know if the food is salt. You don't know if the food is sweet. You don't know if it's not salt. You don't know if it tastes good. But God, I thank you for my taste buds. Oh, thank you, God, that I can smell. Yes, that I can know that something is dangerous. Thank you, Lord. Thank you, God, that I can see. Lord, that you open my eyes. Open the eyes of my heart, Lord. I just want to see you. Thank you, Lord. You know, again, thank you, Father, for the power of touch. That, Father, I can know that something is dangerous, Lord. Thank you, Lord. Thank you, Father. And then, Lord, that I can also use my hands to do good. Thank you, Lord. That's how, again, to start the middle of the week, this wonderful wisdom-filled Wednesday, just thanking God. It doesn't matter. You know, he said, but Pastor, you know, I've just been praying to God and he didn't answer my question. You know, and you do the complaint. I just want to thank him this morning. Whatever it is, can you just put your hand up and say, thank you, Lord? You know, I tell you, my mother, I don't know about you, but your mom said, Papa Jesus, thank you, thank you, thank you just for choosing me. Because if you're listening to me this morning, you are a chosen one. He calls you a royal priesthood. You don't know who you are. When people want to mess with you, don't go back to them. Just said you really don't know who you're messing with. And then you call on your Father. Father, hallelujah. You know, there's something about. That's why we can say, Jesus, there's something about that name. And that we got to trust him. Hallelujah. He is always there. You can't even walk. That's how you have to trust him. Father said, I can't even walk if you're not holding my hands. Hallelujah. Thank him. Thank him. Thank him. Jesus. Jesus. Jesus. Hallelujah. Yes, I know I can. It's what you know, and people see you, they don't know what you've been through. They shouldn't, you know. That's why I always tell someone, when you're getting up to go outside, don't dress. Don't let people say, oh, that's how she is. Let them look at you and say, wow, what a beautiful, yes, specimen of God. Yes. Let them look. Let them do a second. Yes. You hear me talking about a second? Yeah. I say, is that him? Look at him. Oh, God. Wait a second. Is that her? I thought they said, don't let, every day you show up for God because he showed up for you. What I said? You show up for God because he showed up for you. That's why we praise him. That's why we give him all the glory. That's why we give him all the honor. Hallelujah. Because what he has done for others, he did it for others. Don't you think that he'll do it for you? Yes, yes, yes. That's why I'm praising him this morning.
1: Somebody get your praise on.
0: We're going to praise him this morning. Because it is in the praise he visits his children. Come on. He is a covenant keeping God.

He's awesome. He's awesome. He's awesome. Praise him this morning. Hallelujah. Yes, yes, yes. Chat room, you're busy. You're busy. Sister J Human Union, praise God. Thank you. You know, folks, it is good to have a praying team behind you, before you, going ahead and, you know, praying at the base. And we thank God that you went, you did what you have to do, what you had to do, rather, and you are back safely back in your home. And again, longing for the day when you will also go back. You know, again, there's some who you can't be there, folks, but you can send someone. And so, Sister Jet, you again will, you know, to inform us. I know Lady Faye also, you know, we have missionaries who do the work which we can't do. Thank you for that. And God bless the children for their school year. I know they are very grateful. They're very grateful, and they will do well. And so we continue to pray God's presence around them. Amen. Thank you. Yes, she did say she was on the road traveling, and God brought her back safely. Yes. I see you, Sister Carolyn D. Got a great morning to you. Big 10, great morning to you. Yes. It says Grand Rising. It says Grand Rising. Yes. You know, as I said, that because of the goodness of God, that's why we are here. Yes. Top of the morning to you, Sister Donette. Yes, praise him, Jehovah. Hallelujah. We worship him this morning. Worshiping in spirit and in truth. The awesomeness of being again surrounded. Sister June, good morning to you. Praise God. Servant David, yes, again, good morning to you. Thank God for you as you pour out. As you pour out, praying to God for, again, to pour back into you, that your cup runneth over. Yes, hallelujah. Praise God. Sister Just Guten Morgen. Yes, praise God. I'll soon be speaking that. Yes, yes, yes. To you and the grands and your daughter, asking God blessing. And folks, blessing is actually a financial one over her family. Amen. Sister Melrose, good morning. Yes, do not touch the dial. Don't touch it. Don't touch it at all. Just share. They can share. They can share, can't they? Praise God. Hallelujah. Amen. Mama Yvette, good morning to you. Good morning. Good morning. Good morning. Praise God. From whom all blessings flow. Lady Andrea, praise God for you. Praise God, from whom all blessings flow. Praise him, all creatures here below. Praise him above the heavenly host. Praise him, the Father, the Son, and the Holy Ghost. Amen. Praise God. It's so much true. Yeah, you know, it is, you know. Sir Anthony, good morning to you. Kingdom greetings, yes. Oh, yeah, we're going to sing a happy birthday to Zelena. Zelena, granddaughter, is... Well, she passed double digits. She's in double digits now, 11 years old. Praise God for her. We pray for her continual safety. We pray for her continual, again, connection with God as she is growing a beautiful young lady with a fantastic grandpapa. Yes, right. Hallelujah. Lady Faye, I see it. She tells blessings to everyone. Yes, yes, yes. Brother Errol Brown, good morning to you. Yes, yes. Sister Bobbitt, again, a blessing. Good morning to you. Good morning, Sister Yvette Richards, one. Yes, one and only, a blessed morning to you. I receive it. Thank you, thank you, thank you. Yes, yes. Oh, Sister Jet said she wanted to cry when she was leaving. I know that feeling. But, you know, you can't wait to go back. Yes, praise God. All things, yes, you were being intentional, Servant David. You were being intentional. All things does work out for our good, because God is intentional. I don't know. I remember getting that song, and I said, "Let me listen to it again. Let me listen to it again." All things working out for my good, because God is intentional. That's what I know that He is, and you know. It is,
where is preference? There's no preference. He loves you. He loves you, you know. And what it is keep your eyes on him. That's what it is. Keep your eyes on him. Thanking him. As we pray, we thank him this morning. Oh, dear Lord, as we pray, thanking him this morning for his goodness and his mercy towards us. Knowing that he is God and there is none like him. You know, I've gone to places, and I'd be careful also because my eyes are, that's why God gave you eyes to rove over, you know. And I've gone to places and I see businesses and I see they have a little statue in the corner and they feed that statue. But that's that. But the food is never, they've never, you know, eaten. So who eats it? You know, the rats, you know, who eats it? And then they move it. They have to clean the area and move it. Man, thank God, the God who made the heavens, the earth, the seas, and all that there is, that we don't have to do that. I don't have to move him. He's all over. No wonder, no wonder he tells us to come to him. Come to him. Earth has no sorrow that he cannot bear. Whatever it is that you need, he is there. He's just a what? A prayer away. He's just a what? A prayer away. And that is how, that is why in the difference between their God and my God. Because I don't have to move him. You know, the song says he walks with me and he talks with me. And he tells me I am his own. That's what I'm talking about this morning. That relationship. That relationship. Now, the thing is that you might say, but I want that relationship too. I hear what you're talking about, but I don't know it because I don't feel it. But here's the thing. He made the heavens, the earth, the seas, and all that there is. And he declares, as Psalm 24 says, that the earth is the Lord's and the fullness thereof. You know, the God did not make the earth to be empty, you know. So you are the fullness of the earth. So you belong to him. When are you going to say, take my life and let it be consecrated, Lord, unto you? You got to say, you have to open your mouth and say, I choose you, Jesus. I choose you. Because he has already chosen you. It's a two-way street, you know. It's not a one-way. It's not a one-way. But it's, you know, because, you know, when you have a one-sided love affair, it's no good. A one-sided love affair is no good, you know, because it's not enough. No. It's when you both have the same thing. You know, I love you. I love you. I love you more. I love you more. That kind of, I love you more. You know, you're waiting. So how much more? I love you more, more, more, more. God loves you. He chose you. You have to be faithful. And he's faithful. He's faithful. He never changed. He's faithful. You've gone up. You've gone all over the place, but he's faithful. He sent a son to redeem me because, again, you were caught up into a slave zone. They were just buying and selling you, and you didn't even know because you were so confused. But with all of that, he had a plan, and a plan to redeem you, and he sent his son to buy you back. Everything that you could and would have done, the price was paid. And here you are. You're out there not knowing that. You have already been bought. A price has been paid. Now they tell you what it is. The wages of sin is death. He said, I take your death. He did, you know. He did. On the cross. He took your death. Took my death. He took our death. Paid the price. And then, you know, here's the thing is that because you're still hanging out with the enemy says, well, they're here. I'm not holding them. I'm not holding them, but they're hanging out with me. And I'm not telling them to go back to you. No, I'm not. So here you are. Start smelling, having the odor of the pigsty because you have not decided to say, wait a second. What am I doing here? Let me go back to my father. That's what he's waiting. The Savior is waiting for you. The Savior is waiting for you time after time. He is waiting for you. Why don't you let him come in? Why don't you?
He's there just saying, come, come, come. You know, he's not going to leave. No. His arms are open wide. Just what? Just for you, just for me. His promise is, again, that he will never leave you or forsake you. That's his promise. What is our promise to him? Will we choose him? Will you choose him today? Will you choose him? Praise God. Our Father in heaven, most holy God, you who created the heavens, the earth and the seas and all that there is, thank you, Father, for choosing us. Thank you, Heavenly Father, that in spite of what we have done, you have already paid the price. So, Lord, today, this day, we confess, Lord, our sins. We said, ask you, Lord, to forgive us. Thank you for the blood of Jesus. Father, we said, as we forgive those who have sinned against us, oh, thank you for the blood. Lord, this day as we started out, we're not starting it out without you, Lord. Oh, Father, order our steps in your word, that whatever we do, whatever we say, will be according to your will. We thank you for the gift of your Son. We thank you, Heavenly Father, for your continual presence. We thank you, God, for your promises, which are yes and amen. Help us, Lord, to trust you more where we cannot trace you. Help us, Heavenly Father, again, to be that light to someone. Help us, Lord, to be that word of encouragement to someone. Oh, Father, as we go through this day, again, Lord, help us to be that gift to someone. Yes, Lord. Put us in the places that you put us in, Lord, that we'll shine your light. In the words of encouragement to someone, Heavenly Father, give us that spirit of discernment, Lord. Oh, Father. Again, Lord, there's some this morning, God, that it's a heavy load because they have not understood the assignment of your Son, that he said to cast all your cares on him. So, Lord, they may not understand all, God. But, Father, Lord, we know, Father, that you, God, hallelujah, can say again, all. And when you mean all, what is all? Total, all. Because, Father, when the burdens are on us, we cannot praise you. Oh, Lord, remove it, God, that our feet can move, God. Remove it, God, that our hands can again raise above our heads, because there's nothing holding us, God, that we can jump and we can move, God, because burdens are lifted from us, because all we have cast all. Oh, Lord, that nagging wife, that nagging husband, we cast it on you, Lord. That unruly child, we cast it on. Oh, Father, this morning, Lord, anything, God, that is going to stop, Father, the unsurety of that job. Oh, Lord, that diagnosis, God, we're casting that on you, God. Because, Jesus, you said we should. Oh, Heavenly Father, we thank you, God. Oh, Lord, this morning, we give ourselves to you, God. Because, Lord, you, God, are the potter. We are the clay. As you mold us, God, Father, mold us into your will. I thank you, Lord. You're so awesome, God. Hallelujah. Father, I thank you, God, that you just said, call upon me, and I will show you great and mighty thing. Father, you said, ask me, and I will give you. God, you even promised us the keys to the kingdom. And I thank you, God, your promise is yes and amen. Thank you, Heavenly Father, that your word, God, it will go forth and it will not come back void. Oh, Lord, teach us, God. Father, thank you, merciful God. Merciful God. Thank you, Lord Jesus. Thank you for this blessed day. Thank you, Father, for what you have in store for us. Because, Lord, we know, God, that whatever it is you have for us, it's a good one. Thank you, Lord. Thank you, Father, Jesus.
as we come to the mercy seat this morning. Lord, again, as our needs differ, so does our faces. Yes, Lord. Each and every one, God. But Father, you are able to meet all our needs. Why? Because you're the need maker. Hallelujah. Father, they say you're the way maker. Father, we say you're the need maker. Thank you, Lord. Oh, Father, we have no other God but you. None, Father. Our God reigns. You reign forever, Lord. Thank you, Father. Oh, Lord, today, as we worship you, as our homes, Father, we ask you for your presence and your presence only in our homes, Lord. So every unruly spirit, we cast them out. Every demonic spirit, we tell you to go, because we are shaking the wickedness out of the heavens. And we believe what your word says, God. Thank you, Father. Thank you, Lord, for being that incompassable wall of fire around us. Thank you, Father, for your protection from us, from all evil. Thank you, Lord, that you guide our going out and our coming in. And Father, you said from this time forth, even forevermore. Thank you, Lord. Thank you, Father, what you have prepared for us for this day. God, eyes have not seen, ears have not heard, neither have it entered into thoughts of man. What you have for us, Lord, we are holding on to that, God. Father, surprise us. We just praise you, God. Thank you, Lord. Oh, Father, our hands are outstretched for the blessings of the day. That your word says you pour a blessing on every living thing. Thank you, God. We are expecting our expectation from you today, Lord. Hallelujah. Whatever it is, God, we thank you. Thank you for protecting our children, Lord. Thank you, Heavenly Father, for protecting their going out and their coming in. Thank you, Father, even right now as we call out for healing. We're calling out for healing, Father, for those. They're in the hospitals. They're in the nursing homes. They're in the rehab. Father, for those at home, God, we're calling on the healing power of Jesus. Angels with healing in their wings be dispatched right now in the name of Jesus Christ of Nazareth. Oh, touch that mother. Touch that father. Touch that child, Lord. Touch them, Father. Oh, Lord, one touch from you, God. That healing balm. Thank you, Lord. And Father, for that, Father, your child, who they seem unworthy because, Father, they have done so much. They have wasted so much. But they forget, Lord, that you never leave them. You are always there waiting for their return. Oh, Lord, thank you, Father. Thank you, Heavenly Father, that the God who can never, never leave us or forsake us will see them with arms open wide. Oh, Lord, let them feel you comforting, the comforting presence of your royal touch, Lord. And I thank you, Lord. We pray this morning for our young men, God. Those, Lord, they're in a land of confusion. God, they're like sheep without a shepherd, Lord. Oh, Father, for us to remind them, God, that your word says you will be a counselor to them. You'll be a teacher to them. You'll be a mentor to them. And that no weapon that is formed can ever prosper against them. So, Lord, we bring them to you, Lord. Our sons, our grandsons, our nephews, our brothers. Remind them, God, that your word says you will be a counselor to them. You'll be a teacher to them. You'll be a mentor to them. And that no weapon that is formed can ever prosper against them.

Oh, Lord, we need you now more than ever. Oh, Father, I pray for that husband, Lord, who wants to give up. I pray for him, Lord, that as he has wandering eyes, Lord, that his eyes will wander to you, God. Oh, Lord, I pray against every spirit that will come against any marriages. In the name of Jesus Christ of Nazareth, we said right now, blind them, God, blind those eyes. Oh, Lord, Father, as we pray for that marriage this morning, that it's rocky, God, but God, you're the only Father that we can ask, Lord, to let them remember that vow they made to you, God. And it's each one. Lord, bring their hearts back to each other, Lord. Father, if it's a finance problem, Lord, show them, Father, that you are the God of finance to go to you. Oh, Heavenly Father, whatever it is, God, because as Jesus said, that God did not intend divorce, but because of the hardening of their hearts, Moses had given them that writ of divorcement. But it was not so. So Jesus, this morning, we come to you, Lord. And Father, I'm not encouraging anyone that's been abused to stay in and abused. Fathers, this month we are aware of domestic violence, Lord. So whatever it is, Father, I ask, Lord, for you or your spirit, your Holy Spirit, to intervene in that situation, Lord. They need counseling, Lord. They need therapy, Lord. Whatever it is, Lord, for that demonic spirit of abuse to be released from them. And Lord, let them see. Oh, Jesus Christ, right now, Father, I ask you, Lord, to cover me, cover my house, Lord, as I continue, Lord, to intervene on behalf of that family, Lord. Father, that those children, Lord, when they say they come home, they're afraid. When their father is coming, they're afraid, Lord, because he brings in the house a spirit of fear. When those demonic spirits come in. But Lord Jesus, Father, for that home, God, to remember your presence, Lord. Father, let the children see the parents praying. Father, let the parents see their children praying to the one God that can help them. Oh, Lord Jesus. As we pray this morning, Lord, there's so many, but God, you said, does continue to call upon you. So I'm calling upon a God who hears and answers. Oh, Father, whatever you said, Lord, when we pray, if we believe it, we will receive it. You said it, Lord. Man have made a joke of it, but you said it, Lord. And so this morning, as I pray for peace in homes, as I pray for unity in homes, as I pray, Father, for healing in homes, God. Thank you, Father.

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0: Thank you, thank you, thank you. Yes, yes, yes, yes. They have to have a piece of it. Yes, it's 4:11. Yes, and then the 4 o'clock hour. They have to have a little piece of it also. That's what you get when you come on at the 3 o'clock hour. A thank you. That's one of my favorite songs. Just thanking God for everything, everything. And that's what you do, you know. Don't complain. Don't complain. Thank him. Thank him for you have a bed. Thank him for the bed. You have a room. Thank him for the room. You can put your feet on the ground. Thank you that you can feel it. That's everything. I just wanted to say thank you. Thank you. Thank you. You go in the fridge and the fridge. Listen, listen. You go in the fridge. You open the fridge and you see nothing. Thank him. Yes. Thank you, Lord. I have a fridge because I know you're going to fill it with food. Hallelujah. Yes, yes. You turn on the water and the water is slow. Thank you. You know, there's some people have to go far to get water. You thank him. Wake up with a spirit of gratitude. Don't, you know, sometimes people looking on the, you're looking on the other fence to see what they have. And not even looking on your fence what you could have. But you're looking at what someone else have. No. Thank God for your fence. Thank God for your little. Thank him for the little. Yes, that's what we do. Amen, amen, amen. So, yes, this is how we start off this hour. Thanking him.
1: Yes. Greetings in the name of our Lord and Savior, Jesus Christ, the King of Kings and the Lord of Lords, the conquering lion and the

0: spirit right now.
1: Praise God. Hallelujah. Yes, yes, yes. So that's how we doing it in this morning. For those of you, I'm just having a good time this morning in the Lord, praising Him in everything that I do and thanking Him, you know, hallelujah, for His goodness towards us. And so as we start this new hour, we have done what? We are on your marching order, because as we pray for everything. We pray for everything. You know why? Because God says to just do that. Be anxious for nothing, but in all things, bring our prayers and our supplications to Him. And that's what we're doing this morning. So as we, again, it says, you know, we have our 91. Sister Melrose will tell you, you're 27, you're 35. And I'll tell you, you're 121. Don't leave home without that. The Lord, He says, the sun will not smite you by day, nor the moon by night. He promised you He'll protect you from all evil. When you go out and when you come in, from this time forth, even and forevermore. That is the promise of the Most High God. Praise God. And you know the blood will never lose its power as we plead the blood of Jesus Christ over every situation. Right now as we go to the hospital bed, you know, Father, as we're praying for that again, request for that sister, Lord, that had a stroke, God. And Father, Lord, right now, Lord, we pray, Father, in the name of Jesus, that your will be done on earth as it is in heaven. Lord, you have done it before. You are the do it again, God. I thank you. I thank you, Lord. As we bless our homes, in Jesus' name, bless them. Hallelujah. Sister Lida, good morning. Good morning. Thank you for your prayers. Good morning.

Praise God. So we have it. Yes. Asking the Lord to bless and bless and bless us this morning. You know, the time is now 4:27, and you are tuned into Caribbean Radio HD. It's the home of the Brother Gary Radio Show, heard here each weekday mornings from 6 to 10 a.m. I have the privilege, and I said it's a privilege, to come before you this morning as I'm here Monday, Tuesday, Wednesday, and Friday, 3 to 5 a.m. as we command the morning. I take my assignment seriously because, again, God, I didn't choose God. God chose me first. And so because he chose me, I put my hand out and I said, take my life and let it be to you, Lord. I consecrate my life to you. So again, as a child and a servant of the King of Kings, Lord of Lords, I am grateful that you, again, you could be listening to any other radio, but you choose us. And I thank you. God bless you. God bless you. God bless you. And for you to be so blessed that you go out and you're a blessing to someone. Now, again, in Psalm 130, David says, out of the depths I cry to you, O Lord. Lord, hear my voice. Let your ears be attentive to the voice of my supplication. If you, Lord, should mark my iniquities, O Lord, who could stand? But there is forgiveness with you, that you may be feared. I wait for you, the Lord. My soul waits, and in his word I do hope. My soul waits for the Lord more than those who watch for the morning. I say more than those who watch for the morning. O Israel, hope in the Lord, for with the Lord there is mercy, and with him is abundant redemption. And he shall redeem Israel from all his iniquities. The word of God, Psalm 130. Thank you, Lord, for this moment in time, that we can come to you, Lord. Again, though our faces differ, our needs do. And so, God, we come asking you, the God who says, you're the God who heals. You're the God who redeems. I thank you, Lord. Thank him this morning where we can't trace him. As we ask God to give us a heart like his. Amen. Give me a heart like thine that I could serve him this morning, this great morning. Thank him. Hallelujah. Hallelujah. What I say, I can do this one. Are you weary? Are you heavy laden? Tell it to Jesus. Tell it to him this morning. Amen. Praise God. Yes, yes, yes.

Praise God. Tell it to Jesus. You know, when I pause, it's that I don't, my phone's, the line is not working, but there are others who have my number and they'll text me something. And so this morning, as I got a text of one of our listeners who is in the hospital, the person had a stroke, and the son reached out and asked for prayers. So in your prayer time, you know, as we're lifting up everyone, you can lift up this, the mother of the son. And this is something else, when the son reaches out and said, please pray for my mother. And so, again, thanking God for his goodness and his mercy and hearing. He hears and he answers. Again, thanking God. As I said, whatever it is, thou art taught me to say, it is well, it is well. Amen? Praise God. Again, did I say good morning to the chat room family, as you're growing? Good morning. You're waiting on 5 o'clock when again, Brother Joe comes on, myself also. And then you, also our listeners on WIRK in South Florida. Good morning. And for those who are listening on the Alexa and whatever station you are listening to us on. Yes. Should I say the diaspora? Yeah, because when the song says that the blood, it reaches to the lowest valley, you know, goes to the valley, it goes up to the highest mountain. And so, again, Caribbean radio reaches all over. It reaches through Africa, you know, Asia. It reaches through Europe, yes. Where else? The Caribbean, yes. Through North America, yes. This morning, wherever it is that you take, you can take Caribbean Radio with you, because it's just a www.caribbeanradiohd4.com. And following, yes, yes, the Brother Gary Radio Show, heard here each weekday mornings, 6 to 10 a.m. So let me just give you the lineup for today, Wednesday the 7th. As I said, my birthday song, I see something is going on that my birthday song won't play, but I'll make it up for you tomorrow. Because if I do something right now, we all don't hear anything. So my sister Carol is busy, busy, busy. Yes. You know. Yes. Thank you, Lord Jesus. Thank you. I'm going to tell you the rundown of today, what to expect on Caribbean Radio. Yes. Yes. What to expect as we are here today. Spiritual Vibe Boss, good morning to you. Amen. Mm-hmm. So again, our Brother Joe will come on at 5 to 6 a.m. this morning as Brother Gary with the Brother Gary Morning Show from 6 to 10. And you know, it is 10 o'clock. Focus on the Family comes on. And Lexi Queen B takes the other half an hour. Yes, and then we have The Essence. It's the morning of the ladies. Yes, The Essence. She comes from 11 to 12, followed by our Reverend Saint Hope. Yes. Yes, did you hear him yesterday? Well, he's here again. God's willing, today from 12 to 2. I caught you yesterday, Reverend. And then Marvin Rolas. Yes, I don't know what he's going to do today, but I do know he will make sure your afternoon is not boring. And we have Brother Mikey Sterling. I don't know if we have some Spanish teaching today, because our broadcasters have become very creative. Uncle Wayne G comes on from 6 to 8, and as he puts it over, he gives it over to Brother Ezekiel. Yes, yes, yes. And so Vive Boss, the man, from 9 to 10. And our Brother Alan Lewis closes it out from 10 to 11 tonight. So here it is. I tell you, your broadcasters are here waiting on you, yes, as we come to praise God. Yes, yes, yes. That's what's going on CaribbeanGospelHD.com. Yes. I thank God. You know, again, we continue to ask God to open the way for Brother Gary as he continue to, but you know, the creativeness of
making Caribbean Radio be a better place for all of us. Amen? Amen, amen, amen. Sister Empress, I tell you, Empress MJ, connect Canada to the world. Amen. That's what we do. Praise God. Blessings. Yes, Sister Arlene, one, as we pray. You know, one of the things is that pray is what we do. Because, again, that's what he says. He says, whisper a prayer in the morning. Whisper a prayer at noon. Whisper a prayer in the evening. And that's how we keep our hearts in tune. Why? Because God answers prayers. You know, people said, well, I pray and he doesn't answer. You know, he answers. Oh, Lord, thank you for that revelation. He answers. If you have faith, and that is where your faith comes in. If you have faith and believe that what he has done, he will do it again. He's not a respecter of person, you know, because one of the things is that he's not a respecter of person because his word must come through, must go, whatever he says, it must go, all right? And when it comes back, it will accomplish what it set out to do. So one of the commandments is do not covet. How God is going to tell you don't covet and then want you to be, my mother said, red eye about somebody else's things? No, he answers you. And when you're asking him, they'll said, you know, God, give me a house like Sister Joseph. Give me a job like Brother Black. No. Don't compare. Don't compare, because when you do that, then you're telling God that, you know, you are coveting. That's coveting. God says he will give you. What he says? He will give you. And I said, like, give. You know, you don't have to beg him. Like my mom, that begging Papa Jesus, she didn't know better. My mommy didn't know better that, you know, you don't have to beg God. You don't have to beg God. You're a beggar when you're outside. Is a beggar's come and beg you this, a beg you that outside? No. He says, ask me. One of the things is when he said, ask me, and I will give you the good treasures of heaven. Wow. Ask him. And so that's why he says, that is the reason why he said, now do not fret yourself. Don't fret. And I understand, you know, as I get older, because when you fret, fear comes in. And that is what, when Adam and Eve, that's what God said to them. That's what he said to them. They come and he's looking, he's asking, he's calling them. And they said, I was afraid. The first thing he said, when you're afraid, you stay away from God. Because they did. I was afraid. And that's why God says, so every single day, don't fear, do not fear, do not fear, do not fear. I will never leave you. I will never leave you. Do not have. And it seems redundant. It seems redundant, but I guess it is because he knows that somebody's going to come in. Something. Maybe you are asking and it didn't come through like how you thought it would come through, and you start fretting. And he said, just wait. Hallelujah. Do not try to. You know, your miracle. Don't try to, you know, create your own miracle. Don't try to create your own miracle. Wait on God. Wait on him. Why? Because when you wait on him, he, our God, praise God. Yes. When you wait on him, be of good courage and he's strengthening your heart. While you're waiting, you're praying. While you're waiting, you're thanking. While you're waiting, you're thanking. While you're praying, you're thanking. And just leave it to him. That's why, you know, are you weary? Are you heavy laden? Leave it to him. This time of the morning, you're up and you're saying, you know, Pastor, you can talk all you want to talk. You don't know my sorrows. I don't. But you know who does? Yes. The God who says, why are you worried? Didn't I do it? Am I not the God who have done it before?
when you, and God, there's a time, you know, that he'll remind you. There's a time that he'll remind you. You want God to remind you? He'll remind you. He'll remind you. And you know, when someone reminds you of something, it can be negative or positive. But God can say, didn't you go through this before and you asked me and I answered you? And have you had that conversation with God? And you said, but Lord, you know, you answered, but now what's taking you so long? And he says, well, I'm growing that part of the spirit of, yes, patience, that you need patience. You know, you're not a child anymore. You're not a baby anymore. You know, the baby, like, they open their mouth. Ah! You feed them. Ah! Move the breast from them. Ah! Put the breast in. Move the breast. Ah! No, you're not a baby anymore. You're growing patience. You're growing patience. Just, and that's why. And while you're waiting, you're also preparing. You're praising him. That's why it's keeping your eyes on him. Keeping your eyes on him. I'm not saying it's easy. No, don't get me wrong. I'm not saying it's easy at all. And reason I can say that is because, you know, it's something that I understand. I understand. Wait on the Lord. Be of good courage. While you're waiting, have courage. And God says, I will strengthen your heart. So you, that whatever it is and whoever it is that's going to come and laugh at you while you're waiting, just, you know, stamp your feet. Just know that the God who did it before, he'll do it again. Amen. The God who did it before, he'll do it again for you. Why? Because he's the do it again. Amen. Oh, no, not that one. I'm getting it. I'm telling you. Hallelujah, Father. Through the challenges. Amen. Yes, this one is for you. Don't give up. Just remember, he came through for you before. Yes, he did.

Hallelujah. Praise God. Yes, that's an encouragement to someone this morning. You may not know how, you may not know when, but he'll do it again. I tell you, he's a do it again God. Yes. He promised that he'll never leave you or forsake you. That is the God that we serve. Yes. And so that was as we come this morning and we're thanking him, I'm going to pray for travel mercies. Why? Because it is the time of the morning that God says, call me disconsolate. Earth has no sorrow that heaven cannot bear. You know, one of the things is that we cast in all our cares on him this morning. So, fathers, we pray to you, our most awesome God, the God who says, you, Father, the earth is yours and the fullness thereof. We come to you this morning, thanking you that we have a God that will hear us when we call and will answer us. Thank you, Father. Lord, as we travel this morning, I pray for travel mercies for those who are traveling via the airways. Thank you, Father, for those that we have prayed for, Lord, and you have brought them safely home. Thank you, Father, for every aircraft, whether it's a helicopter. Father, whatever it is, God, that it will go. And Father, in the name of Jesus Christ of Nazareth, again, that aircraft will come down as it should. Father, this morning, there are wars and rumors of wars. And Lord, your word said that it would be before your coming. God, we're asking, merciful Father, again, for those angels, your angels, Father, dispatch them now on the highways. Father, for those cars. Thank you, Lord, for the buses. Thank you, Father. Again, I pray for the drivers, the truck drivers, and especially, God, our tractor trailer drivers, Lord. Father, this morning, those who are traveling via the railroads, the subway, God, I pray for the conductors, Lord. I pray, Heavenly Father, again, for that spirit of discernment. I pray, Father, I pray against distraction in the name of Jesus. Father, as we're traveling on the road, I thank you, God, for those that are accessorized drivers. We thank you, God, even, Lord, even right now, God, the dollar drivers, God. I thank you, Heavenly Father, that, again, those who get in the cars, Lord, they'll be safe, God. Because, Father, sometimes they just want to get to where they're getting quickly, God. And, Lord, sometimes, Father, they don't know if that is a safe vehicle. But, angel, you're the only one I can ask you, Father, for angels to just stop them. Thank you, Lord. Father, pray for those who are going on foot, the pedestrians, Lord. Father, sometimes they're crossing the street, God, and they're distracted with the phone, God. So, Lord, even so, God, put that light on them, Lord. Father, wherever, Lord, not just wherever, God, I'm praying, Lord. Thank you, Father, for hearing. Thank you, Father, for those school children, Lord, as they're getting up early to go to school. Thank you, Father, for those, the parents, Lord, that, God, they're asking, again, Father, you did not let a child come in the world by themselves, God. It was a mother and a father, because that was your intention. So even now, Father, I ask, Lord, for those, I don't want to call them deadbeat, God. Thank you, Father, for those, the parents, Lord, that, God, they're asking, again, Father, you did not let a child come in the world by themselves, God. It was a mother and a father, because that was your

asking you, Lord, because you're the only God I can ask you to remind them, God, when they're spending extra, there's a child that need money for that after school. The child that need money, that the funds, God, just even that the child can have an extracurricular activity, God. So, Father, even right now, you're the only God I can ask to arrest that person in their minds. That those fathers, Lord, we don't want to call them deadbeat, God. We want to call them alive, God, living. Oh, Heavenly Father. So, God, there isn't nothing that you cannot do. So I ask you, Father, for safety in the schools. Lord, the universities, the dorms, the colleges, the academies, Lord. As our children there, Father, I ask you for safety, God. Father, I ask you to be that incompassable wall of protection over our children, Lord, our students. And Father, for those, again, peer pressure and bullyism, oh, Lord, I come against that in the mighty name of Jesus. Beat it up, Father. For that young man, that young woman will say, no, I will not join in. It's not right. Father, teach our children as we teach them, God, when they get to where they go, they will not depart from it. Thank you, Lord. So, Father, even this morning, Lord, as the elements are a little cooler in this part of the, yes, my part of the woods, Lord, I ask you, Father, as I pray for the parents, they don't know what to put on their children, Lord, but you have provided, and you will. Thank you, Father, for those crossing guards, Lord, as they have to stand up to make sure they're safe. Thank you, Heavenly Father, for teachers, our nurses. Thank you, Heavenly Father, that right now, God, as I call on you, God, for the hospitals, for those emergency rooms, Father, Lord, for them not to get weary with well-doing, Lord. But, Father, as their hands, use their hands, Lord, as healing tool, I thank you, God. And, Father, as I pray for that sister, Lord, I pray, Heavenly Father, God, that she will be responsive. And, God, you're the only God that I can ask you, God, for this which come upon her, God, to be not one that will take her. That, Lord, she will see her children, her children's children. Because you are the only God I can ask this for. Heal her, Father, and she'll be healed. Because you are her strength. I pray in Jesus' name. All the glory and all the honor. Amen, amen, and amen. Praise God, folks. It's been a very good morning. I didn't get to do the happy birthday because, again, my system, you know, system is something else, you know. That's why you can only depend on God, yes, you know. And I can sing happy birthday to you. For those who are celebrating birthday on the 7th, Sister Betty, yes, Brother Betty Johnson, it's her birthday today. I know that. So happy birthday to you and you and you. And happy anniversary also to you and you and you. Praise God. And I just, before I come off, I just want to remind you that October, two things. It's domestic. Let me do the first one. It's Breast Cancer Awareness Month. And so people, they're saying, go get your mammogram, you know how to do your own examination. It saves life. It saved life, you know. And, husband, you know, sometimes it's you're the one who can detect if there's something wrong. So, again, everyone is on board as we are making the awareness of prevention, Breast Cancer Awareness Month. Also Domestic Violence Awareness Month. And that's what we're praying for, you know, because, again, the enemy have come into our homes and tearing it apart. And so, therefore, there's an awareness. You see, when you say, I'm aware of what you're doing, that means that I have made, there's a mark. And so we're praying for safety in the homes, all right? So as I take my leave and I give the baton over to Brother Joe, I pray that you have an awesome day and everything good, you know, expect good as God pours his blessing on you. Maranatha. Praise God.

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0: Jersey's house, A Touch of White, on Friday, November 13th, featuring Billy Slaughter.
1: Blessings, everyone. Billy Slaughter here. I'm going to tell you about November 13th. Don't miss the Praise House, West Palm Beach. Not to be missed. Big up on Scorpions. It's going to be crazy.
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Yes, it is the home of the Brother Gary Morning Show, weekday mornings, right here from

My name is Brother Joe, and the program is called Wake Up and Live, and it's where you come to get your double dose of worship and inspiration. I will be your host this morning up until 6 a.m. We have some good music on the way, some great conversation, and your morning's meditation.

10 minutes past hour 5. On this wonderful Wednesday morning, another day that our God has made, I am going to rejoice and give thanks. I hope you will join me this morning in a moment of thanksgiving. Lord, I am so grateful today for your presence in my life. Without you, I do not know where I would be. How great you are. Marvelous and magnificent in all your ways. And I lift you up this morning, God. Above everything else in my life, you take center place. Your name should be honored and glorified. I want to say good morning and thank you to Pastor Angela for command in the morning from 3 to 5. Good morning to your auntie. Can I just say I appreciate you so, so much. Good morning to everybody tuned in on Caribbean Gospel HD. 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To the livest chat room you can find anywhere in the world. Good morning, fam. Good morning going out to Sister Carolyn D, to Sister Arlene 1.

That Sermon David in the early morning hours from 12 to 3 right here on Caribbean Gospel HD. Good morning to Lady Andrea. Sister Jet, good morning. Brother Errol, big up yourself, boss. Good morning to Sister Bobette. Sister Jet, good morning. Sister Yvette Pleasant, good morning going out to you. Want to big up Sister June on the check-in. Sister Donette in the UK. Sister Joss, good morning, family. Chat room is looking so good this morning. Good morning, Sister Empress MJ. Sister Karen D, Brother Alex, good morning to you, sir. Good morning, Sister Nicole. How you doing this morning? Want to say good morning to Brother G, to Lady Sharon, to every broadcaster, presenter on this great radio station. Lady Andrea, good morning. Good morning to Sister Yvonne and the Hawthorne crew, and to all of our first-time listeners tuned in this morning. I'm so happy that you're here. Welcome to Caribbean Radio HD. And to all of our silent listeners, I know you're vibing with me this morning. I know you are out there. And I'm so grateful. Now, one of the things we do here each and every morning to get this broadcast started is we anchor this time in prayer, inviting God's presence to do whatever God chooses to do in your life and in my life today. So at this time, we pause for a brief moment of prayer.

Gracious God, we enter your presence with thanksgiving this morning, and we come into your courts with praise. We are so thankful that you are God and God alone, and beside you there is none other. Lord, today we want to surrender ourselves to you. God, it is our desire that you would lead us, that your hand would be upon us. Lord, I pray for each and every person who is tuned in this morning. Lord, you know them by name. You are intimately acquainted with them. Lord, you know what is needed at this time. Lord, you have a firm understanding of where they find themselves, their current reality. And Lord, I thank you that you're a God who promise never to leave nor forsake us. So today we rest in your promise, secure in the truth that you are with us. So because you are with us this morning, God, I pray that you would remind us of the confidence that we have. Lord, I pray that you would embolden us today. Give us courage to stand and be all that you've called us to be. Lord, I pray for somebody this morning who is just tired. Lord, their spirit is weary. I pray that you would encourage them and give them fuel for the journey today. Lord, we're not asking for much. We're not asking for something for next month or next year. We just want whatever you have for us today. Lord, we thank you for what you have already started doing, that burdens are being lifted, that needs are being met, that souls are yearning and hungry for you. So we thank you. Lord, bless this broadcast. Bless Caribbean Radio and everything that will take place on the airwaves today. May it bring your name and your name alone glory and honor, so that you would be lifted up and exalted. In Jesus' name I pray. And God's people say, Amen.

0: 20 minutes past the hour 5. That was the voice of Chevelle Franklin early on a Wednesday morning, song entitled Go In Your Strength. I'm not doing it in my own might. The word reminds us it's not by might, nor is it by power, but it is by the Spirit of the living God. So I'm not doing anything alone in my own expertise today. Yeah, I'm not walking into any situation this morning and saying, boy, I got this. It's me. I am in control. I have authority in this situation. No, I am going to be dependent on the Spirit. You know, last night something fascinating happened, and I just want to share this with you because it was just so interesting to me. I watched a video last night about the sensitivity of the Holy Spirit. And I went to bed thinking about it, and I woke up this morning thinking about it, and I'm still processing it. But I just want to share an insight with you based on what I learned last night. I had never heard anybody talk about the Holy Spirit in this way. In all my years in church and in a family of clergy, yeah, man, I have a whole heap of family who are clergy members. Whole heap, pastors left, right, and center. And I had never heard the Holy Spirit preached in this particular way. So the name of the gentleman who was speaking, and it just so happened I came across this. I just opened my YouTube. And I shouldn't have been, because this was before I was going to bed. I shouldn't have been on my phone. You know, Brother Joe is always talking about taking care of yourself. And, you know, sometimes we don't decompress after a long day in the right ways. You know, we go to the phone and we will watch something. But this was so uplifting for me. And I believe that God led me to listen to this last night. The person preaching was R.T. Kendall. R.T. Kendall, that was the name of the speaker. He's going to be about 90 years old, older gentleman. And he says he's been preaching since he was about 19 years old, right? And the title of his sermon was The Sensitivity of the Holy Spirit. And one of the claims that he was making, and tell me if you're with me this morning, you know, good morning, Sister Empress. One of the claims that he made as he began the introductory portion of his sermon was that the Holy Spirit is a person, right? So you have the Father, the Son, and the Holy Spirit, this Trinitarian union. And he was saying this, the Holy Spirit is a person, and people have personalities. Follow me, you know. People have personalities. And he made the claim that the personality of the Holy Spirit is one that is very sensitive. The Holy Spirit can be grieved, can be incensed. And as I listen to him, I'm trying to follow along. I'm trying to learn this person of the Spirit from a different perspective. And he started to talk about, it's so interesting, man. He started to talk about this idea that we can grieve God's Holy Spirit. And because the Spirit is so sensitive, it doesn't take anything much to grieve God's Spirit. He started to use the analogy that the Bible uses about the Spirit like a dove, and how a dove is a very sensitive creature. If you even raise your voice, the dove flies away. The dove is not like a pigeon. I live in New York City, by the way. I'm in Brooklyn, New York. Current temperature in Brooklyn is 48 degrees. We're going up to a high of 67. And a low of 47 later. And one of the things you find in New York City, if you've never been, is there are a lot of pigeons in New York City. And these pigeons are so bold and confident. They will come and sit down beside you. They will come and ask you what your name is. And if you're walking down the sidewalk and you don't move out of the way, they will even bump you and say, move over. That's how bold these pigeons are in the midst of traffic, in the midst of confusion. But this gentleman was talking about the sensitivity of the dove. And then he goes into the story of John the Baptist and Jesus. And John the Baptist saw Jesus coming. He was baptizing people. He saw Jesus coming. And he says, He knew that it was him because the Holy Spirit rested on him like a dove. And he was pointing to the fact that he can have encounters with the Holy Spirit. I hope you're listening to me this morning. He can have encounters with the Holy Spirit, but oftentimes the Holy Spirit will move from him because he grieves God's Spirit. And he said you can grieve God's Spirit in so many different ways, by your actions, by the thoughts that you have, by our attitudes, the negative attitudes, by our sinful nature. And he said, but the difference is that Jesus had no sin in him. And so the Spirit never departed from him. Lord have mercy. And he was just encouraging all of us as Christians, as believers, to live in a way so that we don't grieve God's Spirit. And it just got me thinking, the arguments we have, the dysfunction that we have in our churches. No wonder why the Holy Spirit can't come and just stay and linger, because it's like a dove, very sensitive. And if we slam the door and if we curse each other out and if we have negative attitudes, and the Spirit can't linger. And so we have a problem. Anyway, let me stop talking. It's too early. It's too early. It's 27 minutes past the hour of 5. You're hanging out with Brother Joe this morning. I don't even know how I got there. I think it's just been on my spirit since last night. And I had no intentions of sharing that with you. But for whoever that is, that needs to hear that this morning. Is your life being lived in such a way where the Spirit is not grieved and incensed, and the Spirit can linger? And if, yeah, maybe that's too much of a deep question this morning, but it's a question that I have been asking myself since last night. It's just been lingering on my own spirit. And I want to come to the place where the Holy Spirit can rest on me, that I'm not grieving the Spirit. You remember the story about Saul and the Holy Spirit left him? You remember that? And he wasn't even aware. You remember that, right? No, man, this is a serious thing this morning. And I just wanted to share that with you. Or the Holy Spirit wanted you to hear that. Yeah, maybe that's what it is. So, something to think about. Let's go to this next song.
1: So we're going to go straight to the 90s with this one. Are you ready with me, all right?

32 minutes past the hour 5. That was Called Out Music. He did a little medley there. Ancient of Days and Open the Eyes of My Heart. I want to say good morning to each and everybody tuned in this morning to Caribbean Gospel HD. My name is Brother Joe. The program is called Wake Up and Live, and it's where you come to get your double dose of worship and inspiration. I want to say good morning to Sister Keisha. Good morning. I see who is... I just saw somebody else in the chat room. Good morning to Sister Jem. Good morning. And I see Big Ten in the chat room this morning. Man, that's Big Ten. Big Ten, have you ever been in the chat room before on my program? This is exciting. Good morning to you, Big Ten. She says, Brother Joe, I'm stopping to log in a different way this morning. And it's so good. Yeah, listen, can I just invite more people to come over to the chat room this morning? If you've never been over to the chat room, this morning would be a good morning. Big Ten just opened the door and everybody is welcome to come in. If you just want to visit CaribbeanGospelHD.com, that's CaribbeanGospelHD.com, right? 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You look to the right of the screen and then you just punch in your name and say good morning. And that's it. And you're in. Yeah, it's going to be a good vibe. And there's so much happening on Caribbean Radio. You get to see all the events when you come over to the website. You see what's coming up, and I'll talk to you a little bit later about Praise House that's coming up soon, and we can talk about that. But for a minute, I just want to read the comments based on what I shared this morning. Sister Nicole says, I haven't heard this song in a long time, Ancient of Days. Yeah, you guys remember Ron Canole? I remember those days, man, when Ron Canole was doing the thing. Crazy. All right, Big Ten says in the chat room, Brother Joe, I wish your phone was on. And I apologize. My phone lines are down. She says, while listening to you, my spirit said to me, is that the reason why people are always inviting the Holy Spirit in? Because my comment is, why do we need to invite the Holy Spirit? Doesn't the Spirit, or isn't the Spirit supposed to already be with you? Interesting. Interesting. She goes on to say, as usual, you have, and this is Big Ten typing in the chat room. As usual, you have stirred me up a lot this morning, and now I am hypervigilant, super sensitive, in paying attention to the Holy Spirit. Because when I think about a dove, the emotions that I have, I can't say they're so delicate. They're so, so delicate. Interesting. Sister Jem says, thank you, Brother Joe, for sharing. Psalm 51 and 11. Cast me not away from your presence and take not thy Holy Spirit from me. Yes, Sister Jem, I like that text as well, because that is David, the psalmist David speaking. And David also had an experience where he recognized that his sin brought about some separation between himself and God's Spirit. And in his request to God, in his plea to make things right, he says what Sister Jem just shared in Psalm 51 and 11. David says, cast me not away from your presence. And I'm begging you, do God, please do not take your Holy Spirit from me. And then he moves it a little bit further and he says, restore unto me the joy of my salvation. Give me that reconnection with God's Spirit and God's presence. And renew a right spirit in me. And so, yeah, I even ended up sharing the clip I was telling you about with a couple of my seminary colleagues, who are my brothers. You know, we spent a lot of time studying the Bible and talking about it. And, you know, some of them have moved, one of them moved to Ghana and another one is here in New York City. And as I listened to this different explanation of what the Spirit does and who God's Spirit is, I felt the need to share it with them. And this morning, God just brought me here to share it with you. And I am happy that there are a few people who are now thinking about how sensitive God's Spirit is. And I'll tell you a little bit more about what the preacher shared. And I would encourage you to even go check out the sermon yourself, because it's really impacted me. He went on to say that the Holy Spirit is such a sensitive personality. And some people would describe sensitivity as, you know, like in Jamaican context, we say, them you two touches, everything gets on your nerves, everything bothers you. And the Holy Spirit is so sensitive
that he said that one day he was preparing for a sermon, but he had spent all week preaching in different places. This is a gentleman who travels the world to speak. And he had this particular sermon that was going to be aired on television. And so it was a high-stakes sermon for him because he's thinking, all right, a lot of people are going to see this, right? And he says he had a conversation with God and he was saying, Lord, just give me everything I need for this sermon. He gets a blank piece of paper and his Bible. And he puts the Bible in his lap and the paper on the side. And he said something happened. He had to get up from where he was. And he and his wife engaged in an argument. Yeah, listen to this, you know, how sensitive he's saying the Holy Spirit is. He said he and his wife engaged in an argument. And he was so angry, he walked away and he slammed the door. And he went back and put the Bible on his lap and put the blank piece of paper now, asking God, Lord, give me everything I need for this sermon tomorrow. He said 9 o'clock in the morning he started. 10 o'clock, nothing written on the paper, no inspiration. 11 o'clock, nothing on the paper, no inspiration. 12 o'clock, 1 o'clock, 2 o'clock, 3 o'clock, 4 o'clock. And now he's saying, God, I need this. I need you to speak to me. And God is saying, go speak to your wife. The Holy Spirit saying, go speak to your wife. Because the Holy Spirit is sensitive and you have grieved him. Go speak to your wife. And he said he got up from where he was. And he went into the kitchen and his wife was standing by the refrigerator and she was crying. And he went to her and he said, I'm so sorry. I was wrong. And she started saying, no, you. It wasn't all you. It was me too. And he said, no, it wasn't you. I accept full responsibility. I was wrong. And he said, after that, he hugged her and he kissed her. And he went back into his study. And he said he could not stop the flow of the Spirit. He just started writing and writing and writing. And he said the sermon that came from that time was such a great and powerful sermon because he was no longer grieving God's Spirit. See how simple it can be? We're in our churches and we're not operating in one accord. And as a result, the Spirit can't flow. On the day of Pentecost, the disciples were gathered in one place and the Bible tells us they were on one accord. They were singing, they were worshiping. Nobody was looking at anybody. Nobody was talking about anybody. There was no drama. There was no contention. Everybody was there in purpose and on purpose. And the Holy Spirit came and fell upon them. And we wonder why we've lost the power. Because the Spirit has left. Yeah, it was eye-opening for me. It was eye-opening for me. Good morning, Sister Lillian. Good morning to you. Good morning. Sister Sylvia, how are you this morning? Yeah, I don't know. I don't even know how we got here this morning. But for those who are just joining us, I was just sharing, you know, that I watched a video last night of a sermon and it just had an impact on me, a deep impact on me. And I didn't know I was going to share it with you this morning, but God had other plans. And so we're talking about it. And the sermon was entitled The Sensitivity of the Holy Spirit by R.T. Kendall. The Sensitivity of the Holy Spirit by R.T. Kendall. And it was on YouTube. And the thing just impacted me. Now, I'm not somebody, you know, you have people out there who share everything they see on Instagram or YouTube or wherever they find the social medias. Yeah, I'm not that person. I don't normally share things. But last night, after I watched this, I was prompted to share it because it just had a tremendous impact on me. It made me think about, if the Holy Spirit is so sensitive, Joe, don't you have to move different then? If you want God's Spirit to rest upon you, don't you have to make sure that you are not making the Spirit, grieving God's Spirit? And if the Spirit is like a dove, if you have a bad thought about somebody and you allow that thought to fester, doesn't that grieve God's Holy Spirit? If you're disobedient to God when he tells you to do something and you choose to do your own thing, does that grieve the Holy Spirit if the Spirit is so sensitive? Whole heap of questions in my mind this morning. It's 42 minutes past the hour of 5. And as I mentioned to you, there's so many things always going on Caribbean Radio. And one of the things I just want to highlight, because we're already in October,
And to me, it just feels like the days are going by already so quickly. So let me tell you what's happening on Friday, November 13th. You have ample time to plan. It's a little bit over a month. Praise House, A Touch of White. Yeah. Doors open at 6 p.m. Showtime is 7 p.m. The tickets are $40. Pay-per-view is $20. Performing live will be the man himself, Billy Slaughter. And I believe Billy Slaughter is having a big birthday, you know. Yeah, I think so. Billy Slaughter, Wayne G, Uncle Wayne G. Good morning, Uncle Wayne G. Good morning, Billy Slaughter. And DJ GK. Good morning, DJ GK. Right? And it will be taking place at the Royal Palm Beach Cultural Center, 151 Civic Center Way. 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One more time, the number to call would be 305-305-6494. All right. Let me check out the chat room and see what's going on. Good morning, Sister Babette. Good morning, Sister Lillian. Good morning, Brother Errol. Sister Nicole says, wow, yes, the Holy Spirit cannot dwell in mess. We have to be true to ourselves and the things we do. Sister Jem always, thank you, Sister Nicole, yes. And Sister Jem is always joined for scripture. She says, 1 Samuel 15:22-23, to obey is better than sacrifice. Yeah, man, that's a serious thing. And you know what, Sister Jem? I always try to be authentic. That's something I'm working on. God has been speaking to me about some things that I need to do ministry-wise. And I've been holding back and being disobedient. And God is saying this morning, to obey is better than sacrifice. Reminding all of us. Because even our disobedience grieves the Holy Spirit. 44 minutes past hour 5. You're hanging out with Brother Joe this morning. Program is called Wake Up and Live. And, you know, I am happy that you're here. For those of you who are traveling to work, or, you know, you're up, you're getting ready, you know, or you're just coming in from a night shift and you're heading home this morning and you're tuned in, I think this morning is for all of us to consider what it means. Consider what it means to appreciate and understand the power and the presence of the Holy Spirit. It's not something to just be taken frivolously. And it reminded me last night that there's so much to learn, that we don't know it all. And that sometimes we need to be open to different perspectives. Because typically this is not somebody I would listen to preach. Even that. Listen to this, you know. Even that. You know, because sometimes we, based on our culture, based on our upbringing, based on our church environment, based on our own political perspectives, right? We only listen to certain types of people, if that makes sense. Somebody tell me if that makes sense, please. We only listen to certain types of people. And the Bible does encourage us to test the spirit, you know. So I'm not saying listen to everybody. But there's a sense in which sometimes the Spirit leads us in a particular direction. And because we don't like what it looks like, or we're not home to what it looks like, we close the door. But something made me tap on that video yesterday. And I'm going to stop using language that is not accurate. Not something. The Holy Spirit made me tap on that video yesterday. And I am so grateful that I did. And that I was open to listening. And to hearing another perspective, because it's given me a lot to think about. Even as I go through the course of today, I'm already thinking about some meetings that I have to walk into, and some personalities that I have to engage with, and some workspaces. And I'm going to go in being reminded that I don't want to grieve God's Spirit. I want God's Spirit to be present with me today. I don't want the Spirit, because we just saw examples where the Spirit can leave. And I don't want that for my life. I want to be in touch with God. I want to be walking lockstep. I want to be led by Him. I don't want to be outside of His grace. Yeah, that's one of the scariest things for me. Whenever I read that scripture, you know, the Spirit left Him and He knew it not. No, man, that's a desolate place. That's scary.
And so I encourage you today, no matter where you go, no matter what you do, be aware that the Spirit hovers, it lingers like a dove, and it's very sensitive. And you and I have to be mindful not to do things to fluster God's Spirit. Oh my goodness. Yeah, man, God's Spirit wants to rest and abide on you. And I go back to what Big Ten said earlier. All the time. Because Big Ten makes a very interesting point here. Because we do invite God's presence a lot. We ask for the Holy Spirit to come upon us. And that is the distinction, I think, that the pastor made in the video I watched. That when John looked up, he saw the Spirit upon Jesus and it didn't leave him. Which means that he was without sin. So if I were to analyze that theologically, I would argue that for us, because we are sinful in nature, that there are times when the Holy Spirit descends upon us, and there are times when the Holy Spirit can lift off us. Wow. And that shakes up our theology. It rattles the things that we've always thought. And now it causes us to think and to expand our perspective and to look at something in a different way. And that can be scary because we don't like change. But for me, that's what it did. It made me understand that dynamic. Yes, God's Spirit, God's presence resides in you, right? We're taught that. We're taught that. But we've seen scripturally, biblically, where people have done things, and as a result of their sinful nature, the Holy Spirit cannot operate in the way that it would like to. And then when somebody comes into alignment and begins to understand God's word, understand God's ways, and they're open to the move of the Spirit, then they're empowered by the Spirit. Yeah, it's new for me. New for me. And I'm learning. And I hope you're thinking about it and you're learning something with me. It's 49 minutes past hour 5. And I'm going to play another selection for you. I'll be right back.

50 minutes past hour 5, I have to stop the music for a minute just to highlight a couple things that are happening here in the chat room, right? Sister Nicole says, and you do feel when you are not in alignment and you have to get yourself back to a place where the Holy Spirit can flow, right? And then she says, I've experienced it. And Sister Nicole, I join you this morning and I say, I have experienced it too. And I am sure if most of us were to take a check of ourselves, an authentic assessment of ourselves, we can all attest to the fact that there are moments along this Christian journey where we don't feel like we are in alignment with God's Spirit. And Sister Nicole said something here that really captured my attention. And as I read it, the Spirit just said to me, something I want to highlight for you. So this is what Sister Nicole said. Let me remind you of what she said. And I know we have 9 minutes left. Sister Nicole said, and you do feel when you are not in alignment and you have to get yourself back to a place where the Holy Spirit can flow. And then something just clicked for me at that part where it says you have to get yourself back to a place. Can I tell you that I also think that it is the Holy Spirit that gets us back to that place? So we do something that grieves the Spirit. The Spirit then comes back and kind of whispers to us, you know what you did was wrong, right? I think the Holy Spirit still participates in that work, in getting us back on track. The Holy Spirit doesn't leave and never returns. I think the Holy Spirit whispers and lingers and says, hey, Sister Nicole, that's not what I wanted for you, you know. Brother Joe, you're out of alignment, brother. No, sir, that is not where you're supposed to be. That thought was not correct, Brother Joe. That was impure. That your motive is off, Brother Joe. Check your heart. Brother Joe, look at that. No, that's not okay. I think the Spirit still whispers, because in our own strength, we would never be able to get back on track. It is because of the salvific nature of God that allows us to get back into His presence. And so the Holy Spirit, even though grieved, still works. Let me see. I got a text from a wonderful brother, Pastor Marcus. And he's tuned in from England. And he says, quality stuff, bro. And if I could use my English accent, I would do it this morning. But I don't have a good English accent. He says, it's a brilliant watch. He watched it as well a few days ago. It is deep. No, so I encourage you to check it out. And then he says, it's good stuff. And he also wants to buy the book of the gentleman who spoke. And then he says, this is good this morning. He says, it's like many white churches don't know Miles Monroe, and there are many black churches who do not know R.T. Kendall, Tom Wright, and others. So you made a sweet point that we need to be open to listening to other people's perspectives. Yeah, if somebody's talking absolute nonsense, you can't cut it off. But there is an awareness that must come as we hear people and give people opportunities to share their perspective, because you never know what you could get. Right? 54 minutes past hour 5. Talking absolute nonsense, you can't cut it off. But there is an awareness that must come as we hear people and give people opportunities to share their perspective.

You know, and it's true. This was not on my agenda this morning. After I played the first song, someone just said to me, share with them what you watched last night. And let me stop saying something. I was talking to my wife recently, and I was saying, baby, I need to be more intentional about putting God at the center of the thing that is happening. You know, we say something said to me. No, it's the Spirit that's talking to you. Identify the Holy Spirit and say it. And stop pretending like it's not. The Holy Spirit allowed us to have this conversation this morning. It's not something. It's the person of the Spirit. The Spirit made us have this conversation so that all of us can move to another level of awareness of the sensitivity of God's Spirit, and that we need to be stewards of God's Spirit and its sensitivity, and our antennas need to be up as well. We know when we're moving in a direction that is out of alignment. And do you want God to lift His Spirit from you? No, you don't, and I don't. And so we have to be more mindful in terms of what we do, what we say, how we operate. Sometimes it's not even the spoken word, but it's the silent things we say in our hearts that grieves God's Spirit. It's the disobedience or the partial obedience. 56 minutes past hour 5. Sister Nicole says, I believe the Holy Spirit is a compass. Good morning, Sister Louise. Sister Jem said, let the church say amen. Yeah, man, I think that's a good place for us to pause. I want to thank you so morning. Thank you this morning so much this morning. I'm just so excited. I want to thank you so much this morning for tuning in with me and hanging out on Wake Up and Live. I hope you got a double dose this morning of something that your spirit needed. And I encourage you, today, as you go about your day on your tasks, it could look as mundane as whatever you are doing today. It could be a regular routine day. I pray that you would open up your heart to be aware that God's Spirit is with you and wants to rest upon you, and that you have a part to play to create a conducive environment where the dove is not rattled or needs to move away because the environment isn't safe or the environment is too loud. Or so just be still today and appreciate God's presence. Coming up next will be the man himself, Brother G, with the Brother Gary Morning Show right here. And you can't afford to miss it. So just make sure you stay tuned and keep it locked to Caribbean Radio. It's going to be a wonderful lineup. It's a powerful Wednesday. So just stay tuned in. Now may the Lord bless you and keep you, family. May our God make His face shine upon you and be gracious unto you. May He lift up the light of His countenance all over you and yours. And may His Spirit rest upon you today and give you peace. Until next time, let all of God's children, yeah, that definitely, certainly includes you, wake up and live. Brother Joe is out.

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1: Blessings, everyone. Billy Slaughter here. I'm going to tell you about November 13th. Don't miss the Praise House, West Palm Beach. Not to be missed. Big up on Scorpions. It's going to be crazy.
0: DJ GK.
2: 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I will be there.
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4: 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Their success didn't come from talent alone. It came from their relentless commitment to their craft, their vision, and their purpose. Fear is the greatest enemy of commitment. Fear of failure, fear of judgment, fear of the unknown. But here's the truth. 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The only way to conquer it is to face it head on. Let your commitment be the light that guides you through the darkness. Setbacks are inevitable. You will face obstacles. You will experience failure. But these are not signs to quit. They're signs to push harder. Every setback is a setup for a comeback. In a world full of distractions, staying committed is harder than ever. But you must learn to tune out the noise and focus on what truly matters. Your commitment is your shield against the distractions that try to steal your attention. That first step is always the hardest, but it's the most important. Once you take it, momentum begins to build. And with momentum comes progress. Procrastination is the thief of time and the enemy of commitment. It's the voice that says, I'll do it tomorrow, but tomorrow never comes. The time to start is now. Don't wait for the perfect moment. It doesn't exist. Once you start, keep going. Momentum is a powerful force that can carry you through even the toughest times. The key is consistency, showing up every day, no matter what. 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Set milestones. 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
4: 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Every victory is a testament to your commitment and hard work. Acknowledge your progress and use it as fuel to keep going. Reflect on the challenges you faced and the lessons you've learned. Challenges are opportunities for growth, and every lesson learned makes you better prepared for the road ahead. As you reflect, recommit to your goals. Let the progress you've made so far drive you to push even harder. Your journey is far from over. Keep going. Keep growing.
5: Good morning, good morning, good morning, good morning, family. Good morning to East, West, North, and South. Good morning to everybody all about. Good morning, good morning. I feel like I want a little song in the morning here. And just get yourself ready. Good morning, Brother Joe. Good morning, as usual. Good morning to every single soul, wherever you are. Good morning. Call a friend and tell a friend now. That's Brother Gary is on your radio. I want to say good morning to my TikTok people all over the world, wherever you're listening from. I hope and pray that this morning you wake up in a good spirit like that one. Yeah. Good morning. How want to do? How is everybody feeling? I hope and pray that everybody is wake up in a good, sweet spirit. Good morning. Just that one here and come back here, man. Sure.
4: Reality.
5: Good morning, good morning, good morning. Good morning to you and you and you, wherever you are. Yeah, yeah, yeah. Patsy Pat, good morning. Patsy Lewis, good morning.
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5: Like.

0: and grip
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0: That rock is Jesus.
1: Come on, good morning.

0: we must be sure about. My God. Good morning, good morning, good morning to everybody over here at YouTube TV. That's where the Brother Gear morning show is going to be. That's where everybody should head. Good morning. Big Ten. Oh, you start so early, my girl. Sure, I'm even ready yet today. I'm ready to you now. Good morning. Just be very sure. Because if we don't show where, though, dog name with supper to go on the streets.
1: Come. Manners, everybody. Come, no man. This rock is Jesus. Come on, you know, man. Manners. Good morning, everyone. Come, man. Come.
0: This rock is Jesus. My God.
2: In time
0: like thee.

0: like these. I love you, Jesus. Sister Andrea, good morning to you.
1: The Bible.
0: We need a Bible. Before you leave the house this morning, does the Lord guide me, watch over me?
1: We need a revival. Be sure.
0: Auntie Jen Price, good morning. Sister Lillian from the UK. Sister Babette. Hey, Auntie Nicole, good morning, family.
1: Solid rock.
0: Vice Boss. Good morning, Mama Lola.
1: Is
0: Jesus. Is it okay if I pull it up back one more time? Can I pull it up back one more time? That my God Almighty.
1: Is Jesus.
0: Cut it to cut. Sweet delight. Good morning to your mother.
1: Is the only one.
0: This rock is Jesus.
1: Be very sure.
0: Very, very.
1: Oh.
0: Can I pull it up back one more time? Auntie Susie M. Good morning, family.

0: Hey, Mama Jackie, good morning to you. My God, my God, my God, my God, this rock is Jesus. I don't know about nobody this morning, but I feel like I want to pull it up back one more time. Is it okay if I play it back one more time? Can I play it back one more time? Can I play it back one more time? Can I get around two persons just come and say, yeah, Brother G, pull it up back again now, because we need this rock. Good morning. Good morning. Does somebody just come and say, Brother G, pull it up back now, man. Pull it up, my man. If you're up on TikTok, just write in, pull up. If you're driving to work, you're heading to work. I think listen, I don't know about nobody this morning, but if you're looking on, or the flyer on YouTube, look. Or the flyer, look. I'm going to go over YouTube, go look on the flyer, because I'm not going to see it for myself yet, you know. Because my girl make her own a flyer, and I can't chat to my wife again, you know. Bus, you know. Girl, bus and gone, a foreign, you know. Good morning to everybody, wherever you are. Where flyer there? This rock is Jesus. Hello, good morning.
1: Glory be to the name of Jesus this morning. Jesus is my rock, Brother Gary. Praise the Lord.
2: Good morning, Brother
1: He's
2: Gary.
1: My pull rock. It pull back. It up one again, Brother Gary.
0: Thank you. Sister Merkel?
2: Yes, me, same one. Oh, I got the thing yesterday. Thank you.
0: You got the Alexa yesterday?
2: Yeah,
0: thank you, my baby. Thank you. How the body feel this morning?
2: Better than yesterday.
0: I told you. So long as you listen, man, you're going to laugh, you're going to have a good time. And about your husband hook it up for you?
2: My daughter.
0: And she hook it up for you? You upon it now?
2: I phone me different. Me never go upon it yet.
0: Why?
2: Me have to go do it.
0: What you mean you have to go do it? Tell me what I go.
2: When my mom say?
0: That me I say. Because I think you call me ask what you say. That's the problem with us. We not execute.
2: That's true.
0: Can you see me? I watch the phone and me say, she not. She have to call me, and until she call me, me know say she hook it up right. Hold on there. You call her name and you go say, you call her name right? Me can't say it no, cause everybody else want to go off. You call her name and say, and listen, you know, N A B Skill Caribbean Radio HD. You call her name like she name Bev. You say Bev. N able skill. And when she said what skill, you said Caribbean Radio HD.
2: Okay.
0: Try it now. Try it, make a year. Stay up on the phone and try it. No, you see it. You ready for write it down? Because I know you're not getting it.
2: Yeah, right.
0: All right. When you say which skill you want, write it down. You ready? Take your time. Yeah. Don't rush.
2: Yeah.
0: Don't rush. Yeah, when you call her name and say N-able skill, you say Caribbean Radio HD. Tell me, see it. Repeat it, make a year. Don't repeat the girl name. Just repeat what you must say.
2: Caribbean Radio HD.
0: Yeah, you get it. Go on, go try. Try it now. This rock is G's. Hello, good morning.
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0: no, ma'am, I never said. Me say must enable it first. Remember the word enable, Sister Myrtle? First, you have to say. Yeah.
6: Repeat it again. Don't repeat the current name. Just repeat your muscle.
0: Alright. You see your boss now?
6: You
0: see your boss now, do I? So, you know, come back from yesterday, man, and tell me, so I'm hook up the seat you met them today. Sure.
7: No, man, I never said this.
0: Alright. Alright. Good morning. Hello, good morning.
3: Good morning, Brother G.
0: Good morning, young lady. How are you this morning, sweetheart?
3: I am good. Give God the praise.
0: This
3: rock
0: is Jesus.
3: The only
0: one. No more rock. Hello, good morning.
8: Good morning, Brother Gary.
0: Good morning. How are you?
5: I'm good, Brother Gary. Can you just pull up back that one for me, please?
0: This rock. This go on YouTube, go look for it. And tell me, all the flyer look for YouTube. Go on YouTube, go look for it and tell me. When you go look for YouTube and say, oh, my wife, make her own a flyer, can't tell girl nothing, you know. Bus are foreign. Mama Jojo Chin, good morning. Hello, good morning.
8: Good morning, Brother Gary.
0: Good morning. Good morning, beautiful. How you feel this morning, sweetie?
8: Brother Gary, I fall and I'm in some pain, but my good enough.
0: You fall or you drop? Which one?
8: Me drop.
0: You drop. All right. We begin. All those are audience. Hold on, listen. We are get up and go.
8: I don't know.
0: Jesus Christ. All you're so tough, man.
8: Brother Gary, you're a blessing.
0: I love you. I'm here for Russia because I'm here the man in your life. You,
8: yes,
0: man,
8: you
0: I just hard as you're hard as you know. God! Hard as pitney, you never hear this hard as pitney, I go feel.
8: Yes.
0: Welcome to the new club. I love you, baby. Love you, mama. Good morning. For me, woman, them. Hello, good morning.
9: Good morning, Brother Jay.
0: Morning, Mr. Wang. How you do, sir?
9: We're good, song.
0: Oh,
9: the rocky song, sir. This rock is Jesus.
0: How the girlfriend feel this morning? She all right?
9: Yes, sir, she all right.
0: Tell her I say just stand there, on this side. Tell her I say morning.
9: Yes, sir, all right.
0: Thanks. All right. Hello, good morning.
10: Good morning, Brother Gary. Just called to say good morning.
0: Good morning, Pooley.
10: Good morning, sir.
0: You know, go over YouTube, go look, and tell girl, beg me feel make one fly, and he just get up on there and say, my design is one thing, and he's going to learn it. When you're bright, it's a hell of a thing.
10: But here I'm looking at it.
0: Lord Jesus, tell me say no, boss, me can't tell him nothing, you know. Look like he's a jackal.
10: Sister,
0: no, sir. Yo. Everybody go over YouTube, go peep on that new flyer. Yeah. My girl have her own radio show every Wednesday from 8:40 a.m. Yeah, and it's a Sharon and Splifted. How are this? And let me ask her with that word. Don't go about that song and come back. And hold on. This rock. Ladies and gentlemen, before you leave your office this morning, sing that song with me now. Just sing it with me. And I promise you, God will go with you this morning.

0: Good morning, Brother Gary. You see, you're trying to run away from New York, but Brother... Good morning, Brother Gary. You're trying to run away from New York, but you see, Sister Sharon have the New York in the background. You go, girl. It looks good.
1: We need
0: Good morning, Brother Gary. You are trying to run away from New York, but you see, Sister Sharon have New York in the background. New York, New York, okay?
2: Oh, so that's something there, New York. Hey, me never know I'll sit now. I don't know how I go on.

0: savior.
1: You can't know the old people, sister Monica Perry said the flyer said one. I saw your people talking. When you are going good, oh, unlifted. Unlifted. Somebody says unlifted.
0: Be very sure.
1: Nah, like the flyer clean like Jesus' heart. Oh, so there's something in the back. Oh, I own alone have building. So I couldn't fly this wall on there. So this I couldn't fly that we not have them a building at all. How are they back foot this? Hello?
2: Good morning, Brother Gary. Good morning. How are you?
1: I am wonderful, young lady. How are you?
2: I am great. I am great. I'm just looking at the flyer and I said, I got to call you this morning and tell you, your wife gone a road and leave you, Brother Gary.
1: Yeah, that may I realize, you know, gone a foreign, you know.
2: You try and catch up. Try and catch up.
1: Me say, you know, every time she just get up and just say she start design her own flyer. And if you're up on the website, let me tell you which flyer she designed. If you go up on the website, she designed, let me tell you some of the flyer then. She just decided her mind, she's going to learn it. She
2: yeah,
1: said,
2: that's good, that's
1: she
2: good.
1: Designed the Mother's
2: you
1: Day.
2: You have your own designer. You know, she designed nobody for the
1: take your time, talk. Take your time, talk. No talk, Lord. Friday, November 13th, she designed it. Let me tell you again, she designed. No, sir. And she
2: yeah,
1: said,
2: man, she gonna road left you.
1: She said to me, sir, it's $35 for design one flyer instead of $100 now. So
2: okay, there you go, there you go.
1: So we can't tell her. So, hey, you see, she said to me, sir, when I want lunch, I just ask her which flyer you want. Do you want save the date? She said, save the date is $25 and the original flyer is $35. So either way, yo, my wife are the best. She awesome me. This is a big. And, oh, the word is unfiltered. Unfiltered. Unfiltered. Good morning. Whatever it means. Good morning. Hey, good morning. Let me go play my song and come back now. And then I come back. But great job, girl. I'm not telling no lie. Mr. Vibes, Mr. Blair, good morning. Yo, I'm not telling no lie. New York, New York in your face. So this is New York. In the, so when you see any building in New York alone, I left on to the president. I left on to the president. I can't tell you which part of the go push on the head. Mr. President, cuss them people here for me. We don't care what nobody wants. Say, I love my President Trump. He go cuss out to the nastiness. Good morning. Yo, me like the man there so much. Good morning. All right, brother Gilman, play the song now.

0: My God, what a fly. I'm in love it.
1: We need an anchor.
0: Be very sure.
1: Be very sure.
0: I want to say good morning to my good friend, Mother.
1: Be very sure.
0: We call her none other than
1: my anchor.
0: I can play a song this morning for
1: and grip
0: Minister Angela.
1: A solid.
0: Minister Angela, my next song gonna be for you, Mother. Love your girl. Thank you for holding it down for us 3 to 5, 3 to 6, 5 every morning.
1: That rock,
0: this rock
1: is Jesus.
0: Hey, my God.

0: I don't know about you this morning, but I have something to give God thanks for. Can I drop this one for you this morning? Can I drop this one for you this morning?
1: This is an old, old...
0: Can I drop this one for somebody this morning who have not heard this in a long time?
1: Which is that little sparrow.
0: My God.
1: Falls to the ground.
0: Come, Linda Randy.
1: Left.
0: One of my favorite singers.
1: Miss Elvira?
0: Yes, Miss Elvira.
1: Love you, Mama. Thanks for the hymns.
0: My God. My God.

0: has come.
1: I just let me tell my wife, say, may I go down here to my friend's son something.
0: Should my heart feel lonely?
1: All right, girl, no problem. Alex, good morning.
0: Here.

0: Hi, good morning.
1: Good morning, Brother Gary.
0: Good morning, young lady. How are you, the girl?
1: Brother Gary, good morning.
0: Good morning, ma'am.
1: How are you doing?
0: I am wonderful. You?
1: Amen. I'm great also. You're doing a good job.
0: Thank you. You make me feel like
1: you're
0: somebody
1: welcome.
0: This morning. Thank you very much, girl. Now pull up back this song. God bless your heart. Good morning.
2: But I know that if God watches that little sparrow,
0: that little sparrow
2: falls to the ground, that he's sure enough watching you, Miss Elvira, and he's watching me.
0: JNN. Good morning, JNN. Bridgeport, Connecticut. Good morning.
2: Should I feel discouraged?
0: Why?
2: And why?
0: For what?

0: His eyes.
1: His eye is on.
0: Evangelist, good morning, sir. And I know.
1: And I know.
0: What you know about that, Gary?

0: don't like how some of the people them stay. We don't go like a church on there. If the song a whole in the me pull it back for myself. Ladies and gentlemen, me no want to treat you like no day at church when pastor have to tell you say get up and run up and down. I wanna if you're there, I listen to the radio and the song a whole, you know. No afraid to call me and say pull up. This is not in a church where we have to work after somebody's spirit. If you're there woman, you drive go work and the song whole you. No afraid to call me and say pull up. Let me pull it back for myself, yeah. Hold on there. Pull it back for your brother, Gary, because you sing because you're happy.
1: Whatever you want to call it, but I know that if
0: God... Let me say this to you, ladies and gentlemen. I don't... If you're there, you're listening to Radio Rasta, and this song hold you, you can write in, pull up. You know what I mean? So you all get it doing, but try that. You can call me and say pull up. When you call me, me guarantee it I go pull up. But when you write it in, there's no guarantee. Yeah, man. If you're there in Jamaica, put this number in your phone. 305-305-6494. Seven David, good morning, sir. Thank you for your overnight work. You and Minister Angela. Thank you for your overnight work. You and Minister Angela, man. God bless the both of you. You guys are such a blessing. Long time I don't listen to it on the back to back. And me try it this morning, and me try yesterday morning, and me get what I want. Thank you. This morning, me nearly call Minister Angela phone. Pull it up again one more time. If you're there, Jamaica, listening to Central 96.3, no wait. And the money pull up, you know. Just call and say, brother, give, because we are not a church. And we don't want you to treat you like a church where they have to tell you to run up and down, get up and run up and down, get up and say, praise the Lord. We don't need to do that. If the song lick you and you know the song touch you, no afraid to call and say, pull up. Let me go need two number. My WhatsApp number, if you're listening out of America, 305 again, 6494. 305 6494. One more time. 305-305-6494. Pull it up back for yourself, brother Gary.
1: Now that he's shown enough watching you, Miss Elvira, and he's watching me. Love you, Mama. Thanks for the hymns. Why should I feel?
0: Good morning.
2: Good morning, birds. You know it's the morning. Pull up this song. I'm here to tune down and listen.
0: All right, Mama. Bless your heart. One more time
1: the
0: to you.
1: Shadows come.
0: But you know you're miserable, brother. Again, the people them kind of look a bit nervous with you because you're miserable, bad. Yeah, you're miserable. You know you're miserable.
1: Not feel lonely.
0: Evangelist.
1: And

0: Come on, share the YouTube page for me now, please. Want to share the YouTube page for me now.
1: And I know
0: he's watching.
1: Watches me.
0: Do you feel watched this morning? Do you feel protect,

0: We sing because we're rich. We sing because we're happy. Hello, good morning. Hello, good morning.
1: Good morning, Brother Gary.
0: Morning,
1: I
0: sir.
1: I hear you, man. I hear you.
0: Morning,
1: hear
0: daddy. Morning, sir.
1: To all my independent workers still, you know, because I'm dead people, maybe, you know. Dead people.
0: Wow.
1: So, little after this, I get out and I go and I do what I have to do.
0: Thank you,
1: but somebody
0: sir.
1: Have to do it.
0: Yes,
1: but
0: sir.
1: But to God be the glory, man. You're doing a awesome job, man. I love your work, man.
0: Thank you.
1: Caribbean, greetings to Caribbean Radio. Greetings to each and everyone. Greetings to Uncle Wayne G and each and everyone. You guys, God put you guys together, you know.
0: My God.
1: Yes.
0: Nobody else.
1: Nobody else. So God is using you guys, sir.
0: Thank you, sir.

0: feel like more and drop one more Linda Randall. Is it okay if me drop one more Linda Randall? Because you see, if you're singing, can I drop one more Linda Randall after the same album? Let's go. Come Auntie Jackie. Come Auntie Jackie. Come Auntie Jackie.
1: So long,
0: hey,
1: I search for life's meaning.
0: My God Almighty, come on, man.

0: I mean.
1: So long I search for life's meaning.
0: My God Almighty.

0: Good morning.
1: Good morning,
0: Evangelist. So, how are you, daddy?
1: Well, I'm feeling good. I'm feeling blessed this morning. Trust me. Well, you're doing an awesome, powerful, great job this morning.
0: Thank you, sir. Thank you. One more time for you again, sir. See it here. See it here. Hello, good morning.
2: Good morning, brother. Good morning.
0: Morning, brother Linford. My God, I am free.
2: My God.
0: One more time. What do you mean? Getting you ready for work, getting you ready for school. I want to say a dedication to all my teachers, all my people who go

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Me and I have a piece of tight, we tight to see my

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I want your profile. 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Oh, you mean my friend? Good morning. Yeah, your father. Tell your father to say good morning, please. Make sure you get the.

Boston, Philadelphia, Miramar, Pembroke Pines, Allendale, Miami, Fort Lauderdale. Are you want to go up on the bus? Pull up at that song. Ladies and gentlemen, if you're there Port St. Lucie, if you're there Vero Beach, if you're there Fort Pierce, and you want to go up on the bus, if you're there Miami, Fort Lauderdale, anywhere there, please text me and Norwich Party Bus I leave from. Again, the tickets are $40 for going to the prayer house, and you only pay, you don't have to pay for the bus. The bus is free. 305-305-6494. We are not waiting until the week before for full the bus. We are getting the bus out of the way. 305-305-6494. 305-305-6494. Anyway, you're there. Please text me and say bus so we can put on your name and get the bus out of the way. Miami, Miramar, Pembroke Pines, Fort Lauderdale. We have bus that come from this, that come right down. West Palm, and when you place them again, and if you're there West Palm, you're on a ride, you know, you can get a ride on the bus. Or you call Vice Boss. But call me if you're there Port St. Lucie, and you want to go on the bus. Good morning. One more time, Panda Wanya, before I go talk to my sponsor. Send me a text right now and say, bus. So me know say you're ready for the bus. Put your name down, and listen, when you can do, you know, you cannot send me $10 every week. So easy. If you have the $40 one time, just sell me $10 every week. And your $40 appear. Simple. Good morning. Come all a oof and folk, and just sell me $10 every week. Simple, simple. It's called a payment plan.

0: I'm going to take a little break and come right back. Two things I'm going to do. Press the follow button. And when you finish, press the follow button, go over YouTube. I want to look on the flyer over YouTube and tell me what you think. Writing out a 10 much no get. And it the flyer make and designed by Sister Sharon. She designed her own a flyer. Can't tell her nothing here now. Yo, I nearly at 20 years me I do this. And the woman just come in and say, you know what? Me I go find different from just what me I do in at the back. Me think me I go learn to make the flyer them feel. They save the date. She says she's not doing it professional. That's a different designer job, but she want to make the flyer. And she make it now and give me one shot and if it pan YouTube. Yo, me just want big her up and tell her someone want to go over YouTube, go look on the flyer. Everybody right now, go over YouTube, go look on the flyer on YouTube and write in and tell me how much no gear out of 10. Yeah, out of 10, how much no gear. Can't tell my friend nothing here now. Boss. Good morning. Let me go talk to Buy Your Life and come right back. Good morning. Everybody, go over YouTube. Bro Gary Radio. Bro Gary Radio. If you have a human in there, no purpose. No, this one has purpose long time, but he just find more work. You see it? She find herself work. And she can't tap me. Every time I think of sitting, she'll make a flyer. Good morning. Go over YouTube, Bro Gary Radio. Bro Gary Radio. Everybody go over YouTube now for me.
1: I'm very glad that you put out that product. Because I was a woman with a high blood pressure. And I go back to my doctor the other day and he tells me, Miss Deering, your pressure's come down so normal. Because first time you used to came here, I was so sorry for you when you have to go through the door. Because it was a walking time boom. And it comes down so nice, and my cholesterol, everything was so good. Feeling much better. I feel like I'm 16-year-old, and I'm 60-something-year-old. Very good. I don't know what I don't recommend about it. It's very good. I used to have, you know, that muscle contract during the day sometimes, because I was suffering it. I go out in London, it bothering me. And I want to look, want to buy a product and send it, go give me sister in London too. From I take it squeeze, as the first I'm talking, I don't feel not like that again. I can't get up and run and walk and I never get tired. I carry load in my hand. I want to look sometime when I even go to the doctor and when the doctor take my blood, you know, the vein hurt me for days. And from I have using this product, squeeze, I do not feel not like that again. Not, wow. I feel like I just born from my mother.
0: Hello, good morning.
2: Top of the morning.
0: We up, aye, good morning, me charge. Everything ready?
2: Yeah, man, everything good. I'm cooking curry this morning. You know what I'm saying?
0: And they come with lemonade to car. Curry can't go down to lemonade dinner, so make sure lemonade nice in dinner. Go ahead.
2: All right, I'm going to make sure you say lemonade today, all right? So, ladies and gentlemen, good morning again to each and everyone that's tuning in. Good morning again, Brother Gary, and the entire team and the entire family. My name is Zenmar Kelly, your president here at Biolife Health and Wellness, a company that we say our mission has always been straightforward and simple. We want to offer each and every single individual that's tuning in, and not only that's tuning in, that's out there in the world, a once-in-a-lifetime opportunity, not only to improve their quality of life, but we want everybody to finally know what this healthy living thing is all about. So, with that being said, and this in mind, this morning, I'm looking forward for the early listeners, all right? Now, listen, early listeners, me I go no a deal that me can't go do for the rest of the day. So, make sure it's going to get ready to dial the phone number, all right? Now, this is where you're going to get not one, but two products. Any two BioLife products for $99 this morning. All right? So if you do the math, yeah, get a product for less than $50. I'm on, so it's only right for me to look out for now. All right? I will also extend the deal where you can get any six BioLife products for $2.99. So you can get two for $99 or you can get six for $2.99. You pick, choose, and refuse this morning. The only catch is, ladies and gentlemen, you have to have the answer to a very simple and a easy trivia. Now, back in the days, when we used to do a party and we come in and we get all a hangover and my belly hurt me, my grandmother always have this nut. What she use? She boil it. We call it when you put it in a, when you boil that water and then you put it in a, if you boil and then you turn it off. We say, we put it to draw. All right? So she draw this nut, all right? It's not peanut and I'm not cashew. There's a, she never, me say, she never too busy to find this and nut you have to give me when me have food poison or me feel nauseous or my tummy hurt me. What's the name of the nut? What my granny always draw for when me get food poison, when, so she draw this nut, all right? It's not peanut and I'm not cashew. There's a, she never, me say, she never too busy to find this and not have to give me when me have food poison.

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All right? 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If you have the answer, the number to call is 866-628-5433. 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And you heard the listeners, Mr. Always get the best deal. So name the nut when my granny drop or when we get food poison. Or when you get food poison or your tummy hurt you. With that being said, Brother Jay.

0: My how much people in your crew? 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Me I buy some on you know, December 5th. 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
1: Talking about over, amen.
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0: Hey, go pa YouTube and look pon the flyer with my wife. 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Our original designer is Scarlett. But she said she just want to help me. Sister Sharon. Let me not see a vote. Wow. It's almost 7 o'clock when we go live to Jamaica for the news, sponsored by our good friend over here at BioLife Energy System. Good morning. Boy, I'm not alive.
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4: 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I'm going to tell you about November 13th. Don't miss the Praise House, West Palm Beach. 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Big up on Scorpions. 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
5: It's Wednesday, the 7th of October, 2026. I'm Paula Ann Porter-Jones, and these are the latest stories from the Radio Jamaica News Center. The government is moving to address the issue of jury tampering to ensure that justice is dispensed in cases where the issue arises. Justice Minister Delroy Chuck opened the debate yesterday on the provisions of the Jury Amendment Bill to provide power to judges when they are confronted with the issue of jury tampering. He says, at present, judges do not have the discretion to continue a trial without a jury.
6: This gap within the law can have fatal consequences for the timely conclusion of a matter. This is concerning, Madam Speaker, specifically in circumstances where jury tampering is a very real and present danger within our judicial system and, by extension, our society. It is in this regard, Madam Speaker, that this bill now imposes judges to, in the face of jury tampering, discharge a jury and continue the trial without a jury, or terminate the trial and order a new trial.
5: Justice Minister Delroy Chuck. He says the provisions of the amendment provide a balance between safeguarding the jury system and ensuring that criminal trials are not derailed by intimidation or corruption. The Justice Minister stressed that the use of trial by juries remains a cornerstone of the country's justice system. In the meantime, the Justice Minister has proposed that a joint select committee of Parliament be established to consider the Jury Act.
6: And we are going to invite the public, Madam Speaker, to make submission whether or not we should keep the jury or whether we should disband the jury, so that it is a public decision, because I know there are many persons, including the Chief Justice, who is asking for juryless trial, and it is a matter that this Parliament must consider and make a decision. So hopefully next week, Madam Speaker, I will ask the leader of the House and the leader of the opposition to put together a team to look at jury trial as a whole.
5: Justice Minister Delroy Chuck. A St. Anne businesswoman is to face the court on multiple fraud-related offenses in connection with an alleged fictitious U.S. work and travel program. The police say 43-year-old Snovia Campbell of Orange Hill, Brownstown, was arrested and charged following intensive investigations into complaints from three individuals. She has been charged with fraudulent conversion, possession of criminal property, and engaging in a transaction that involves criminal property. It's alleged that during 2023 and 2024, the complainants paid Ms. Campbell thousands of dollars for work and travel opportunities and visa application fees. A combined total of $3,600 and $161,000 was reportedly paid for these services. However, it's reported that the complainants did not receive the promised services or refunds. The matter was reported to the police and the businesswoman arrested and later charged. After months of frustration among councillors, the National Works Agency has agreed to meet with members of the St. Thomas Municipal Corporation to address concerns about the Southern Coastal Highway. The breakthrough came at Tuesday's meeting of the corporation's Physical Planning, Environment and Development Committee. Councillors have repeatedly raised concerns about the impact of the multi-billion-dollar highway project on residents and motorists in their divisions. Following those concerns, the corporation wrote to the NWA requesting an inspection of the affected areas. The agency has now agreed to the tour. The committee was told that the corporation's chief executive officer is in discussions with the NWA to finalize arrangements for a division-by-division inspection. The aim is to allow counselors and NWA officials to see the problems firsthand and discuss possible solutions. The tour is expected to take place before the committee's next meeting. Counselors at the St. Thomas Municipal Corporation are sounding the alarm over the cleaning of drains across the parish, with one counselor blasting the approach as completely ineffective. The concerns were raised during Monday's monthly meeting of the Public Health and Sanitation Committee. Counselor for the Bath Division, Ludlow Matheson, expressed dissatisfaction with work carried out on the critical Shantytown drain in his division by a team from the National Works Agency. According to Councillor Matheson, the crew cleaned the bottom section of the drain leading out of the community, but the top section was untouched. He argued that the entire drain should have been cleared to ensure the smooth flow of rainwater. Mr. Matheson is demanding a supervision, rather, of the teams tasked with cleaning drains. He says residents of Shantytown are also not happy with the NWA's replacement of their makeshift footbridges that had been placed across the drain.
4: What I get from students in that space, that the bridge don't strong enough. It don't strong enough, probably could take certain things because they are really concerned about the bridge, what NWA do. They say the bridge too small for some certain space in that space.
5: Councillor for the Bath Division, Ludlow Matheson. Committee Chairman Councillor Cheru Stevens was in agreement with the call for answers from the NWA on the scope of the drain cleaning program and the push for strict supervision of all works in communities. The committee will also be tackling the growing problem of commercial garbage collection across St. Thomas. Journalists in Trinidad and Tobago have called for an urgent amendment to a sweeping new bill that increases police powers of search and seizure, which they argue threatens the country's much-vaunted freedom of the press. The government says the Special Operations Bill 2026, passed on September 24, is designed to tackle alarmingly high crime and murder rates in the Caribbean nation. The country has spent more than a year in an almost perpetual state of emergency, with police empowered to bypass normal constitutional rights around arrest, detention, and search and seizure. But journalists in Trinidad and Tobago have called for explicit exemptions in the new legislation to prevent police from searching and seizing their notebooks, phones, and laptops. In the past, journalists have been forced to challenge warrants empowering police to raid their homes and offices. Although the country ranked 19 out of 180 countries in the 2025 Reporters Without Borders Press Freedom Index, this year it fell 13 places to 32. Journalists say they are deeply concerned about whether they can protect whistleblowers and vulnerable sources who share information on the understanding that they will be protected. And finally, U.S. death row inmate Krista Pike is conscious and speaking after the failed attempt to execute her. Ms. Pike, who is 50 years old, continues to receive critical medical care while handcuffed in hospital, according to a statement from her attorneys today. She was sentenced to death following her conviction for murdering Colleen Slemmer in 1995. But Ms. Pike survived two lethal injections last week and was transferred to a hospital in Nashville, Tennessee for treatment. Her lawyers had said in the days afterwards that she was unconscious while medical staff cleared her body of the pentobarbital injected during the failed execution attempt. Ms. Pike's lawyers say she is the only person known to have survived a completed execution attempt in the U.S. Authorities have not yet said whether they will try again to execute Pike. They have also not offered an explanation for what went wrong. And now to end this newscast, the main points. Government moving to address the issue of jury tampering to ensure that justice is dispensed. NWA to meet with members of St. Thomas Municipal Corporation to address concerns over the Southern Coastal Highway. St. Anne businesswoman to face court on multiple fraud-related offenses. And journalists in Trinidad and Tobago have called for an urgent amendment to a sweeping new bill that increases police powers. That's the 6 o'clock news. It was brought to you by Courts, bringing value home. It's now 10 minutes after 6. News next at 7.
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2: Good morning, good morning. That was the news, ladies and gentlemen, brought to you by our good friends over there at, we call it, none other than BioLife Energy System. Good morning. Let's go to Mr. Manier for the prayer. Good morning, sir.
8: Good morning, Brother Gary.
2: Good morning, boss. How you doing?
8: All right, thank God.
2: Good morning. Good morning. What are going on in your yard? How things down there?
8: So far, so good, you know, boss.
2: How's Spanish Town?
8: Same thing with it, man. So far, so good.
2: Okay.
8: No
2: so
8: eruption yet.
2: You get to a line up, you get to a bus figure sitting there?
8: Yeah, but I don't know how we are going to record the ticket thing.
2: What do you mean,
8: the
2: man?
8: Flyer meantime, not the flyer.
2: Me, I work on the flyer, man. Yeah. No, what me I go do? Because then charge me. Let me tell you how much charge me, Brother Clifton. And me not a problem with Jamaica, kind of, but me not have them here, say. When they here, say, foreign people, they say, good day, 5,000 flyer, two side, and thick paper is 125. Our million?
8: Thousand.
2: What's what that is? Me can't, you know, let me not send the money there. And then, 5,000 flyer, two side, and thin paper, $93.750. So when we go to Google now, I say, my girl, come on the best one. 125,000, how much US that? When we do, I go deep, make a year. Me say, me can't talk to Google now. 125,000 Jamaican, how much US is that?
9: 125,000 Jamaican dollars is worth approximately $787.74 U.S. dollars.
2: Jesus.
9: For financial advice, consult a professional.
8: Yes, sir. It's expensive to live down here.
2: Me could have buy one ticket and print the best flyer and bring down the 5,000 come gear and meet at the airport and turn back.
8: Yeah. It's very expensive.
2: So, I come down October. Because I do my vacation. Because I take a vacation every 3 months. My wife talked from yesterday. Said, me know, say vacation is coming up. So.
8: That this one?
2: Yeah, I come down. Alaya. How were you? How were you October?
8: October last week.
2: Hold on. October. How were the Rastafari? Kaka. So it's probably the day.
8: Oh, God. Oh, Lord,
2: Jesus! So me, I come down next week then.
8: Okay, alright.
2: So me, I bring the flyer then when I want a suitcase, pay the few money for add it on, and then, as a matter of fact, me travel something, the way something name, me travel upon this something where you get special bag. So me, not have to pay for the bag neither. Because of me and my wife, so at 2 hours, so she get two big bag, and you can go big over, because we have, where the traveling name again, where the foreign travel name again.
8: Minute,
2: sir. Yes, I'm bringing a flyer next week and call Vance, make him meet me at Mobile or somewhere and give me flyer, make him bring you come gear. Yeah. No,
8: yeah,
2: sir.
8: Yeah.
2: $7 and $250 for print 5,000 flyer up here. $250.
8: That's for the equipment.
2: Yeah? Jamaica.
8: I don't know if I
2: Jamaica are full bad and then I get my money. So now I'm gonna make the flyer them and promote for Kiakong gear. But get yourself ready, boss. Thank you, yes, sir. Go ahead.
8: Yeah, yes, sir. Yeah. All right, thanks. Family, let us pray. Oh God, oh Father, which art in heaven, hallowed be thy matchless name. Thy kingdom has come. Thy will be done on earth, O God, as it is done in heaven. Lord Jesus, we thank you for today, God. We thank you for the privilege, Lord, that we can come to you, Holy Father. and talk to you as our God and our Savior. Lord, we thank you for keeping us through the night. We thank you, Lord God, for watching over us. We thank you for choosing for us and making all decisions, oh God, what our day be. Oh God, as we come kneeling down before your holy feet this morning, we give you thanks. We praise you, oh God, and we give you all the glory that you are to your name. Father, as we look to you this morning, Lord, we ask you to extend your hand of mercy, oh God, to those that are sick. Those that are in the hospital, Lord. Those that are behind bars. Those that are in prison. Oh, God, give Brother Gary a word, oh, God, that he will go forth through, oh, God, this airways to reach them. Oh, God, we depend on you today, Lord Jesus. For somebody that is feeling pain, we'll get a ease today. Somebody, oh, God, that is cast down today, will get a relief. Oh, God Almighty, we look to you today, God. We also ask the Lord about the plans of the enemy concerning Caribbean Radio, God. Oh, God, like the trap that he has set, Lord Jesus, concerning this airways, God. Lord Jesus, have your own way today. We ask you for a special blessing through today. Oh, God, touch everyone that will come after Brother Gary, oh, God. Give them also a word that will go forth in your holy name. Father, for this and other mercy, we have it done in the name of Jesus Christ, our Lord and Savior. Amen and amen. Thank you, Brother Gary.
2: Thank you, Mas Clifton. Yeah, me can't believe that sudden flyer them. Me I try to support my Jamaica people, but no, sir. Come on, print some flyer. Forgive Brother Clifton, forgive out a Spanish town. More and give some people a Mandeville. More and give some people a Clarendon. Not Clarendon, more and give some people all over the place. Come in the power station, pass sat them, I can't tell you now which part. Yeah. And more and get a different set of audience, then cover the whole 40 parish in a Jamaica. Because Jamaica, go on like say, you know, I lie. Good morning to everybody. Let me do this and come right back. Good morning. Good morning.

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1: Hey, do me a favor now. Everybody up on TikTok, can they go over YouTube for me? Because we'll turn off TikTok in around at 7:30. Please, me a beg you know, press the follow button first. That's all me a beg you know. Do. Press the follow button first. Too much of you for we not press the follow. Press the follow button first and then go over YouTube. Bro Gary Radio. Bro Gary Radio. Bro Gary Radio. Everybody press the follow button for me now, please. Good morning. 92.5. Good morning. Keeping it alive. West Palm Beach. Lake Park. Good morning.

Daddy Styles, can you know what? Just remember, Daddy Styles, can you tell me how much you print 5,000 flyer, two sided? Daddy Styles, let me know if you not listen. Come know not, somebody which we work with don't have a printing shop. Somebody when me don't have Styles FM, can you send me a text? Anybody have Daddy Styles? Come know them do printing, you know. And me could have make, me could have pick it up. No, me couldn't pick it up. Me could have make them drop, and it's not the delivery. But it, yeah, me could have make my brother pick it up. Cause Portland, I beg somebody drop it at town for me, and beg my brother pick it up. Good morning, again. Good morning to everybody. So anybody, Daddy Styles, send me a text. Let me know 5 by 7.

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0: every Thursday 5. Bossy Boy Floyd have a new schedule now. Come on, 5 to 6. 5 to 6 every Thursday now. Let me update this. Let me send it to the man and beg him update it right now. Because Billy Slater is out for 6 weeks. In the pan road, in the pan tour, we in now come up on the road after praise house. So Bossy Boy Fly, I go fill in there, so. Let me send that money and beg him update it. So Bossy Boy Fly.
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0: Rock and come in. Early warm up for November 13. What a day it's going to be right here in Florida.

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1: That's two. Thank you for all who press the follow. 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

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On your love I depend. And my life. 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She just started last week Sunday. And she is just going out with herself. Every day, you've been so, so good. You've been. Hey, tell Captain Baker, say, can't find that one. Tell the DJ, say, can't find that one. Yo, I got one salon at the end of my boy, me out, you know. Why, brother G, why Captain Baker, show us a shot. As the man pull him out, he just...

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0: All the beaches is covered.
1: The breath that I'm breathing.
0: Say.
1: I will sing of the goodness.
0: Hey, Sister Velma, I'm not tell no lie. Sister Velma, the one I fear. Sister Velma, the one I fear. You know me need? You know me need? Me need around 3 persons who love Jesus. That's right, number 5 right now. Those 3 persons who love Jesus. If you love Jesus, that's right, number 3. You're the joker, me want. And you're not Christian, but you love Jesus, right, number 4. And there's something more I'm showing you. You're not Christian, but you love Jesus, right, number 4. You're not Christian, you know. You're not baptized, but you love Jesus, you know. You are clean, you're not take nobody, man. 3, 4, 5, what that mean? Let me say it to him again. You're not Christian, but you love Jesus. You're not bad man. You're not grudgeful. You're not take nobody, man. You're not good on a church, go on with the hypocritical thing, but you love Jesus. You do everything for Jesus. You stand up for Jesus. You walk Jesus. You sit on Jesus. You lie down Jesus. Before you even have a little intercourse, you say, Lord, bless the man we accompany. Oh, we can't answer that. Let me leave that. My bad. Anybody see Sister Sandra? You love Jesus, but you're not baptized. You love Jesus, but you're not baptized. You love him, you do everything for him. You're not

FM, good morning. 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And the Bible say, brought up the pick of them. That's when they get big and old. They can't depart. Come on, somebody, man. Coupon the number four of them. Coupon the five of them. Sister Erica Rodriguez, good morning, baby. You're there too long, you know. You're there too long.

0: morning. 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
1: Bless up, family. You can't say that, family. You can't say that.
0: Oh, my bad.
1: Oh, boy, everything good, though.
0: Mate, you're here for what you charge. You good?
1: Busy, I work, man, but everything is good.
0: My, you just do your thing, and make sure you see how my case I'm coming up. Because the thing I'm waiting on, and tell me, tell you I'm coming up. How are you, do?
1: I'm brown or I'm black. What color?
0: It don't look good when two brown I walk. It look too all cross. I'm black, smooth black.
1: Smooth black.
0: Yeah. Can't pass 50. Can't pass 50 and it can't below 50. In a miggle, a bubble. Yeah. And then after, yeah.
1: Then
0: a must. With the inner it. I mean, hey, all of the women there, we look like a nice brown man, hot brown man. We don't want a brown girl neither. We don't want a brown girl. You have to black. And look good. Yeah. And you can't have them for grand picnic neither. If you run back at you, everywhere you go, granny, you left me. Hello, good morning. How no care? I'm no dog.
2: Yes.
0: Hold on, let me call back what the man. No dog. The man is not with the dog. The dog now kiss him. Let me put out the disclaimer.
2: Good morning. I am right here. I'm nowhere.
0: Standing on the promises. Standing on the promises of Jesus Christ.
2: His promises are sure and
0: my
2: true.
0: God Almighty. Let me put out the disclaimer. Brown skin man, hot boy look good. Career boy, have him thing together. But you can't have no dog. Dan Carlos, how the dog thing go? Dan Carlos, give me a call, I can make me update the dog them. No puss, no dog, no cynic, no farm of pet. I think you can't have one little fish, you know, or one bird. But no, heap of grandkids them now. Mr. I couldn't know that earlier. Let me sit down back and tell you now. Deep of grandkids them. Yeah. Heap of grandkids them now. Grandkids are blacker. Heap of grandkids them are blacker. Everywhere you want to go, they want to leave a grandpick there with you. Blacker. Your mouth, you going on good. Watch him. What am I do? They must have watched me out. Let me do this, man. I'm not nothing. Want to see your face. I will say that. Move flyers. Lord Jesus. He's a hypocrite. My wife just texted me. I said, to move the flyers. She wants to see my face. And you cannot tell me if it is my show. I think you can't tell me if it do. You cannot tell me if it do. I wait the brother there. I hear me and wait for you now. You cannot tell me what to do. Yeah, no dog. Dan Carlos, give me a text if you know if no dog is allowed. Standing on the promises of Jesus Christ. And the one, when I promise him, I have to turn up and he say, you shall live and not die. You shall become the head and not the tail. You shall walk through the valley of the shadow of death. I promise you, you're not going to worry about fearing no evil. Let me say good morning to my Golden Cross family. Ladies and gentlemen, when me say me are there, Golden Cross. 1 p.m. to 6 p.m. All of you there, Fort Lauderdale, you know, come have dinner with me and Mr. Believe our event sent up. Come have dinner with us right here in something there, Golden Cross. Stop by there and support them to the film, you know. I better give a spot. Our new Golden Cross. Not new. They've been there a long time. Yeah. Good morning. All right. So now we can play the ads. Because you reach. Hello, good morning.
1: You pull your profile, brother G. You pull it.
0: All right, sir. Because too many know me a Jamaican man, and every Jamaican man, some of them take a kind of doggy in their house. I lie down with the nine miggle.
1: No dog, no puss. Boy, sometimes the donkey them cannot take up the whole of the time, too, brother.
0: No donkey neither.
1: No. You pull your profile.
0: Ladies and gentlemen, let me go do this. Man said, no donkey. Say, if you have a donkey, no donkey neither. No donkey. Good morning.
3: Good morning, Brother Gary. I just have a little thing to tell you. I'm so grateful for you and Squeeze. I'm very grateful for your station and Squeeze. You know, Brother Gary, this year I got sick and I went to the hospital, you know. And when I went there, my A1C, you know how high it was? 19 something, right?
0: Cha-cha.
3: Well, I got some medication from Squeeze. I can't even tell you which one. I got so much. and I took those medications, not what the doctor gives me, because I've been taking their medicine. It didn't do nothing for me. And when I went to the doctor, it was last week, I got a very good report that my A1C came down to 6.3.
0: Wow. Wow.
3: 6.3 from 19. Then it go to 11, then it came down to 6.3. So I have to call you and tell you.
0: To God be the glory.
3: Guys, very thanks to Squeeze and his team and you. Because if it was in your station,
0: my God,
3: I wouldn't know about Squeeze.
0: I saw my microphone sound good. Good morning.
4: May I tell you? Morning,
0: my,
4: sir.
0: May I not ask you again? May I not ask you again? Can I get the flyer? You forgot.
4: Oh, yes. Now, Yeah. just hit me half a thing for a minute. They're like, what flyer am I talking about?
0: I know.
4: Yes, sir. You're right.
0: You're doing too much.
4: You have a flag, my friend, one there. Flag, my friend.
0: No,
4: one, yeah.
0: Come on, the flyer. That's when your army can put it up. You understand what I mean? And we just want to tell you publicly good morning. Hey, you know what I ask you? Because I asked Zen Mar yesterday about him, and Mr. Miago asks you in a real life, and I ask you, can I get around, can I start get back my 20, my little, by your client in my morning time?
4: Absolutely. Come on, man. You don't even have to ask.
0: No, I have to ask. I have to make sure I'm in a line with everything. I don't want later on down when anything short, them say, you give away 1,000 by your client.
4: Like you did before.
0: Good one.
4: Yeah, the only person that is this company give 1,000 buyer cleanse.
0: In less than 1 month.
4: Oh my God. Crazy. But it's a gospel and the greens. Wait, man, we have something for everybody.
0: That
4: I got to. I'm so proud of you, man. That event the boss and nobody can take that from you and that lock.
0: Where
4: you gonna win when you have about 10,000 people? Let me tell you.
0: No, you're the joke. Tamarack is mad at me right now because they want to do it the Friday.
4: I believe that is going to be your best event for life.
0: I think so.
4: I think you hit the I don't want to say the jackpot. I think you hit the right one.
0: But somebody said to me yesterday.
4: That can go into so much. You can have Gospel on the Greens, Florida, Gospel on the Greens, Tri-State, Gospel on the Greens, Atlanta. You understand? That is only I think.
0: Wow.
4: I'm not quite sure. I told you on the same day. Wow.
0: I would say Gospel on the Greens.
4: My life will sponsor all of them.
0: I would say Gospel. Listen now. I would say Gospel on the Greens, Orlando first.
4: Gospel on the Greens, Orlando. Yeah.
0: I would say that first.
4: And I'm hungry for that today.
0: I'm going to tell you. Good morning, sir. Go ahead. May I beg you 120 BioCleanse now, minor? Right now.
4: I tell you what, I will do 40 BioCleanse. 40 BioCleanse I will be giving away. 20 from you, 20 from me. Everybody turn up your radio and get ready to call Brother Gary's number. It's 844 Bro Gary number. Yes, that number is back. All right? So listen carefully. If you want the BioCleanse right now, all you simply need to do is tell me, what bird in Jamaica fly backwards? What is the national bird of Jamaica? It flies backwards, all right? It flies backwards and it can stand up in an ear, all right? The only bird that can stand up in an ear in one spot, and I joke the flowers, only one bird can do that. And what bird can fly backwards? If you have the answer, you can get, ladies and gentlemen, listen carefully, because I'm doing this once for the morning. 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What bird in Jamaica can fly backwards? What is the national bird of Jamaica? It can fly backwards. It can fly and set up in the air. What is the bird? The number to call is 844-276-4279. That's 844-BRO-GARY. 844-276-4279. 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So whatever you're doing, pull over, okay? 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We're coming for Gospel on the Greens early next year, and you're going to be there. 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Brother Gary, it's all yours.
0: Thank you very much. Good morning, good morning, good morning to everybody all over the world, wherever you are. Good morning, good morning. Sister V, me no hear from what you know, girl. Good morning to your Sister V. Good morning. May I try to find my friend number? My friend, what is... let me do this and come right back. Let me jot back that tune now. Because I don't know about nobody, but me I stand up on the promises of Jesus Christ. Me know about nobody this morning. Just want to encourage somebody. Good morning. Let me take down the flare. And again, everybody on the YouTube, please may I beg on the us. Give that a score. Give it a score for me when we come back. Good morning. Good morning. Good morning. Stand in. And the promises. I don't know about nobody this morning. Sister Carol Ennis. Me used to have one friend named something to Ennis. I think she dead now. She used to name Carol Ennis. Carol Ennis? I think she dead, you know. Good morning. Standing on the promises of Jesus Christ. Good morning, Caribbean Radio family all over the world. Good morning. Good morning to Styles FM Radio. 96.3, 96.5, Portland, St. Mary's, St. Thomas. Let's go!

0: Yo, think that prayers house them mad. Let me ask everybody something. Everybody up on TikTok. Can you make me know if you ask the prayers house? You ask the prayers house fire good on TikTok. Can I get around 10 people right? One. If you see the fire with up on TikTok, clear and praise us. Can you let me know if you see it, please? If you're seeing it clearly right, number one for me now. Because ladies and gentlemen, that praise us is history. Never in my life, me do a praise us. We are flying DJ GK from Maryland. We are flying Dr. Wayne G from Jamaica or New York, anywhere in there. We are flying Billy Slater, the world greatest selector. Adea, Nicky Lynn, good morning. So we want everybody again, if you're there Miami, if you're there Miramar, if you're there Pembroke Pines, if you're there Fort Lauderdale, if you're there Port St. Lucie, we have bus a leave. Text me, forget the under say bus. The ticket are $40 and you don't have to pay for go up on the bus. But I'm begging you to do, please, start just sell me $10 every week now. See your bus pay. Some know say, you're not doing up. Just send me 10. Slow down, brother Gary. Can't make it too excited. The tickets are $40. To watch it online is $20. Listen this now. When you pay the 40, you have to pay for the bus. And the bus will leave. Yeah. It has started 7 and done 10. I have never worked, but I am going to try and reach before it's over. I have to work. You have to come, Nicky Lynn. After the day, that one had the history one. What do you live work? What do you live work, baby? Everybody who buy ticket, ladies and gentlemen, let me tell you from now. When you buy your ticket, so everybody, so all I'm begging you again, 7:30? No, man, you can't catch it. Reach it by 8 o'clock. 7:30, I either, I go make DJ. Me have two DJ, I go warm up the crowd till 8 o'clock. So me have two DJ, me have one name, DJ Ren. I'm a general that. He may go warm up the crowd from 8 o'clock. He may play from 7. And then, yeah. So please, if you want to go up on the bus, me don't want to wait to do it until the last minute for no send the bus. Just text me and say, bus. Miami, Fort Lauderdale, Myanmar, Fort Lauderdale, Port St. Lucie, 305-305-6494. I am not waiting until the last week. If you, the earlier you book the bus, the cheaper the bus is. So I'm not going to do, just send me $10 every week. Text me and put on your name and make me know how much you want for the bus. I want to get the bus out of the way. By the time I got home and reached back, it's 8:30. So my kid can't close it to go work. Why you go home? My girl, for you, walk with your extra slip, walk with your blouse and your skirt and one different frock and just put your knife, tile it and just lift and work and come straight there. Why you have to go home first? You can't, yeah, why you have to go home first? I was thinking, yes! Go in and tile it at work, walk with an extra slip, and walk with a rug, wetty, and dry. Yo, the Jamaican, come out of here, my girl. Do one dry wash. Anybody remember that something back in Jamaica when water shot, wet the rug, soap you up, shk, and wipe out on your arm, wipe out on your neck? Are you good? And spray up like you're sitting. We are going to do. Anybody remember dry wash? Come on. And I'm going to say, Mickey, I'm beg. Yeah. So please, when you start, sell me for the bus, please. Just sell $10 for go up on the bus. And it's not $10 for the bus, you know. The bus are free. But you have to start pay for your ticket. Me don't want to know to say, you have time, yeah, that's what I want to know for you. Please, everybody, participate. Caribbean Butte. Hello, good morning.
1: Good morning. How are you teach for Tidy?
0: A Tidy name. I like that dry wash. A Tidy. Me forgot. Tidy Nicholin. Tidy. Yes, it's Tidy. It's not dry wash. Tidy.
1: Why?
0: I'm going to learn for Tidy. I'm going to learn for Tidy. Thank you, Azela. Tidy. Nicholin, you have to learn. Remember how Tidy go? Hey, there, Jamaica, you're Tidy, you know. You smell good, you know. Anybody remember Tidy? Thank you, Zella. I don't think my wife ever tidy yet. Apostle, good morning to you. Apostle Lavon Sanders, good morning. Lady Angelica, you see that woman never come to my life? Yo, she had to do some big thing, you see. Hello, good morning.
2: Good morning. Me like all you know tips and telling what people to do. Bring one extra slip and one. Yeah, bring clothes, go work, that's, you know what I mean?
0: You remember tidy?
2: Yeah, tidy up back in the days, you know, because, you know, yeah, we not be tidy back in the days, but no worry, you know, them hot place and them muggy place, you have to be, and then one time a day, be sometime now, but through you have to remember,
0: call your phone, break up.
2: Water bill higher than the sky, you know, brother G.
0: I told my wife that the two highest thing with there, Florida, is water bill and light bill.
2: If you use the machine 1, 2, or 3 times, the builder gone up on the roof. You can't even water plant now. You have put up sprinkler. But anyways, may I call you for a reminder? So me did say yesterday, me not listen to your show no more. Cause me look a black tea water. And if you drink it, me call you go call pastor. Me go put on my tea because me tea it water. Me never want burn myself because me burn myself. Now go me. Are you me have to go right? Me lie right.

0: everybody, do me a favor. We're gonna have TikTok right now. TikTok, can you go over YouTube right now for me? And then when we come back, we'll take a little 2 minute break and come right back. Everybody, please head over TikTok for me, over YouTube, Bro Gary Radio. Bye bye to everybody on TikTok. When you go over YouTube for me now, and this is the show I got there, Bro Gary Radio. Bro Gary Radio. Good morning, good morning, good morning.
1: For me. Is that I wasn't keeping track of my credit score?
2: And the good thing is that my credit, you know, and people that like them use it as a weapon against me over the years, you know?
3: Everywhere I go, try to get credit or try to do anything, nobody, they always turn me down.
2: Set me back a lot, I couldn't get to do certain things, you know? Some of them want
1: to do. You're having a business and stuff, you need credit to be, like, up there, you know?
2: You say credit work, punish for me, and... I'm a better score.
3: I hear it on the radio. I hear guys every day, and then I said, give it a try. I was wondering if it was good, going into something that I really didn't know about. I'm going to give them a chance.
1: My friend recommended them to me, and I'm very pleased at what they do, because my credit score is like a 5, and now it's a 7.
4: 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But honestly, I could not have said it better. If you don't spend money, you don't get anything. You get what you pay for in life. So it's entirely up to you. You can bring a horse to the water, but you cannot force him to drink. Many of us have not an excellent life, but somewhat of a bad life because we don't do the right things in order to have a much better life. And I'm speaking about credit. Credit is one of the most important things in the United States. Sooner or later, it catches up with us. And then the desired moment comes, and we want instant credit. Now, is that possible? 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Especially if you can get some trade lines. But let's just talk about credit repair first. When we don't pay our bills, for whatever reason, negative items end up on the credit bureaus. 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

0: somebody something. Everybody go over to YouTube. A lady sent me a text yesterday, and when somebody sent me text disappointed, I gotta fix it. 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After me talk to Mr. Adam and me, I go show you text that she sent me. Me, I go read it. Me, I go say, everybody go over YouTube. Me, I show you this. I gotta show it.
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0: Let me drop one more and tell you about the Rocky man. 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Let's go. 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
3: Boss for the alive, I'm a host alive. 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
0: If it's your first time, my name is Brother Gary, and I'm here every morning from 6 to 10. All the praise, all the glory, all the hype go to Jesus. Only when we call theme name,

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You want some demon facing song. 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And you walk in with blood in your ear. 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And you walk in and say, good morning, everybody. 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

0: know, say a long time you know you, yeah, man. Yeah, man, good morning, me charge you. Well, go on, brother.
1: Yeah, man, Brad G. I listen to your big tune, Brad G. Pull you up back again. One more time.
0: What is it? Them are saying your strength. Them are saying your weak create. Pull it up again, yeah, man. Pull it up again, yeah, man. Them are saying I'm coming like a good spliff. Them are saying I'm coming like a good spliff. When your body turns said, Jah, you're confused, but it at your work. Good morning. I could say that, right? Good morning.
2: My hope is built on nothing less.
0: You know, me never born a spliff it, but me don't know, me know that.
2: Jesus' blood and righteousness.
0: I see your brother Danny go on, I see your brother Errol go on, I see your vice boss go on sometimes. When I used to burn weed.

0: Hey, big up all the who press the follow button for me this morning. Thank you guys so much. I just want to tell them I appreciate the item. And if you don't press it yet, press the follow button for me right now. No? If you're there this morning and you're listening to the show for the first time, and if you come on, as a matter of fact, you come on more than one time, and you like where you're here, you like where you see, my name is Brother Gay, I'm there every morning, I do nothing more and give God glory. But we do it a different way. We do it the Brother Gay way. Oh, my barn, and some of you do it. And I know some people don't like it, the one from Jamaica. There's an island love the part why, you know. And this is how I talk. I don't know what I put on. I don't know. As a matter of fact, I was talking to my wife yesterday and one of my son, and she said, "Babes, he don't understand nothing what you just say, including me." And I know the accent that because I talk fast. You know, so when some people is having... Change that again. Lord, the blood of Jesus against the enemy this morning. Not so much... Yeah. But... Yeah, me just want to then press the follow button right now for me. And press the download our app. Download our app right now. Anywhere you are in America, download our app. In Jamaica, in Bahamas, in any island today. Share to your family, man. And tell about the radio station here. And you will get fear about if you are coming to anywhere in New York, New Jersey, or Connecticut, or Philadelphia, because I never we go to Philly. From Punish Tongue. Make sure you put a number in your phone. 855-232-6108. If you're in one car and you meet in an accident, that's your way of getting richness. Because this attorney will fight for you till he right to the end. Good morning, sir.
1: Good morning, Brother Gary. How are you today?
0: I'm doing great. Good. I know you're on speaker, but I'm going to try to see if I can turn it up from my side. Hold on.
1: Yeah. Sorry. Can you hear me okay?
0: No. It's okay.
1: I'm heading to the court right now.
0: Oh, wow. Okay? You're the best. You are the only attorney who love these people.
1: So busy. You know, it's crazy. Like, the past couple of months, you've been catching me. I always knew that once the summer ended, things were going to get busy for me, which is great. Busy is good. But I got to tell you, I've been bouncing from courthouse to courthouse, settlement to settlement, doing everything I need to do, and we're in Brooklyn right now. We're on trial, and we're trying to get justice for a client that was involved in an accident several years ago. So, man, I am locked in, and I'm ready to go, and I'm hoping we're going to have some good news on this one in the next week or so, because, you know, the trial is the end.
0: Wow.
1: You know, that's it. I mean, the jury is going to render their verdict, and that verdict is final and permanent. And that's why we say one chance, because there's one chance to get it right. One choice, because we all know there's only one choice of attorney here, right? And one case handler, because I'm often imitated but never duplicated. So one chance, one choice, one case handler. And God forbid you or somebody that you care about will be in an accident and you hire me, you'll get the same level of attention that this gentleman right now is getting for the case I'm working on. I mean, I literally spent yesterday 12 hours working on his case between preparing, going to court, being in court, coming home, preparing again for today. So we are at war. I know that's a dramatic term, but we are at war because the insurance companies are just not going to do what they need to do unless you make them do what they need to do. And we're certainly doing that right now.
0: Ladies and gentlemen, if you're out there listening in New York, New Jersey, Connecticut, and if you're even traveling to any one of those states, whether Philadelphia, Boston, put this number in your phone. Just put it in your phone right now. Just dial it and write ADM. 855-232-6108. 855-232-6108. And yes, I'm going to... Can they call this number any hour, 24-hour day?
1: Absolutely. 24 hours a day, 7 days a week, 12 months a year. I may not always pick up because if you're calling me at 3 in the morning, a man's got to get his beauty rest. But my answering service will call me and or leave me a message. And like, for example, this morning I woke up. I set my alarm for 6:30. And the first thing I do, I get out of bed. I wash up, and then I just checked my phone real quick to see if there was any emergencies. There was somebody that called me in the middle of the night. Thankfully, it wasn't an emergency. They needed advice on something, so I'm going to call them back now as soon as I'm done with this show. So there's always a way to reach me. If you have an attorney that's name, if you have a case right now and your attorney's name is not Adam Handler, let's just start by saying you have the wrong attorney. But moving forward, let's say you have the wrong attorney and you have a case and you have a lawyer and you have no idea what's going on and your lawyer doesn't call you back and there's no communication with the lawyer, it should be abundantly clear that unfortunately you've made the wrong choice. There are ways that we can fix that. You can call me. Possibly I can take the case over if you're unhappy. I usually don't like to do that, but there are situations in which the level of service is so terrible that you deserve better, and I'll take that in consideration. But ladies and gentlemen, don't make that mistake. Get it right the first time. Like I said earlier, one chance, one choice, one case handler.
0: Wow. And the phone number, sir, where they can reach you?
1: 855-232-6108. 855-232-6108. That's 855-232-6108. Thank you, Brother Gary.
0: Thank
1: so
0: you,
1: much.
0: Sir. You be safe. Be safe out there, man. And you go and get them. You
1: Thanks,
0: go.
1: Sir.
0: I know. Good morning. That was the man himself again. Put a number on your phone. 855. Family, I don't know when you're going to need it. That's the only sad thing about this company. They cannot call you. We don't plan. We don't plan accident. 855-232-6108. 855-232-6108. 855-232-6108.

0: was listening to Sister Jean talking to somebody. I think it was Pastor. Pastor Mirage. And she was saying, I don't like the new kind of song them because they change them up too much. And I'm going to say, you know what? When me drop my song them, nobody can push up them mud. I'm going to say, and I chat to him, I say, I love it. And that's how we do. Ladies and gentlemen, the anointed make a difference. Honest. The anointed make a difference. Not care nobody want to tell me, say. The anointed make a difference. God, give me some song. I'm take it serious. But tell us something you're serious. And one thing with me, when we come here morning time, hello, good morning.
1: Morning, Ragiri.
0: Morning, sir. What are you going to charge you?
1: Well, I'm going well in my
0: morning. What you say? It'll make the foot they move, don't.
1: We
0: have
1: someone.
0: Sure. Hey, let me. Listen to one here. Certain time you can play some song, you have to know who you have played for. A man in time you play some, you play song for attract the love of Jesus. For attract the love of Jesus. For attract the love of Jesus. And sometimes we're out there in the rough, you know. And you see, for those who are going out this morning, let me take a song your phone, you know. James, Uncle James, my name is Jay. Chitititi. Me wafi. Sometimes we need something that we lamp. We don't need no liquor. We don't need no weed. We don't need no Red Bull. What them need, brother Gay? What them need?

0: Hi, good morning.
1: Run the tune. Good morning.
0: Good morning.
1: Run the tune. Good morning.
0: Tune a drop. One thing about them song, yeah? The cheer of your job is supposed to get a wicked something. If you're there at work, sit down in that cheer and just make a slow. Yeah. Take a time and move the cheer. Evangelist Morgan, good morning, sir. How are you?
2: You let me feel good at Jamaica, yeah, man.
0: Lord
2: rewind
0: Jesus.
2: And come again.
0: Rewind
2: man.
0: And come again. Hey, Evangelist, let me ask a question.
2: No.
0: Have you ever put on something and you bury one dead and you put on something and something move and you say, hold on, I want to go and do something?
2: Same way.
0: For real?
2: Wait.
0: Are you talking dead and say, are you talking dead and say, move on, sir, man, move on, sir. You now stop me today.
2: All right, you see, you are real, man, you know, because you tell people, say, me talk today, you know. I know, man, never sit up here, you know. But me sit up, you know, I got show away.
0: Me, me wash my face with some rice, not with rice water one day. I know me sit up
2: here. Let me tell you something. Right now, God, I use you.
0: Thank you, sir.
2: You see, they can't tap you, you know. Anything where you put up, where you use, have to be light.
0: Thank you, sir.
2: Use up the light.
0: Thank you, sir. Oh, yeah. Ladies and gentlemen, let me say this to you. Oh, I love it just from Jesus. We bring it straight from Jesus. 90 minutes past the hour of 8 o'clock. And it doesn't matter where you're going. You don't need no weed. You don't need no lick.

0: Hello, good morning.
1: Morning, morning, Brother Gary.
0: Good morning, Pastor. Go ahead.
1: Amen. God bless you one. God bless you all. Caribbean Radio. Morning, morning. What a friend we have in Jesus, all of our sins and griefs to bear. What a privilege to carry everything to God in prayer. This morning, Lord, we want to celebrate you. We want to honor you. We want to magnify you. We bow down before you because you are God. There's none beside you. You are Elohim El Shaddai, the Almighty, the wheel in the middle of a wheel. This morning, oh mighty, oh great, the world this morning. Lord, we thank you. We praise you for what you've been doing and what you are about to do. Because you are the one that called Lazarus from the dead. And you are the one that said, let there be light. And you are the one that said, in the beginning was the Word, and the Word was God. Reverend Dr. Prophet Maxwell is my name. I'm here for 5 minutes this morning. I want to greet everyone in Radio Land. If you're traveling to the New York City tri-state area, we are located right there at 1034 Rockaway Avenue between Bitmas and Linden Boulevard. I wanted to tell you this morning that God sits on the throne and he looks beyond your fault and he saw your need. I just want to right now take you into a word of scripture. Acts chapter 3 and verse 1. The Bible says the hour of prayer, there were three disciples. And there was a man that was begging alms, begging for something daily at the beautiful gate. But the Bible said, Peter, James walked up and said, silver and gold have I none, but such as I have given thee, in the name of Jesus Christ of Nazareth, take up your bed and walk. I want to speak to people who God called this morning, but because of what people said about you, because of what folks think about you, you gave up. I'm here to tell you this morning that you're called and chosen by God. Take up your bed and walk. Apostle that went down, take up your bed and walk. Evangelists that are struggling, take up your bed and walk in the name of Jesus. Backslider, take up your bed and walk. This is your moment when God said, restoration. The word of God said that eagle-eyed prophet Elijah was a powerful prophet. But Jezebel have a hit on Elijah. And Elijah, amen, get discouraged and want to commit suicide. Amen. How many of you this morning, you want to leave church, you want to run away? People can't stand you, they fight you in, they fight you left. My God Almighty, but I'm here to tell you, you're chosen by God. And the word of God declared that God sent an angel to touch Elijah. I decree and declare this morning, wherever you are, wherever your battle is, whatever they're saying about you, God is going to take your spirit right out of the grave, right out of the cave. Come out of the cave this morning, because there are 6,000 more prophets who have not yet bowed to Baal. It's not what people think, it's not what they say. I'm here to decree this morning, if God is for you, who can be against you? Hold on to that. If God is for you, I want to pray for somebody right now who are broke, backslider, somebody who want to come to God, somebody who are going through a hard time, the bank want to take you out. Your children run away. They are rebelling against you. My God, your hand can let you down. The bank fail you. I'm here to tell you, there are uncommon favor this morning. Miracle morning. Locate you. The devil is a liar. Take up your telephone right now and say, Prophet, 929-406-4332. 929-402-4332. 929, this is a 24-hour prayer line. 929-406-4332. Anything can happen this morning. touch your radio. Anything. Faith deliverance. Faith healing. Faith breakthrough. Faith miracle. 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Touch your radio. Ah, is that what the doctor said? My God, I know this morning. Maybe right now you're on dialysis, but in the name of Jesus, there is power. As I exit this radio program this morning, all you got to do is call 929-406-4332. The anointing breaks the yoke, not religion, not tradition, but the anointing breaks yoke. Do you want your yoke to be broken? 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The anointing come with a manifestation. Anointing morning. Anointing breaks the yoke. Anointing breaks the yoke. Lay hands on radio. I don't care what kind of sickness you have. I don't care what is on you right now. I don't care if demons is against you, devil is against you. The anointing right up in the devil face this morning. Fresh oil in this radio station. Fresh power. Oh, I pour out the oil this morning. Pour out the oil. Pour it. Pour it. Pour it. Let witchcraft run. Get to the phone line. 929-406-4332. Your 19 days is now. Your comeback days is now. Your turnaround is now. I walk by faith and not by sight. Oh, let your enemies scatter. God bless you this morning. 929-406-4332.

0: morning. Hello, good morning.
1: Good morning, Brother Gary.
0: Good morning, young lady. How are you today?
1: I'm good.
0: Ready for work?
1: School. I'm ready for school.
0: I think it's lots of work. Would you say a lot of work at school, don't you? You think so?
1: Yeah.
0: I know. That's why I call it work. Let us pray, Lord, as I come to you this morning, as this young lady ending ready to go to school. Father, I'm asking you to guide her, watch over her, give her every strength, make sure you have A and B, and protect the carriage, drive her, go her, protect the school compound in Jesus' name. Amen. Good morning, good morning, good morning. What time is it? Hey, bro, good morning. I need to send your gospel and the green flyer. We need to send your gospel and the green flyer. And good morning to everybody. So, a lady sent me a text a couple days ago, day before yesterday. I mean, forgot it. And the text read, let me read it. Let me go up on WhatsApp and read it. And I just don't want nobody to think we have any special people here. All I know is in position. Some people in a quiet world, some people they over there, so all I know in a quiet position. I just want to hear them to know that. And she sent me a text. I'm going to pull it up. I'm going to see it. She said, "Hi, Brother Gary. Good morning. Please don't get mad at me, but this is how I felt. I notice only your friends can put up the flyer in the chat room. I watch the few people who put up the flyers is you, Frios," which auntie said, "I don't like him, Beautiful Me, and Miss Melrose. Why can't all of us put up the flyer? Because we support you and we want everybody to see what you are doing." And I thought to squeeze and come back. And when we come back, we just want the item for no say. And go no idea. Me I put it up and show no something. So everybody go over the YouTube page, you know. More and show no this. Everybody go over the YouTube page right now. Bro Gary Radio. Please. Everybody go over the YouTube page right now. Bro Gary Radio. More and show no something. So no sister. And on a special people. Bro Gary Radio. More and say bye bye to everybody on TikTok. We're going over YouTube. Bye bye.
2: 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So when you take in this product, don't take it 1 week, 1 month, 2 months. Please buy the product for like 4 to 6 months, and then you will see a big result. I'm telling you, the cleanse, it makes your skin clean. It even self make you lose weight. I'm telling you, the cleanse is the best thing that I have ever taken. Thank you.
0: Hello, good morning.
3: Are you do that today?
0: Eh?
3: I say, are you do that today?
0: What that?
3: Are you might the people them just lock up on the cleanse and not live without it on VG?
0: Can't go without it.
3: You know?
0: Good morning.
3: But anyway. Let me just let them know this. A while ago, I just got cut off because I only did 5 people that were able to get 10 BioLife products for $299. All right? And I really got some cussing. And I don't know, why does everybody think that you're my father?
0: Can I look old?
3: You know, I'm going to tell Brother Gary saying I give to me. And it's all women. None of them, not one man call.
0: Man burn weed and take Red Bull. Them don't know if you take and things say it, I go help them, and no say nah, help them. That's all.
3: That's why we are dead off early. All right,
0: morning.
3: So Brother Gary,
0: yeah,
3: with your permission, should I give them another 40 bio cleanse absolutely free?
0: If you can do 40, may I give you a plug this morning?
3: All right, no problem. That's nice. That's nice right there. Watch, right. Imagine this. Is it? Hold on. Can you find Brother Gary for me? Is he around? God, this can't be the same, Brother Gary. Anyway.
0: Good morning.
3: Now I play with him today. Ladies and gentlemen, this is David Squeezy Anarchy, your nutritionist and nutrition coach. 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And may I do that, because Brother Gary sometimes forget to promote him own thing. 844-276-4279. Back to you, BG.
0: Thank you very much. Good morning, good morning, good morning. Do me a favor. I need everybody to go on YouTube. Two things I'm going to show you how to go on the website. Please, everybody go over. All right, go over there and say, yes, I am here. I'm going to show you how to put up the flyers, how to put up emojis. So somebody go over YouTube for me right now and say, I am here, Brother Gary. I am here, Brother Gary. In 4 minutes, some wife put up her own flyer now. Alicia boy, another flyer look. For those who are new, who never did this man as the wife flyer, let me know what I tell you much to get a flyer now. She make her own flyer now. She had her own thing. I can't chat to her again. Girl boss. Girl boss, you know, you can't say. Just go over YouTube and say, yes, I am here. More showing how to put up the flyer them on YouTube. When you're up on the website, brogary.com. Just go over YouTube and say, I am here. Can I get five people say, I am here? Just say, I'll teach you know, how to write in on your name, how to go into the chat room, how to do, yeah, how do you put up flyers? Because the idea for everybody, I would never make special people do it. So, how that, so, a wife flyer look. She'll come on in around 3 minutes. I'm going to do this before she come on. Yo, girl, bossing you know, her. She's going to do her own flyer now, you know. And say she want her flyer to put up. And I just want to tell you the truth. I years, me tell myself, say, but I want to know how to make flyer. And now AI come. Yes, I am here, Brother Gary. All right, see one person write it in. Anybody else go over YouTube and say, yes, I am here. Me want to put up the YouTube. Me want to put up the something before she come. 7:37, hold on there. Me no want to rush it neither, no. Me no want to rush it, you know. Me no want to rush it. Me no want to rush it. Everybody go over YouTube, no. Everybody go over YouTube right now. BroGary.com. BroGary.com. My father, Daddy Richard, say you are really making an impact. He said that you really take time way back to Jamaica. Big up yourself. Yeah, man, tell him. Daddy Richard, good morning, sir. Good morning. May I try? Let me say this to you. I'm not trying. I'm just trying to make people know so you can serve God anywhere, anyhow. Just serve him. Two things you have to serve God in. Spirit and in truth. That's it. Not hard. Really making an impact. He said that you really take time way back in Jamaica. Big up yourself. Tell him a thanks. Tell him a thanks. Tell him a thanks. Yeah. Wow. Yes, I am here. Back foot. Veronica Blake say, I am here. The flyers are beautiful. Yeah, man. Let me tell you something. I was struggling for everyone for years. For the past 5 years, when I asked the designer them to make a flyer. Let me tell you, I like make the flyer and put them up. And put them, save the dates. Yeah. So let me do it. I put them up so people can see what I keep a morning time. I make them rotate. So now them I go day up a day time. Right 3 days, I go see the flyer them. Every event we I keep. So when I look up on the website, yeah, I what people want to learn how to do that. So me I go do. Yeah, me I go do. I go talk to wifey now. Promise you know. Everybody sit down here, so. Me I go talk to wifey. And then I am here, Brother Gary. Debbie Hines. And if I'm my old friend. Debbie, are you that? Buzz Mohammed. Good morning. I'm just want to big up everybody on the TikTok. Thank you guys so much for pressing the follow button this morning. Yeah. Thing up. Yeah, man, she put up a winner flyer and it in a pink. And it said, Sharon and this morning, we think of unfiltered. But now it's unfiltered. Good morning. Good morning to everybody. Let me look for your song right now. Hold on there. Let me find our song and drop it and. Love.

0: Morning is the moment, ladies and gentlemen. For those who are listening and you are not on YouTube, my wife do a show every Wednesday. No, me not have to ask nobody again. Because guess what? It's right in front of me right here. Every Wednesday from 8:40 until 9 o'clock. Yeah. She do her own show when she come in and she reason because her life is what she do. So more time about Saliku Reese with her and going at the issue. Let me say good morning. Good morning, young lady. How are you?
1: Hey, good morning, Garfield. I am doing wonderful. I'm blessed.
0: My girl.
1: I'm caffeinated.
0: You know, put on the subway, your son beg you put on the phone. Because when you drive me, I hear the she. Oh, me no hear.
1: You are?
0: No, man. Yeah, when you drive a morning time, me I hear. So your son never put on something the way say nice. You know, make no nice. Hold on, no.
1: Yeah, I thought I had the cancellation. Let me
0: No, it aren't.
1: So you're hearing the...
0: It sound look better now. Look where I made it put up and hold me, did hear it. I'm thinking, say, yeah, okay. Use our next phone. Good morning to you. How are you, by the way?
1: Well, let me know if you hear anything.
0: No, clean up. Clean.
1: Awesome.
0: Good morning. And first, yeah. I must say to you... Oh, go ahead, make it, introduce yourself.
1: Oh, no, just good morning, everyone. Nice to be here this morning to all my queens and kings. I'm blessed. I'm highly caffeinated, as I said before. I love my coffee, and I'm ready to chat. Love being here, Garfield.
0: Wow, good morning. I think something will build up. I think you'll build up our vibes. Can you sound, you sound fire with this man, and, you know, smoke weed, and, you know, smoke Red Bull, and, I don't know what happened, but you saw. Is it? So, hold on. What's up with this flyer now? Explain to me. Hold on. So, let me talk about the flyer, because first I'm going to say this publicly. Great. If you know, all the way you tell me, say, me twist the truth. Don't that 2 weeks ago, mm-hmm. me I drive and you hear me, I talk to somebody and I quarrel for me flyer and you end up, don't you learn it in 2 weeks? Talk it to, be honest.
1: Yeah, I mean, learning it is simple. It was pretty simple. I mean, when it comes to like doing the graphics and putting people's pictures on there, I noticed, you know, the AI changes the face and all that. So, look, I am not a designer in any form. I don't want to be a designer, but it's pretty simple throwing stuff into AI and doing it. So I can do the bare minimum.
0: But I want to tell you publicly.
1: That's
0: thank
1: the reason
0: you.
1: Why you're right about. I'm sorry to answer your question. That's what kind of inspired me because you were making a whole big fuss about your flyer. Correct.
0: Yeah, and she said, you know what? Today's Sunday, me and my husband are arguing about flyer. And she just, ladies and gentlemen, in left on 5 minutes. She gave me one flyer. And I think I was arguing with Vice Boss. My yo, tell the son, don't make no flyer with me like that again. I will, don't you ever do that. You broke your woman for drink coffee. So Mikey Otavara, Mikey said that. Mr. Mikey do that. Mikey
1: Sterling.
0: Yeah, so me broke every drink coffee.
1: Tell brother Mikey, I've been drinking coffee since college.
0: Brother Mikey, me come across here and as a matter of fact, me make my wife start drinking little Dunkin. She buy one day one.
1: I'm at IBM and going to college full time. I needed coffee at the time.
0: But I have a question. So why you never, as I said, I want to ask you, what on Sharon, on what is unfiltered? Why are you laughing?
1: So I wrote it as Sharon Unfiltered, right? Unfiltered could be. And in my case, that word for me, for this segment, means being honest. It's not offensive at all. That's not what I intend. I want this to be real talk, real life experiences. You know, basically real lessons that I've been through, or you and I together. And of course, a little laughter along the way. So it's Sharon Unfiltered.
0: Wow. So, yeah. You know, say if you put a flyer, say, brother, Gary, unfiltered, then take me more to go cuss and talk about sex. And
1: right.
0: Then, yes! Because when I say unfiltered this morning, I say, hold on. My wife now go talk no slackness. Can we think of slack as sex? I go talk about.
1: Yeah. No, in this case, I mean it, to be honest, yeah.
0: Oh, well, so, all right. So it means that you are going to just reason. And this morning, so I did not know that the flyer in the back. Can you see me excited yesterday, my seat? Me think, me never know say the back, the flyer in the back me in New York.
1: You know what? It's true. It is New York. And you want me to tell you something, honestly, why I love New York? I mean, this is something about New York I'll forever love. I'm sorry. And New York represents a lot for me, right? Not even talking about the strength and resilience, ambition. And, you know, so much of my life experience was built in New York. So New York itself represents a huge part of Sharon's journey. You know, so again, you know, Sharon Unfiltered, honestly bringing real life experiences to the microphone. Yeah.
0: I like it. Listen, so hold on. So you are saying to me, most of your, is it good experience or bad experience or rough experience? In New York, you learn it?
1: Good, the bad, the indifference, correct. Majority of my experience in New York, absolutely. But the bridge that you're seeing right there symbolizes my transition. So that's where I've been and where I'm going.
0: So the old flyer coming in. So, oh, Jesus.
1: I can turn it into a meeting. But no, New York City, it's mine. That's a huge part of my journey is New York, yes.
0: Wow. Well, I want to tell you, sir. So that means that it's something, the word flyer of meaning. Ladies and gentlemen, that's the wife of me, Mark. Everything she do, it have meaning. She can't break down why she do it. She does, she do everything. I never say, my girl, you don't need to do all that. That not needed.
1: I don't think so. I think that's just my personality. It's not in everything. I find that I am more detailed in certain things. So it to you, it stands out much more. Like, if I'm reading or if I'm writing, you're like, Sharon, you read too much or you write too much. But that's Sharon. It has nothing to do, right?
0: Yes, it is me and Mr. Malcolm, right? Rush hour. Come out of those sit down. I'm going to the kitchen. I'm going to see she wash up. I'm going to say, I'm going to pack them out. And she turned to me and said, can you wash your hand? And Mr. Malcolm said, Mom, that's Odie. Leave the man alone. She
1: and you know what? That's fine because I personally know that you go outside, you go for a walk. I honestly don't recall how long you were gone for. So if you're walking or you're in the street or you're touching, I don't know, you come and you now touch the clean dishes to pack them up. I'm just asking to wash your hands first. Maybe people don't find it to be, you know, important. I did. So I said that. But, you know,
0: so I didn't joke. I think you are talking about when you used to live on Mount Vernon and the lady, the ugly lady from beside her, she listened to me, are ugly and everything about her ugly. She called her and said, why your husband keep walking talking? Let me finish. She's ugly.
1: Walking and speaking very loud and your neighbor complains about it has nothing to do with you washing your hands.
0: No, but she sent me a tear of her flowers them. You remember that was a conversation? She said, me, I broke out child flowers them. I mean, it's an ugly lady. But anyway.
1: Garfield, that has nothing to do with Jesse. As a matter of fact, speaking about, you both rushed me yesterday. Wait, I wrote a note to myself. Do you remember when why did you get annoyed at me? I was driving and I passed like the first exit of the community, the complex, and went to the second. And you said something about hog sift. Something. I don't even know. I've never heard that in my life. And you got upset. Like, what is wrong with you getting upset?
0: So what happened? Ladies and gentlemen, let me tell you.
1: Say that whole thing.
0: Well, I'm not going to say it. But I'm going to say it. Ladies and gentlemen, may I pass me entrance to come at my gate? And I didn't drive her car. Now, me drive the radio car. The radio car can only go to one gate. I don't know why. So, me pass the gate, the second gate.
1: I thought I was driving.
0: Yeah, you were driving. I'm say, my girl, turn your saw. And you say, why? Me, I got the first gate. I'm say, my girl, ag, say, first water, you see, you wash. My girl, pull up and say, what the hell? Who is ag?
1: It's like anger. Like you said it was so obnoxious. Like I still don't even know what you meant. Repeat it again.
0: Ag say first water, you see, you wash. That means the first gate you pass, nobody got the second gate.
1: Garfield, you know, you see what I'm saying? Like, you know, and you're getting upset. I've never in my life heard that.
0: For real?
1: It doesn't even make sense. I've never heard that before.
0: Wow.
1: You got so annoyed at me not knowing. I've never, ever heard that in my life.
0: Ladies and gentlemen, I was so disappointed. Mr. My girl.
1: You were.
0: Every time I talk to you about Jamaican stuff, you know.
1: That's not. Okay. Let's go to the next question.
0: Jamaicans.
1: I'd say fuss, whatever. Like,
0: no. What are you
1: saying? That has to do with me turning into a gate.
0: Because you're past the first gate.
1: Wow.
0: Why would they, okay. You know the worst thing? Ladies have to get the second gate and you go on there. A full of line. A full of line. That's what hurt me. The line long okay. on there. I mean, I said, my girl, just hugs the first water you see a wash.
1: Unbelievable, man. And all right, she's like, all right, go ahead.
0: Good morning. So,
1: you got one.
0: She was, she said, I don't know what you are saying. It doesn't make sense. I'm going to say, ask your mother and father, and I prefer you ask your father. Don't ask your mother nothing, because yeah, your mother think the same way. Question. Yeah, I think yeah, your mother think the same way, and Bella Tony never say, Bella Tony will know it. Anyway, good morning. And if you don't know it, Aunt Legra will know it. I bet you better 20 sister know it. Aunt Legra, good morning.
1: I just still don't see how it connects with, but I get it. I get it. I'll figure it out eventually.
0: Yes, everybody.
1: I just don't think, how should I have known that it meant to go in the first gate? Like, I did not get it. And you got annoyed at me. And I'm like, what is wrong?
0: Yes.
1: Why do you get annoyed with, you know,
0: because
1: so quickly,
0: I think the,
1: anyway,
0: Jamaican, the Jamaican word them, you don't know them. And me can now get frustrated because me here too long for you to know them. And
1: I've
0: them
1: never
0: easy.
1: Heard that in my life.
0: For real?
1: Ever, ever, no.
0: Well.
1: And, yeah.
0: Anyway, me have something for you to ask you. I'm going to ask your public.
1: What is it?
0: Ladies and gentlemen, something about my wife and me figure out, and she, me say me go ask her this morning. And be honest with me.
1: Ask unfiltered. Let's see. Go ahead.
0: Honest, Anwa?
1: Sharon Unfiltered, ask me what you want.
0: Do you out of private speaking? Because I noticed, what we notice, you have never canceled one of your, what you call it, your sessions. You love that.
1: A coaching session? Okay.
0: Yeah. But when you come on to coming on the radio, you know, on concert, me call you, as a matter of fact, you beg me prime blank. Every time you go on concert, babes, whatever you do for me, don't call me up. Why you don't like public speaking? Are you so strong?
1: It's funny. I don't know. It's funny you say that, because I think I've said it before, but even just to get my last two jobs, in order to even get that, I had to do a major presentation in front of C-suite, you know, executives. And I do not like public speaking. And I think, you know, that's a good question. I don't, it actually does not have to do with speaking that I dislike. Honestly, I've done pretty well with it when I had to. I think it's that I just don't naturally like being the center of attention. That's all. Yeah. So it's not the speaking that I dislike. Yeah. That's
0: is
1: all.
0: What? Is you are the main person?
1: It's being the center of attention. Yeah, I don't need to. And that, yeah, so.
0: Yeah, but when you had your coaching, when you had your coaching job, you are the main, person.
1: Correct. But when we say public, I meant like, you know, being, you know, in a conference room with a lot of people, which I've done, or being on stage, right? If I have to speak, I will. But I'm saying being the center, that's why you don't see that I'm always walking up and down, and I don't need attention. That's just me.
0: Are you dropping word by me, Mr. Malcolm?
1: Not at
0: ladies
1: all.
0: Ladies and gentlemen, in our community, everybody can point to it and say, is that your son? They always walking and talking. What are we? But,
1: I think more, I'm talking more like on a, you know, in a crowd. That's what I'm talking about. Not the neighborhood, Garfield. You and I'm not talking like that, yeah.
0: So,
1: around the community. Everyone knows you for just talking loud around the community. Like, might not know me, and if I say, oh, they're like, oh, it's your husband, he's always on the phone walking around, right? They know you that way.
0: Yes, and it's true. And ladies and gentlemen, when you got the mailbox, they said, hi, how come they're talking today on your phone? And I'm like, get up, my business. Get up. Everybody in my neighborhood know me and Mr. Malcolm.
1: They know you for that. Correct.
0: They know about away. We are the president for the community, walking and talking. But anyway, we just want to say, one more question. Yeah, ladies and gentlemen. I learned something about Sharon Unfiltered yesterday. Everybody in my neighborhood know me and Mr. Malcolm.
1: They know you for that. Correct.
0: They know about away. We are the president for the community, walking and talking. But anyway, we just want to

0: happened to me. I went to her and I said, how the argument start? Because something I ask my wife, me no business, me no care, me a star, me a brother Gary. Hello, I was talking about somebody and said, yeah, me and Mr. Malcolm was talking to her friend and I said, ask her to give you reason why she and her two baby father break up. That's the first thing you should ask when you look at a woman. And my wife turned to me and said, how come you never asked me why me and my ex break up? And I said, you know what? I think that slip. That slip out. Ladies and gentlemen, I have don't me never ask you that.
1: Tell me when you always talk about your ex or exes and all that, or your relationship.
0: Hold on, what you said?
1: You always talk about traumatic experiences and your ex and your exes.
0: Hold on. Now, God, to our next level. See, I always talking about my exes.
1: In the past, right, you was traumatized. I thought you had post-traumatic stress disorder or something, right? You talk about the multiple exes you've had, like, so I get it.
0: What?
1: For me,
0: so you are saying to me,
1: I helped you through all that. It was like multiple. Yeah, you had a lot of multiple issues going on with multiple females. Okay.
0: No, I can't
1: that's
0: believe.
1: The truth, and I was that we'll get to that another time. Yeah, that's the truth, right?
0: I'm not answering that. I can't believe you just said that.
1: It's true.
0: So you are saying me
1: have females multiple issues when I met you, but that was being honest, right? It wasn't easy, but it was. In my case, I think you might have a 9 o'clock, so I probably need to wrap it up. But yeah, in my case, I want to tell people something about that.
0: Did you? I'm stopping right here from. Did you just say when you meet me, me have multiple issues with exes.
1: With multiple women? Yeah.
0: No, listen. In all my life, I can remember me only have one.
1: Virgil.
0: Yeah.
1: I'm not asking you to clarify that now. I'm saying to you that when I met you over 10 years now.
0: Yeah.
1: At this time when we had our own deep conversations, there were multiple women that were named and multiple issues that you asked.
0: There was not ex. I keep telling
1: you,
0: an ex is somebody when you write out together. There was no exes. I think in all my life, me only have might be 3 or 4 exes.
1: Okay, what do you call the others?
0: Kill.
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6: 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Because they worship like a normal.
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6: I worship me, sir.
1: Right? And people might say and think, like, how could she wait all these years to really talk about it? And the answer is so simple. I'm going to tell you, because it's not important to the life that I want to live in the future, and it's not important to the life that I'm living today. That's the answer. Now, don't misunderstand me. I went through some things that were very disappointing, very painful, very hurtful, and those experiences absolutely affected me at that time. But honest to God, in my late 20s, 30s, so that's a long time ago, I made a conscious decision, you know, I was not going to build my future around what hurt me in my past. So think about it as your mind is a plate of food. I'm not going to wake up every morning and eat yesterday's pain for breakfast. Get it? So some of us are still feeding ourselves. We're eating from that same plate.

0: 5, 10, 15, even 20 years now. Every morning we wake up, we warm it back up and serve it back to ourselves again. I want to encourage someone. Listen to this. My question is, honest to God, how long are you going to keep giving something that hurts you a permanent place on your table? It doesn't mean that it never happened, or being positive don't mean we won't pretend it never happened. It only means that what happened to us does not get to keep happening inside of us every single day. Real quick, I can sit around every day and talk about what happened with my first marriage and put it back on my plate, but absolutely not. It's not doing nothing for me as a woman today, so I don't feed it. So I just want to keep somebody encouraged here. Stop rehearsing what hurt you. Stop rehearsing what hurt you. What you should not do is keep pulling up that chair to the dining table every day, eating from the same plate. What you need to do is take the lesson, eat the wisdom, but leave all that doggone weight behind.
1: Wow.
0: Be careful, people, what you feed your mind.
1: Wow.
0: All right?
1: God, I think I asked you a great question at the same time. You just changed a million woman and man mind. Wow. Apostle Sanders, Levon Sanders, I was listening to her yesterday. So you are saying, ladies and gentlemen, I never get it, you know. If you're not seeing dirty food every day, you're in trouble. Come on, may I give you two more minutes? May I give you two more minutes? Continue talking. You're holding me. Yes.
0: Okay. I mean, I could change the subject, but if I wanted to stick on that, I just want to go back to the mind like a plate of food. Like, listen to me. If somebody right now, or even your past, tries to hand you, because sometimes we got over it, right? But listen to this now. Sometimes we have some negative people, right? Or even our past that try to come back and hand us or serve us another plate of that pain, negativity, gossip, bitterness, regret. You know what you got to do? Politely push that plate away and say, no, thank you. I do not eat that anymore.
1: Wow. Wow.
0: Yes.
1: Deep. I think it take 20 minutes. And that's what I ask every day. I say, my girl, how you? I saw this gentleman yesterday, ladies and gentlemen. I went somewhere for lunch, and this gentleman stood up to me and my wife and said, hi, coach. And I'm like, who that? She said, one of my client. And I was shocked. The man started talk with my wife do for him. And me just want to tell you, say.
0: And Garfield, listen to me. I can't get into that, but let me tell you, you're so right about that. When I tell you that nonsense that I've gone through for the past like 2 years, 3 years, or wherever it is, when I tell you the stuff that I had put down as a plan that I want to accomplish, because I'm good with planning, and I had a plan, and no one really needs to know how long the plan was for, but I can tell you that what I've accomplished in 2026 when it comes to my coaching and people in relationships, I am so thankful to God. See where marriages have been brought back. Of course, God is the head of it all. Just being in my coaching session to realize that I had two people separated, and it's happened to three couples that I could think of right now who were totally separated, and today I can say that they're back together. They had their own disagreements, but come into the coaching, and I can see they looked at me and say, thank you, Sharon, right? I thank God at the end of the day, but you don't understand when that man came up and said hello, coach, to me, and you didn't even know the impact that I've made. I'm like, thank you, Jesus. Because I've said to myself that what I've gone through, I never wanted to be a relationship coach, but what I've gone through and realized when I turned around and saw that people weren't, let me not get into it. What I wanted to do is to help a couple, and I end up helping, I can say, three that I could point out right now, because I'm not going to mention others. That were separated and today are living back under the same roof because they truly loved each other. I'm so grateful to God. So anyway,
1: you know
0: I'm
1: the
0: happy
1: good
0: you
1: thing.
0: Brought that up with that gentleman yesterday.
1: You know the good thing? So this is a me. When me left, this is one thing come across my mind. Where do you go to meet that? You have to, come here, sir. My wife's not going away.
0: Yeah, so... So Garpa, and I'm not gonna say too much, right? But I definitely keep everything confidential. So a lot of my meetings are in Zoom. I do meet people in person, but again, this is obviously, you don't need to know who, what, where, why, right? That's total confidential, and you know, meetings do occur.
1: I just want to repeat what you said, ladies and gentlemen. Yes. Stop eating the same food. Warm it up every day you get up.
0: Yeah.
1: Warm it up every day you get up. Do it. We are eat every day. Now in same food, it mess up your inside. It mess up your system. Yeah, man. It mess up your system.
0: Yeah, it does. It really does.
1: It mess up your system.
0: Because you come to a point, Garfield, that we really have to ask a question. Some people, we have to say, I'm sorry, we have to come to a point where your question has to change from why did this happen to me to what am I going to do with the life that's in front of me? Stop focusing on why did this happen to you and focus now on what am I going to do with the life that's in front of me.
1: Wow, you made my day. Yesterday, you come back and make it again
0: so
1: today. Because I don't know how I get to ask you a question there. And you spit it out. I mean, I say, my God, but you're not bad at you. She said, for what?
0: Yeah, no.
1: Because you're not eating the same food.
0: Yeah, it's very deep. Mm-hmm.
1: You're not eating the same food. And you never, you know me like, you never even itch when I say it. You said, yo. Da-da-da-da-da-da-da. I mean, I say, yo, my God, you take it so simple.
0: Yeah.
1: She said, yeah,
0: and
1: what
0: you
1: going to do?
0: One day, you know, just something. It's not a secret. Again, it's life experience. It's just that my time is limited. One day, I can tell the public what the
1: problem
0: is.
1: Oh, so it's not a secret no more. New word, no. Let me get that one out. It's not a secret anymore.
0: It was never a secret. I just don't feed myself with negative. I don't feed myself the same thing over and over. I don't.
1: Let me tell you why it shocked me.
0: I keep moving.
1: Can I tell you why it shocked me?
0: Yeah, why does it shock you?
1: I'm going to blind you right now. You're going to surprise
0: me. Tell me what happened.
1: Why it shocked me is because when I met you, me have to say, my girl, where you do you pack up suitcase, you pack up barrel, and a cena, where you depan? Me say, where you depan? And
0: we got to get into that one day for sure.
1: No, and that, you didn't realize that shocked me because when I met you, you send money. You have a Western Union account. Barry.
0: After my divorce or, you know, after my separation, I actually treated my ex-husband, with respect and appreciation for, you know, the good that he's done in my life, even though it turned ugly. Oh, my goodness, yeah.
1: Yeah, okay,
0: definitely.
1: Jamaics, I have a Russia one there. I say, yo, my girl, look up there. Everybody I meet you. This is why they're good on you. Buy crepe. Yeah, buy this. She said, he's down, I'm going to help. Me say, he's, and when she tell me, yesterday, me I say, then my girl, where the man, do you still did I do something for him? But me just want to big you up. Got me?
0: Absolutely.
1: Me not doing nothing. Me is
0: burning. And I know that's why God will continue to bless me. Because you know what? I don't do things for a show. No one will ever know what I do unless I speak about it. It's never a show.
1: May I forget wicked one day? One day, me get, you remember, I didn't even get wicked. I say, yo, me not come back up. Me not need this. Me not need. My girl, you have all that Western Union up on your phone.
0: We'll talk about
1: Digicel.
0: One day we'll talk about it. Digicel. It's hurtful, but you don't have to be vindictive.
1: Yeah.
0: You know, when I realized that what I've gone through in my 30s, right, and I realized that I now have sons that are that age, I could. It's so deep, people, that we have to get really into it. Yeah.
1: Thank you very much.
0: Yeah. But no, I appreciate it. It was great, and look forward to being here again next week.
1: So, Sharon, and so me a telephone now, I'm going to ask your public again, one more time. Beg you, if I'm just, you may beg you, think about it, I'm going to ask it public. Do.
0: Right.
1: She have a good heart. Yeah, Jamaica, she have a good heart.
0: And Brother Mikey.
1: Yeah, Jamaica, no, I'm not lying. Ladies and gentlemen, when I met my wife was... Because the man creeping at the house, she buy them.
0: Garfield, if you do the bits and pieces, this sounds a little off, right? If we speak about it fully, I
1: positive.
0: Think it'll make more sense.
1: Yeah,
0: but
1: she was great.
0: You're right.
1: She was great. I would never do that. And things that she do.
0: A woman wouldn't do it either after what occurred. But a lot of women would not do it either after what occurred, you know. But I did it. And,
1: but me big you up.
0: Yeah.
1: Me big you up. And yesterday, when you tell me why Yanim left, no, me that's a two thing. Two things me that's a. If me never know you, me da say you're idiot.
0: Mm-hmm.
1: Straight. Me da say you're idiot. But now me know you, me know say the art you have. And yeah, me glad. But yeah. And anyway, good morning. So hear me, I beg you. One day, just give me the one day. Me go beg you the permission. Think about it. If you just give, if I even one person a week, just one person from my community a week. Yeah. Think about that for me, and just make with us. Cause that's something when my when I'm Sharon Unfiltered. More to get out there. Me like it. Just think about it. Just
0: add up. Definitely, I've been thinking.
1: Yes. Give me one a week. One a week.
0: We're definitely going to work on that. And yeah.
1: All right. Baby, love your girl.
0: Right. I appreciate Keep you on. So much.
1: And
0: I
1: thank you for
0: too.
1: Making the flyer. And me have a $100 them four flyer there. Me I go start.
0: Oh, stop
1: How much? Tell everybody, say, at $25, you charge me for me every day. $25.
0: Stop it.
1: $25.
0: Are you twisting the truth right now?
1: I'm not stretching no truth. The truth is the truth.
0: All right.
1: Ladies and gentlemen, you charge me lunch money for me the flyer them. $25 for save the date when I used to pay $100. But no, she
0: I can't with you.
1: Bye.
0: I cannot with you.
1: No, me not.
0: Have
1: lie.
0: A wonderful
1: Good morning.
0: Day, everyone.
1: No, ladies and gentlemen, like how she gone. No, I was shocked. When she tell me where, because I want to be first participant. Yo, yeah, mommy, I beg her. Yo, my wife, yo, I swear, my wife do at least easy every day. As a matter of fact, she have on 10:30 right now, this morning. She have, you know, she have 8 o'clock. I know she have 10:30. I'm a big guy every day. I say, babe, beg you four people a month. Just to start out, my people. And I say, beg her, please, if you just give four person. Because, yo, this can change the community roster. Yo, the girls just stop me and see them food every day. Hello, good morning.
2: Brother Gary, good morning. Morning, Brother Gary.
1: Good morning, Auntie Veli.
2: I'm walking. You know how long I'm not going for a walk?
1: Oh, God. Me say, Auntie Veli, me meet the woman and be in her back, sister. Me say, my girl, you have a Western Union upper send. And when she tell, yes,
2: it is. Been there, done that. It takes me three times it happened to me. So guess what? I know me not the only woman out there.
1: We support
2: it
1: them.
2: It takes
1: them
2: three times for me to realize that what you're doing is you're just being used.
1: Yeah, yeah. And that's what I tell her yesterday. When she tell me what the man do, me I say, girl, you know you're idiot. She said, nah. It didn't. That's my control. I'm a waiter for that. Me big up a woman will support them man when them down. Me rate a woman to do that. Honest to God. Rate a woman will do. Cause you have some woman as a man fall in a position, them gone, you know. Yo! Hello, good morning.
3: Good morning, Brother Gary. How are you, sir?
1: Good morning, Pastor. How are you this morning? Good morning.
3: Good morning. I'm feeling very good.
1: Ladies and gentlemen, let me say good morning. And I don't know if you were listening to my conversation. That was my wife right there.
3: Yeah.
1: And good morning. How are you, by the way?
3: I'm doing well. I'm doing very well.
1: Ladies and gentlemen, I'm speaking to one of the most artist working pastor in town. How come and tell me, say he was at an event? Well, let me make Pastor put in something, because I hear what happened nice. Pastor, I hear some nice in the background here.
3: Yeah, sorry about that.
1: Yeah, and so, ladies and gentlemen, he is, when I say hard working, somebody come and say, oh, I just saw your friend over here at an event. I say, where? So you never tell me, say, my go. Come here, I go too. I say, you couldn't come and tell me, say, you're going. Good morning. How are you, by the way, sir? How is your day so far?
3: I'm good. I just landed in Atlanta. I'm on my way to Columbia to preach tonight.
1: Oh.
3: So forgive me for the noise in the background.
1: Wow, can you please juke a lady beside you and say, brother, give yourself. Take your elbow. Listen under the elbow. And juke up on our side and say, brother, give us a morning.
3: I will. I certainly will, Brother Gary.
1: So let's talk about this major event that's coming up. My God, I don't know if we are going to have a place to put people, but I hope that everybody come out early. Ladies and gentlemen, this pastor is bringing in two pastors. When we are telling you from now, the whole community need to see them. I can tell you one thing. Get him a rundown who is coming in for me, sir. Go ahead.
3: Sure. On Friday, October the 16th, at 7:30 p.m. Bishop Noel Jones is going to be our featured speaker at the Treasure Coast Leadership Summit. And then on Saturday, October the 17th at 10:30 a.m., Bishop Liston Page will be our facilitator for our leadership intensive.
1: Wow. Ladies and gentlemen, this is not no joke. If you know who is Noel Jones, Noel Jones is the biggest thing out of the Caribbean where God has
3: Absolutely.
1: Put together. And I am excited. And what's the address for this event? What's the address?
3: Sure. It is 4311 Southwest Darwin Boulevard, Port St. Lucie, Florida, 34953. October the 16th and the 17th. And what's wonderful about this, Brother Gary, is that the theme of the summit is anchored in promise and driven by purpose. And basically, we just want to encourage everyone that's listening that no matter what you have gone through or currently going through, as long as you're anchored in the promise of God, your purpose will not be denied.
1: My God. Mike, hey, don't make me. This is what we are talking about this morning. Ladies and gentlemen, anywhere you are and you want to see Noel Jones in this place, let me tell you from now. Pull up right here, 4311 Southwest Darwin Boulevard. And trust me, it's a place they are called Life Shift Church. When I say life shift, it's really a life shifting, because I can tell you, when you stop by there, your life is going to be shifting. From A, it's going to shift from B to A, from Z to A. And what time church start during the week, sir?
3: Sure. Service starts at 8 a.m. and 10:30 a.m. weekly.
1: Let me ask you a good question, and please forgive me.
3: Sure.
1: What are your wife start sing? Can I tell you
3: what's too? What's my wife's what?
1: What are your wife start to sing? 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
3: She starts singing by like 11 o'clock on Sundays.
1: Ladies and gentlemen, if Unugo take in the praise and worship, when we say anointed to the roof, I desire it there.
3: Thank you, Brother Gary.
1: Listen, one thing, she draws some song. When I like with her, she draws some old songs sometime. And when she draw them, you can feel Jesus as I walk through and I come in. Ladies and gentlemen, if you don't have a church of your church home, stop by a Life Shift. Trust
3: Thank
1: me.
3: You, Brother Gary.
1: It's a place, as a matter of fact, the great Conrad, that's the church he go to. And every now and then me visit, stop by, and just pass through, and you feel what me like with you. So is it every Sunday when you give away food, sir? Dinner? Let me ask you a question again. Is it every Sunday you guys give away dinner after church? Every Sunday?
3: Yes, sir. Yes, sir. Every Sunday, Life Shift Cafe is open, and we give away free food to everyone that's in attendance for the 10:30 service. Jesus says it's better to give than it is to receive.
1: 4311 Southwest Darwin Boulevard. This is how easy it is. Take anyone on the highway, them and get off Becker. And just go down to see Darwin. And anywhere I come from, you turn upon Darwin and the church right down there. So easy. 1, 2, 3 direction. And last question I have to go.
3: Yes.
1: I want to make sure everybody come out. Ladies and gentlemen, the great Noel Jones is going to be in Florida. Not just Florida, Port St. Lucie. Yo, let me ask a question. How do you get Noel Jones? Jesus.
3: I've been knowing Bishop Noel Jones since I was 18 years old. He's been a mentor for the past 3 decades.
1: Wow. Listen, can I get a picture with him when we come? Can I put it up on the website?
3: Absolutely. Absolutely.
1: Hear my wife, father, what are you? I'm not coming to see Noel Jones. I want to see him say, Mr. Liston Page preach is better than Noel Jones. I say, I don't know him. I never hear him yet. I see him on TV a lot. But I'm coming to see Dr. Noel Jones, sir. Yeah, man. So that's why I'm big you up and tell you, good move, good thing. Everybody, it's free. Go out. And how can they be a part of the... What is something name? I want like something where people participate in. What name again? The... Which one?
4: They want those bags on this side.
1: So everybody, right there, just done. Thank you very much, Pastor. I know you are traveling.
3: Thank you, sir.
1: Thank you for taking the time out. The plane landing right time. And me not for worry. You covered. God bring you back. And me care. So you are at church this Sunday?
3: Yes, sir.
1: All right. See you Sunday in church. God bless you. Good people. Please remember to send, share, good. Write his address down, 4311 Southwest Darwin Boulevard. And hey, they are going to be October 16th and 17th free. Share the link. Oh, good morning. Everybody go out. It's going to be crazy. 4311 Southwest Darwin Boulevard. Good guy. Good guy. So now me have three. So far, me get along with three pastor in a Port St. Lucie. Bishop Green, Bishop Simmet, Life Shift, and where next pastor near? And Pastor Higgins. Me get along with them three pastor there. Me have built up relationship with the rest of them because me have studied them, you know. And then me have one pastor named Pastor Georgia. Me no see a fan with you, but me are not good. Yeah, me have built up my relationship. If me don't know your pastor, you have to oh, where the pastor name again? Brother, where Brother Brown? Where Brother Brown, brother? Me see my praise house. Where my name again? Hold on. One next pastor, everywhere me then did there. Me tell you that man name, Pastor, hold on. Yes, tell one next pastor. Oh, I'm pastor. Where the pastor name again? Where Reverend sent to a pastor name again? Where Reverend sent to a pastor name again? Reverend, where your pastor name? Me and him title. Him like him. Like him bad. In young and in a bad mind. In a bad mind. Reverend, where your pastor name? In a bad mind. In a bad mind. Where your pastor your name again? Where Mr. Brown? Mr. Brown, Miss Brown, let me tell you what a pastor name. A pastor you like, Brother Gato. Pastor Winston Johnson. Pastor Winston Johnson, good morning, sir. You like me too. Yeah, they are online. Let me give them online link where you can listen to Live Shift. They are online. And let me get it clear now. Me never say, me and everybody church tight. Me and the pastor them tight. Me and the church them much tight. Because sometimes the church, the pastor like you, the church don't like you. That me can't tell you. Sometimes the church, the pastor like you, and the church not must like you. Let me tell you loud of fan now. Sometimes the pastor like you. Because me used to go to one church and me and man, where the pastor like me, but the church never like me. And they say me have to leave. They say me have to take care of myself. Yes. So now all the while, pastor like you. So all those pastor name me call. Me no know if the church like me yet. I mean, I go to go all for them if you like me. But me know the pastor like me. Me know that. Let me set the record clear. And all the while, yo, you know much time pastor call me, me one friend. And then call me and say, boy, Brother G, the church vote against you, you know. Say, they no want you do this. Me remember back in the days, yo, when I just got to my divorce, the pastor then call me and say, Brother G, the church, they vote against you and say you can't keep nothing else here because you got your divorce. Yes. This one girl was there in a Port St. Lucie and she said, Brother Gary, our church, they are Bronx. She said, pastor did kind of like you, but none of the members, they never like you because they say you're too rough. So this why I get to set the record straight. Me and everybody here, me can look well and everybody don't have church like me. And me, it don't bother me anyway. Because one thing, some people don't like when you are outspoken. See that in me. Yes, that's mine. Most people don't like Brother Gay because me too. Me talk the truth and they don't like the truth. If you want church people to love you, just play. Hey, let me tell you right now, ladies and gentlemen, I say this. I am the hardest person to, easiest person to love because you me pretty and me look good at my heart. The woman them love me quick and the man them love me because them just like me. Yeah, me pretty and me look good at my heart. So the woman them love me quick. Easiest, but me, easy. As the woman them see me and they see me walk and they see the bow leg, then lick them mouth and say, oh my God, I love, oh, they love me that gear because me look good. Hello? Hello? All right. Yes. So, I say it all the while, I am easy for love and hard to get along with. And every now and then, I go break it down. Why? Me no like you. No, sir. If you no like me, you're on Pastor Farms, I go war. Can I go tell him, say, when I minister, he's don't liking me. So, anything about me, you know, me easy for is, have you, my name is Simi, then fall in love with me. Not sexual love, you know, social love. Me have to set this straight. Because most of my woman name is old people. They don't have no feelings with that. Them done. Zero. Redundancy. Most of them are there. 98% of the woman name are there. Well, listen to Brother Gary. They are done. Zero. Redundancy. Kin dry up. Them not look nobody. Yes. See Costa Rica there? Girl love me like how Jesus look at children. But I don't know sexual love. It's just because... Oh, hello?
5: Listen, see, Pastor Andrew McDonald, I love you. That terrible pastor.
1: Yes.
5: And what about father? Father, I love you. Father Winston.
1: Of course. I don't think I'm going to my church.
5: I'm good one. Father, I love you.
1: All right. I don't think I'm going to my church. Not me like that. You have to let you. You know me like that. Good morning.
5: I don't know why, too. It's just your mouth, you know. It's your mouth.
1: I love you, Lord.
5: Your and mouth, I man. Because you somebody say A, you have to say B and D and C.
1: Come here, them big, me are them big black girl. Me love Trace. Oh, no. Yes. Me have sore for heart. Me have plaster for all around us sore.
5: That's why me afraid. That's why me afraid that you know. Me afraid that you know. Me afraid that you know. Me afraid that you know. Me top call them because of your mouth.
1: Oh, man. Wish you mind. What on it? Jesus.
5: Sister Bentley,
1: good morning.
5: You know, but I gave me best to the cause of what you say.
1: Oh my God, Sister Bentley, good mom. Your caller. What time squeeze that come on? My call, Sister Bentley. We forgot to have her yesterday. Right. Thank you. Hey, carry on beauty. Me love you. Come in here, remember, Sister Bentley. Me call, Sister Bentley.
5: Hold on. At some moment, I'm going to ask Uncle Wendy if, when I love somebody, if I can do something to eat them. Because sometimes you make me eat you. Because you go up on my last level.
1: Legal! Legal! So, ladies and gentlemen, as I was saying, Sister Bentley, give me a call after me don't talk to Squeeze, please. Come on, I know what me do here, you know. Come on, I do nothing. Anybody do me nothing, you do me something. So, listen now, Firestar. Cecilia, no fire, you gone back. Cecilia, when you picture of fire. Yo, ladies and gentlemen, Cecilia, we knew online person now. She responds to this something them. She no start her contract until Friday. Cecile, we remember about Firestar. For those who don't know, Firestar, yo! You can't be able to love a care, so yes, sir, you see. So ladies and gentlemen, let me tell you why the people them not get along with me now. And everybody go say a two. I'm going to write a one if you don't agree. If you have a friend who is over the age of 50, and you can't be honest, and you can't be hypocrite, you know. I'm going to watch you sitting for what you want them. If you have a friend who is over the age of 45, going especially 50, and you tell them the truth, don't they mad at you for the truth. All who agree, write one. Your mother, your granny, your auntie, your cousin. When me pull this seat, me couldn't see my face. Say me know me, I say, if you want old people, all the age mothers and father to mad at you, tell them the truth. Them don't ask anybody. When me pull this seat, me couldn't see, say me not lying. Ladies and gentlemen, all who agree, from your past, if you have any friend who is over the age of 50, tell them the truth. You see the one girl call me. She have one handicap picnic. And girl call me and say, Brother Gary, that man here, me a date to a man, and the man would never want to stay with my son. I say, girl, you're an idiot. Who is man ever turn with no handicap? Sorry, not handicap. A disability, baby. Who? Me a look one girl one time and the girl have one picnic. And the girl picnic this disability. I cut me cut. Me not, I cut the cut. Oh, me not taking up no responsibility of your disability. Not under my dead body. You know my mother got through hell with me because me did a handicap. Hello? Me did a handicap. And me say, my girl, left the man alone. He said, but Jimmy and the man there. And every time beg him and we stay with Mark, he might tell me, say, I'm busy. Me say, my girl, nobody. She said, but again, I said, if you don't like, oh, you mean, sir, nobody now go. Me said, no man not do that. No Jimmy, as a matter of fact, no Jimmy, can man not talk with your picnic. Me tell you the truth. And she text me and say, you are a selfish. None of them. No, Jamaican man. Me can't tell you. If I no feel picnic, some of them if we find out say the picnic that before that, some of we are caught. We them one time in the picnic all right, much less. No, Jamaican man. If they find say the picnic is slow-ish, why you think my mother got through so much hell? Cause my father finds him slow and in cut. Be surprised by that Errol and mum and father stay with him. In a film, looks and shape there. And vice boss. Look for vice boss.
6: Sir, you're not lying. Who has stayed? No, they not it.
1: Zella, make them cuss me. They make them cuss you. They will cuss me. Huh? Zella, they will cuss me. No! Yeah, my wife. That's horrible what you just said to the lady. Which man, Mr. Babes? No, Mr. Girl, leave the man, borrow some money from him, and cut. She said, what you mean? Mr. My girl, him nasty with your kid. Take it from me. Jamaican man, they are so coward. We are not doing it. They are not doing it. Take it from me. She said, so me can't tell you. 50-year-old, when you tell them the truth, they don't like it. They mad at you and beg with you. And Sister Bentley, I'm a friend. But she do me two things and because me can't get back to her. Me don't let her alone. Sister Bentley is funny. Uno na do me nothing take me and sit down with you now. Oh, a one woman can't do me sitting and me have to sit down with you and suck it like how people suck out a straw. A sister Sharon, you see there. Don't to my mama.
7: By your life, I use the cleanser and I find it very good because I was suffering with a pain in my knee and I went to the doctor and they do an ultrasound and they do an MRI and they told me it was arthritis in there. And they draw, and also it had fluid, so they draw the fluid. But at the same time, the knee was still swollen. So a friend of mine told me about it and he said, listen, and you will hear more, get more information. So I did and I listened to it and I call up and I buy the package and I take it. And to be honest, I don't have to lie for no one to buy the product. It really helps me. And I leave and go to Jamaica for 6 months and I came back and I purchase some and I take it down there and I offer it to one of my girlfriends who have arthritis also. And she get results. So now I came back here and I said, let me buy some more and take down so she can get some. I find the product very helpful.
1: Hello, good morning.
8: Good morning, sir. Well, good at morning. Least you didn't know your father. We never know mine. We never have one.
1: For real? Yeah. What do you mean about a father? No.
8: You think some of us go to one of them? No, I didn't.
1: Squeeze, you have two parents. You got you. So, are you in the past? Are you
8: no,
1: in the past college?
8: No, absolutely. What?
1: Oh, you mean you're born with two parents?
8: Of course, everybody's born with two parents, but I don't know my father.
1: Are you sure? Your mother's a nice little lady. Let's change the topic. There's no way you cannot.
8: No,
1: you're such a good.
8: You.
1: So how do you learn so much?
8: According to my mom.
1: Yes,
8: okay,
1: sir.
8: My yes. Mother said him wife never did want him to know me.
1: Well, Say only say the first word. According.
8: Wife, you know what? I don't know is what. I don't know if them they do that little thing on the side and get me.
1: Yeah. All
8: right. I don't know. And then the wife said, no, you can't see her. You can't see him.
1: But then get the name though, Anarchy. Me like that.
8: We get the last name. Yeah.
1: Well, you get something good, guy. Come here. You have to live up to the last name there now. The last name, I know regular last name. The last name, the eye color last name, you know.
8: Yeah, but any real man need to stand up and own him pitney.
1: Yeah, we all, listen, squeeze. Let me ask you a question about, I try to switch a topic, because I don't want to forget, she text me, ask squeeze now. If your foot bottom, I burn you every minute. Just a burn.
8: You have major nerve problem and damage. I have to fix that right away.
1: I'm going
8: to
1: tell her if you take this something the way you give me one. There's something I can ask about.
8: Probably she have, as I would have said, Jamaica, probably she have sugar. She have diabetes.
1: All right. I'm going to tell her if you take the where's something name?
8: The nerve formula, the
1: yeah.
8: Nerve plus.
1: You get the right one? I'm going to have a call and buy that one.
8: Yes.
1: How? Give me some of the symptoms then that you can know, so some of the nerve problem.
9: if people, if you feel nervous all the time, or you feel anxious, or you feel a shocking sensation, your body a shake, your eye a jump, all right, your hand cramp, you have the burning sensation, as Brother Gary said, that stinging feeling, okay, that is a nerve problem. All right? If your belly always a run you took, that is a sign of a nerve problem also. All right? You feel weak in your joints then, nerve problem. All right? You get up off of the bed, I drop down. Nerve problem. All of them things are nerve problem, Brother Gary. Those are symptoms, you know?
1: Wow.
9: And it's something that people need to address. And it can be caused by diabetes, blood pressure, and cholesterol. So that's the reason why it's very important for them to take care of them things there. All right?
1: So
9: but with the neuropathy formula,
1: yeah,
9: we will help them.
1: Say she has diabetes. What else could she take? So she take the two of them products then?
9: If she have diabetes and she wants it fixed quickly, she needs to take the blood sugar support, the berberine, and the omega-3. Them three there, fix it quickly. Quick.
1: Give me a special for it. You may be one special.
9: Mm.
1: Five products. The eye formula, the giant formula, the nerves formula, the blood sugar support. See, the blood sugar support and the one for the cleanser. What kind of deal make you get for them five there?
9: I'll tell you what, I'm going to give them the best possible deal they can get. This is the best deal that I've ever done on the Brother Gary Show. And we did it yesterday, and I'm doing it again today. 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
0: 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And you press on that and you see all the pages. When you see all the pages, let me show you them. See them there? When you see all the pages. So we are see the pages them now. Yes, the show I got done to the right here, so. Right here. And then you press pan. If you press pan that one here, it take you to the event page. See it here? All of the event them. Only one event up. How are you going? I mean, I understand that. Hello, good morning.
2: Good morning, brother.

0: the YouTube. This is how you do it. That is the website, brogary.com. Bro Gary in Kid. Hold on. That's my DJ Prince. DJ Prince, welcome, sir. Ladies and gentlemen, look out for the youth here. Bad like yas, me, you can't come and praise us. DJ Prince, good morning, good morning. Welcome from the Bahamas. Good morning, my brother. Good morning. This I miss, this I wanna miss. So me, I want me, I want pick me in Bahamas now. In the end, DJ Prince. Get used to it. Anybody for a evangelist, pick me a fool, pick me too. So when you see him, I want to big him up. DJ Prince, welcome. Please welcome DJ Prince for me. Good, good young man, and he's one of our picnic. Can we ever take care of them when you see them, you know? Food, pick them, you know? Hello, good morning.
1: Hi, Brother Gary, good morning. That was a great presentation that your wife, Sharon, had given this morning.
0: For real? Thank you.
1: Yes, because you know what? I've been divorced for about 13 years, though, and I'm afraid to have a relationship with any man right now, you know?
0: Oh, God, thank you, Jesus. And my way here, I say, God, when my company ready, make it help people for change. When my wife come on, make sure you use her experience. And when me ask her, you know, yesterday, you know, so I say, my girl, I got the man do, and are you really, when me meet you, I support him. She said, babes, if we not pass it, we can't go further.
1: Yes.
0: Wow.
1: And now at 71, we feel so lonely being alone.
0: No, you want to come on when
1: you want to come.
0: You want to come on. You want to come on when you are passing. You slap you and say, "Girl, you look fat."
1: Yes.
0: You know? One nice little old Jamaican man. You know, one look one. Yes. And when he passes,
1: it's a relationship.
0: Oh,
1: you know?
0: God. Jaja, 71. Let me see. 71. No, it go off. The most stress out. I make your pressure go up here. Yeah, left them. Nobody with them, yeah. Jesus Christ. Yeah, left them. Nobody with them. Jesus Christ. Yo, if you not, no, that the year, they're the most stressed out. I make your pressure go up and get high blood pressure. Them, my man, we get any woman high blood pressure. No, me, I tell you the truth. Worse if we have a black man. Men, Caribbean men give. So, see this up me here now. Ladies and gentlemen, so when you go up on the page, type in your name right here, so. Where you see, mark name right here, say jump in the chat room, type in your name right here, say bro Gary, all right? And then you see my message, me say good morning, good morning. You see them two little black arrow at the next side. All right, so forget the emoji then, you press on this. All right, you press on it and see all the emoji and the emoji done by my wife. She have one laptop where she spent over $1,500 pound. She said me not to touch it. She have a password on it. She said me not to go in there because me close out all things them all the while. And it put down right over fear side on the bed. Me can't touch it. Name surface. Not buying no a laptop, so dear. And you scroll down. All the image them there. So scroll down. Scroll down. Scroll down. Scroll down. Scroll. Scroll. If you are from the island, the flag having all of the flag here, Bahamas, everything. Hello, good morning.
2: Good morning, Brother Gary.
0: Morning.
2: Brother Gary, you know, when we love Friday, as we know, Sister Sharon is who love the crowd, you know. And when I saw Dad say, oh, my God.
0: Hey, me I'm commercial, and she bought blood out that the picture, that the flyer there go up. She bought blood out part of the video there go up. Good
2: but
0: morning.
2: I love to see you too, because you are doing it, brother. Yeah.
0: Let me tell you, and girl can't dance, you know. Remember, all ladies are, I know. All ladies are people, let me know. Say, in can bubble.
2: Okay,
0: no, hey, my wife can't dance, you know. Let me tell you, if I know, the two best dancers in a few with us are Mr. Malcolm and my wife. But are the next two. Hello, good morning.
3: Good morning, Brother Gero. Oh, Miss Bentley, not calling yet.
0: Let me say, me fine now. I think she might call me and answer. I'm not going to leave Miss Bentley. So see the emoji down the stack of the time. Scroll down. Happy birthday, Jesus. So look, continue going up. If the music's sweet, you put in everything you want to put in. Everything you take on the time and scroll down. What I realized, I think the flyer emoji is all the way to the bottom. The lower part. See them now? See Vice Boss Rasta flyer. Looking flyer. Bam, may I put up Vice Boss one? And Hello, good morning. Good morning, brother bro. How you do?
4: We are listening to you, man. When you wear papa, you just slap up on her.
0: You know what? I say, hi, girl, you look good. Yes!
4: We call that encouragement.
0: What do you mean today? I sit down, I see brother, my wife, father, part, and I say, brother Tony, slap her now? Yeah, for my wife, my mother ignorant, you know. Lord Jesus! So me I put up the flare, yeah? Me I just press upon them. Press upon them. See them there? And just press the black arrow. Look. Bam. Look now. Bam. Bam. Bam. Bam. So nobody not supposed to have any problem now. Says only some people can put up the flyer. Just go in there and press upon the round head. When you press on the round head, let me see what my brother Andre said. If you have your horse ready. All right. Yes. See there? Somebody try it for me now. Somebody go try it for me right now. You can't press 1-1 anything you want to press. Go and go try it right now for me now. Somebody try it. Press on the round head. Scroll go all the way to the last bottom and you will see the two. You will see all the flyers there. And put up the one you want to put up. My wife is the one who put up all these flyers in all the emoji. And if you don't want the flyer, you put up any emoji you want. Look here. Suppose you want to put up one cross, anything. Suppose you want to put Blaze the Music, brother again. Just press that and press the black arrow. See there? See, Sister Maxine just put up Vibe Bath. Thank you. Yes! Everybody can do it. Not just me alone. All of us. And that's how you promote our event. See, Sister Maxine just put up one day. Who at those age need be in relationship beside company? What can be done? Go along, Servant David. I think you have too much dog. That's how you don't find a human yet. Most of the women them run and want a man in the dog. That I feel probably you have too much dog. Or too much dog you have back foot. You are too much dog. In because of circumstances, earning. A true brother Gary, good morning. Hey, big up DJ Prince. And I'm glad to see him this morning, this man. DJ Prince, welcome in, brother. You have to call memory first one year, you know. One month before you're done, you know. DJ Prince, you have to call memory first. Let that go. We have one of BMA and DJ and I'm going to bust him one day in Florida, you know. Glenn Achu. Yeah, man. Please welcome DJ Prince, Marsha, Brian, good morning. So, and eight people, eight better again because the boy I'm talking truth. And the truth hurt, but I don't sin. A lot of people don't like it, so them feel to say, that's all. Nothing else about it. I just that. People does not like the truth, and older people in our age, we don't like the truth. We don't like the truth. If you tell all people the truth, we bex. And this is our favorite word. I know you bring me come here, and me bring you come here, where you can't tell me. That's our favorite word. Our favorite word that. So nothing wrong with me comfortable with uno like me today, and tomorrow just tell me if you kiss me when you're dead. Me not a part of me that. Hello, good morning.
5: Good morning. Can I tell you the truth, sir? I don't love the part that I love you, you know. Then just tolerate it because you've got them business too much.
0: Good morning.
5: And then tired of it.
0: Hey, we have a question, Brother King. As a stepper, as a yard man stepper, and you come in and you meet a woman and you see she has sent things go yard. You know, put a stop to it.
5: Brother G, my ex can't come and me get much less.
0: Right. Oh, no, do it. Oh,
5: no, do it.
0: Me dey right. Me not have. I'm tell my wife all the way. Me say, woman, we not live with. I know we ex. You have to live with them if you turn your ex down.
5: No, that's a cut off right away.
0: Yeah, me I tell my wife what day. Me I say, babes, listen me now. You keep a call every girl let me there with X. They are not X. Somebody might just a killer. Now say, come and say, brother kill.
5: So then, all right, then you're vice versa, no, brother. Then, you know, you say she's a victory, you don't talk about your ex them all the time, so.
0: I'm a brother king, man. I'm going to have my ability. Legal! No! For those who are men, ladies and gentlemen, if you have a woman, me tell my wife, I say, babe, you can't, if me not live with the woman, she's not my ex. Ex is when me live with you. Yes! For those who don't, if it, that means say, I am on the ex I'm supposed to have. No. Not under my dead body. Ex is where me live with you, and it's only a few. Let me go talk to Squeeze and come. Where? You know, say you're not call, you know, I do not need a call in. Andrea confused me, you know. Andrea say, you're not call in, you know. Why some, Andrea say, I call in. Andrea, you say, I call. Let me go over here and look. I wait now, if you call in, I look for this up, I look for you for call in, no. Let me do this and come back. Brother, you confuse me, no? You confuse me. You say you're calling and you give me the sitting name already.
6: 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One of the most amazing things ever see what USA Credit Repair can do to people, man. Yeah. And I would advise anybody to give USA Credit a call, because let me tell you something. Sometimes you hear a man tell you, say, boy, you can't get nothing but a glass of water for drink. USA Credit Repair done wonders for me, because I have never seen so much deletion in my in space of a couple of weeks.
0: Mm-hmm.
6: And I would urge anybody, don't hear when Squeeze talking and shouting and things say Squeeze around up in mouth. Squeeze know what I'm talking about. So I would advise anybody, because what USA Credit Repair do for me, they will do anything for anybody else. So I would advise anybody to take up the phone, give USA Credit a call today, and they will see the result they get, and they can move forward, because otherwise, you ain't going to walk through this town without nothing. You're going to walk empty-handed.
7: 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Maybe you owe some people money and you can't pay them. Maybe you've got collections. How about if you speak with a rep and get all of that stuff disputed to be removed? How about that? 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

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When the devil said no, Jesus said yes. When the devil said no. Good morning to International Bread of Life's ministries. He'll carry through the mountain, Jesus and you. Good morning to Church Without Walls Global. Good morning, servant leader. Keep me true. Jesus, keep me true. Keep me true. Today's promise to be a good one. If you didn't hear the artist yesterday, don't worry. You'll hear them again today at around 9:30. And you still have a chance to vote for these artists up until tomorrow at 8:59 a.m. So get voting. The voting number is 876-347-4201. That's 876-347-4201.

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I see them. I see a lot of them on WhatsApp. Thank you so much. Continue voting. These artists need your votes. The person with the most votes will become on Central Stage Artist of the Week.

just in case you're wondering, how do you enter on Central Stage? It is pretty easy. You should just go ahead and submit a song, and the song will be reviewed. It must be a gospel song. And that is it. You are on Central Stage. You can send me an email at alexiaking55@yahoo.com. 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Hallelujah.

I got a note just now, and the note says, sending love to Lexi Queen B from me, of course. Guess who is me, of course? One Adika, one Queen Nika on the app. Thank you so much, my wonderful co-worker.

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Samuel Aaron Sevier from New York, Queens, New York. 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Thank you so much for always ensuring that Lexi Queen B is well taken care of on her birthday. 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Oh,

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They're coming up in the next 4 minutes. You'll hear from the artist again, and then you will be reminded of who to vote for. And if you had voted already, thank you so much.

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And I know that if you haven't heard them, you want to hear them. And if you hear them already, you want to hear them again. All right, we're coming up with Praise No Waste Time.

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1: All right, so Praise right there. Now waste no time, so don't waste any time. And vote for Praise. He's from Peckham, Clarendon. That's top Clarendon, all right. Moving on now to Alisa Card with He Has Done It For Me.

We have some Portmore people in the house. Okay, from Nagoya, Portmore. Linville, big up yourself. And also from Portmore, we have Colette. Big up on yourself. Hallelujah.

happy. All right, that was Alisa Card with He Has Done It For Me, and she is from Maypen, Clarendon. So the final artist for this morning is Rick Brown, and he is from, I think Rick Brown is from Westmoreland. Let me check to make sure. Yes, Rick Brown is originally from White House, Westmoreland, but he's now living in Turks and Caicos, and his song is entitled Jesus All Over Me. All right, Rick Brown, let's hear it.

All right, Rick Brown got Jesus all over him, and he's asking you to vote for him as well for on Central Stage Artist of the Month. To vote for him, you should send his name or any of the artists. You should vote for all of them, right? I'm not telling you who to vote for. It's up to you. Who do you believe should be Artist of the Week? Vote by sending their names to 876-347-4201. That is on WhatsApp. And the number is, I repeat, 876-347-4201. Thank you guys for voting. And if you haven't voted as yet, ensure to vote before tomorrow at 8:59 a.m. Alrighty.

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2: 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But if we sing them, you got to get out of those seats and you got to dance like you're really from Jamaica or you're...

0: Kondo. 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Them song you can't really, really play once.
1: Bullet
0: drop
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0: Them song are too bad, man. Them song are too bad.

It was a wonderful show, a very vibrant show, a very birthday-ish show. I had a wonderful time, and I know that I'll have a wonderful rest of birthday. Thank you guys for all those wishes. I get them. Thank you. Appreciate them all. I just want to send another shout out before I go to our sister stations, Adoration Gospel FM in New York and Caribbean Radio HD. Also sending shout out to the entire Central 96.3 FM Jamaica family, and also to International Bread of Life Ministries and Church Without Walls Global. 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

Enjoy the rest of your day, you know, and as I always say, be good. No, not that me always say what? Well, good run, good drive, good fly, good. Just be good. All right, until tomorrow, Lexi Queen be signing out for On Central Stage.

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0: All right. Let me say good morning. Good morning. Good morning.
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0: 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That's our sister stations. Say good morning to you. Good morning to you. Good morning to you. International Bread of Life Ministries, Church of the Walls Global. Good morning. How are you doing? I trust you are doing well. Indeed, this is the day that the Lord hath made, one that we ought to rejoice and be glad in. I'm excited that I have gotten another opportunity to know exactly, or to, you know, yeah, be here, just being here. It's a blessing, it's an opportunity, and it's a blessing. Welcome to another Fasting Wednesday. Yep, it's Fasting Wednesday. So you do know we take it nice and easy. We get ourselves in the mind frame, of worship and adoration unto our King. Yeah, that's how we do it.
1: Don't touch that dial.

So, right. So, I want to remind you, coming up at 10:15, we have a weather update. At 11, to know is to know. At 12, jam and 5. At 1:15, we have your food, your health. Of course, we're supposed to be, well, we should be joined by our apostle. I'm not sure if she will get us today. She will be with us today. Let's see. But it is what it is. We're going to do what we got to do.

And of course, gotta say good morning to our Central 96.3 FM Jamaica team members. Also to Lexi Queen B. Today is your birthday. Happy birthday, Lexi. Lexi Queen B. Yeah, she escaped this morning. She ran out and leave me. So I didn't get to, to throw a little fit or two with her to provoke her, but it is her birthday. Happy birthday, Lexi. You've been enjoying yourself all day, all morning so far. And I know it is going to be even a greater vibe later down, right?

right, so let's get on with the weather update right here on Central 96.3 FM Jamaica for Wednesday, October 7, 2026. A trough across Jamaica. The trough is expected to remain across the island over the next few days. Additionally, a tropical wave is projected to move across Jamaica late Thursday into Friday. On Saturday, expect windy conditions mainly across the southern parishes due to the presence of a low-level jet stream across the central Caribbean. 24-hour forecast this morning, partly cloudy. This afternoon and evening, becoming cloudy with showers and isolated thunderstorms across sections of central and western parishes. Tonight, lingering showers and thunderstorms expected, otherwise partly cloudy. Maximum temperature expected for Kingston today, 33 degrees Celsius. Maximum temperature expected for Montego Bay, 32 degrees Celsius. 3 days forecast starting tomorrow, Thursday. Morning showers across eastern parishes, otherwise partly cloudy. Becoming cloudy with scattered afternoon and evening showers and thunderstorms across sections of most parishes. Nighttime showers and thunderstorms likely across southern parishes. And on a Friday, isolated morning showers across eastern parishes and south central, otherwise partly cloudy. Widely scattered afternoon showers across central and western parishes. And on Saturday, afternoon showers and isolated thunderstorms across sections of northern and southwestern parishes. Expect windy conditions mainly across sections of southern parishes. And on the current regional weather feature, a tropical wave approaching the central Caribbean, a frontal system across the northern Gulf of Mexico, an area of low pressure across Colombia. And that is your weather update right here on Central 96.3 FM Jamaica. So while we are at it now, let's get on with our worship. Yep, because it is Fasting Wednesday. I truly hope that you are ready for Fasting Wednesday. The song I heard earlier, you know, about fasting. I love that song. You can't fast enough people business though. No, God church for go fast enough people business. I was like, oh my God, that song is hilarious. Anyway, wonderful song though. So yes, let's get on with it. Here we go. Taking this one from Pastor Donnie McClurkin singing, "We've come this far by faith, leaning on the Lord." Here we go.

You see, we sing these songs, you know. But do we really do or say or act out exactly what we sing? You know what I mean? I'm going to take you from the top. I'm going to treat everybody right till I die. Is that even the truth, though?

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I'm gonna treat everybody right till I die. What a way to start. What a way to start. Gonna give you another one from Donnie McClurkin. This one is the prayer. It is Fasting Wednesday, guys. I'm gonna take it nice and easy, right?

0: 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Yes, it's the
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0: right, so it's about that time when we have to get, like, you know, yeah, get on with the top of the hour. Is about what, 11 o'clock? Saying thank you for joining me over there on Caribbean Radio HD4. Of course, no making ways for Reverend Saint Hope to take over from me on Caribbean Radio HD4. We continue on this side of the vineyard all the way up until 2 in the afternoon.
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right, so we are ready, we are ready, we are ready. And of course, let me see now. So I was thinking, if every animal can actually swim, so I'm learning now that there are animals that can't swim at all. Did you know that there are some fishes that cannot swim? Sounds strange, right? I thought when I read through it a little, I was like, are you for real? That cannot swim? But we're going to learn a little bit more about all of that today. It's time for To Know Is To Know. So now let's investigate this matter. Let's talk about it. So several well-known animals cannot swim, including hippopotamus, giraffes, gorillas, chimpanzee, tortoises, camels, African rhinoceros. Then you have the parrari dogs and a certain bottom-walking fish, such as batfish and spiny devilfish. Mm-hmm. So, here's an overview. While most animals can swim, at least minimally, a surprising number either cannot swim at all or extremely poor

swimmers. Their limitations usually come from dense bones, low body fat, awkward limb structure, or body shapes like buoyancy and paddling difficult. This is buoyancy. So, common animals that cannot swim are, and look at the mammals, right? Hippopotamus. I don't say hippomap. It's hippo. The hippos, hippopotamus, they cannot swim. Dense bones prevent floating. They walk along riverbeds instead of swimming. So they cannot swim based on their bone structure or their bone density. Also, the giraffes, they cannot swim. Why is this so? Long legs and neck create instability. Stimulation shows they cannot keep their head above water. So you don't put them in the water now, they can't swim. That's the giraffe. Long legs and neck creature, or the long neck and the limbs, long legs and neck create instability. Quite interesting. Then you have the gorilla. Heavy muscular bodies with low fat cause sinking. They avoid deep water, so gorillas cannot swim. They will sink. Chimpanzee. Bulky bones and lack of instinctive swimming reflex lead to sinking. So for the chimpanzee, bulky bones and lack of instinctive swimming reflex lead to sinking. Then you have the camels. Most species are poor swimmers due to limb structure and desert adaptations. So that is for the camels, right? Then the African rhinoceros. Dense bodies and short legs make swimming impossible. Dense bodies and short legs make swimming impossible. Then you have the pariri dogs. Not built for swimming and avoid open water. But I think you have something that is called the dog paddle though. Why? I don't get that. Where's something to the dog paddles? Well, they say they can't swim. Now let's look at the reptiles. Mm-hmm. So the tortoises. Heavy domed shells and land-adapted limbs make swimming unsafe. Many float but cannot swim. So they just float on top of the water but they cannot swim. Interestingly, fish. And normally you would know that fishes, you can swim with fish. Why fish can't swim? You have fishes that cannot swim. Bat fish and spiny devil fish. These unusual fish cannot swim effectively and instead walk along the sea floor. So they don't swim. They walk along the sea floor. Quite interesting. I didn't know that. You know, once I hear fish, swimming naturally. So, yep, you have bat fish and spiny devil fish that cannot swim, even though they are called fishes. They're not effective when, you know, in swimming. So they walk along the seafloor instead of swimming. So why some animals cannot swim? Key physical limitations include high bone density cause sinking like the hippos and great apes. Low body fat reduces buoyancy, which is gorillas and chimpanzee. Awkward limb structure
prevents effective paddling. Giraffes and tortoises have that issue. Top heavy bodies, unstable in water, and that's the giraffes. Evolutionary specialization for land. No aquatic adaptation. That's camel, the paria dogs, or the pariri dogs. They cannot swim. These examples show how anatomy and evolution shape an animal's ability or inability to swim. So again, there are animals who definitely cannot swim. And yes, there are fishes that cannot swim. So that is that for To Know is to Know. I hope you learned something today with me. Because I learned something. So I hope you learned as well as we go through together, right?

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0: as we continue our fasting session, our fasting service. You know, I mean, I get old to pastor at all, I mean, I like this. Anyway, the birthday girl is still somewhere around the place. I don't know. She's excited about her birthday. Who, by the way, keep birthday party over TikTok? One Alexia Queen Lexi B keep birthday party over TikTok.
1: Everybody keeps birthday party on TikTok nowadays. You never hear about it?
0: No, I'm learning it from you now. It's my first time learning that you do birthday party over TikTok.
1: Yeah, you actually get gifts. So these gifts are like coins. So when they send you gifts or coins, you get them actual money. You can buy the actual gifts.
0: My love. So you're having a blast of a birthday, though.
1: Yes. It was wonderful. I was dancing. Persons come on the screen, you know. You had persons still alive, and they come on the screen and they dance as well. Yeah, it's a whole vibe.
0: Wow. Well, my birthday is coming up soon.
1: You're going to keep a birthday party alive?
0: I don't think so. Honestly, funny enough, I'm not a social media person. I do have social media on my thingy, but I am not. I'm very, very, very, very rare. Mm-hmm. I don't even go on lives too much. If I go on live, and I might go on it for a little while and then be taking myself. I am not a social media person.
1: I do understand.
0: So to say, okay, I'm going to throw a party. No, that's you. You're the social media person.
1: Yes, indeed. But it was very good, though.
0: Mm-hmm. Yeah. I realize you were having a blast.
1: Yes.
0: And you all get cake.
1: Yes.
0: Like five cakes.
1: I got some cake slices. Those are one coin. I got a whole cake. I think that's 400 coins. I got ice cream. It was
0: so nice. That's so sweet. You maybe forgot to try it out and see if we get.
1: Yes,
0: if I went a party, no, but you know, I'm a very shy person, Lexi.
1: Yeah, I realize that. I don't know why you're shy because
0: you realize it.
1: Yeah, you have such a great personality. I guess you're shy when it comes
0: when I tell people that I am shy, they don't believe me. Mm-hmm. I told a friend of mine the other night. I said, you know that I'm very shy.
1: No, I do. I do believe. I noticed that. The time being here with you, I noticed that.
0: I'm a very shy. You'd have to dig me out to get certain things done to do. You'd have to like crane pull me to get certain things done. I'm a very, very, very, very, very shy girl.
1: And you are very fussy. Like, you know, you try to make it things into perfection. Let me run a business, but nothing. You're not like that.
0: I like, what you calling type of people? Like,
1: there's a name for it, you know.
0: I don't know.
1: I'll find a name for you and tell you soon. But there is a name for persons like you. And that's fine. That is just your personality. That's you. Nobody can take that away from you.
0: Yeah.
1: It's okay.
0: I like to do things and just get things done and get it done in a particular way. And I like to be on time, too.
1: Yeah.
0: I'm not a perfectionist. Is that the word?
1: Yeah. That can be, yeah.
0: What are the words?
1: That can be used as well.
0: Yeah, because
1: you are a perfectionist. And as I said before, it is not a bad thing at all. Don't feel any way about it. It's just that you want things to be done, you know, neatly or perfect, almost perfect. You'll go the nearest to perfect, unlike another person who chop.
0: Mm-hmm.
1: So on social media, you're not going to sit down and say, oh, send me this.
0: Oh, that will never happen. That will never happen. You're not going to see me on social media doing anything like that. But did Sir send you anything regarding with the robots?
1: He sent me something. I didn't get to check it because my phone is blasting off with birthday messages. So I'll definitely look at it.
0: There's something about what's his name again? That rich man in the world that has probably nothing.
1: Musk?
0: Yes, Mr. Mm-hmm. Musk. Mm-hmm. Is saying about humans and the robots, what they're going to do in about 5 years time. And they're saying some things about paying out people, you know, like you and I won't have any jobs anymore.
1: What
0: did they say? Because the robots, but what are they going to do? Everybody's going to get one pay out one salary. So it's like they are going to just, like everybody, I don't know how they're going to do that.
1: Wow.
0: So you're just going to get one money. So just the money just come to you, something like that, but the robots do the work. So you can still exist, because that's the thing that people are asking the question, like, how are we going to, how is it that the humans, how humans are going to exist, live, eat?
1: You understand?
0: And that's the answer. You said that, I know many persons are going to be like that, but
1: I'm scared.
0: In 5 years' time.
1: Are you scared?
0: Why am I scared?
1: You hear them something? Well, we have to just hope for the best.
0: I think if people want to do something, they can do something now about it. You see,
1: mm-hmm.
0: we have a voice, and we need to use the voice.
1: Well, that's true.
0: If you don't want something, you don't have to accept it. You have dominated. I see how we dominate for other things, but some things we just let it. Oh, because maybe it's because it's easy, and oh, I don't mind getting a robot doing all of my work in my house, and I just chill and relax and just know that me, I collect money and that's it. The robots are going to be taking over. The robots are going to be doing whatever the humans were doing. So we're going to just be home and the robots don't work, and we just, the woman just going easy.
1: But how will we afford the robots though? Aren't they going to be expensive? They have to be.
0: According to the word of God, the rich shall be richer and the poor shall be poorer in these days.
1: Yeah.
0: Yeah. And I see it pointing to it though. But check it out. What Sir sent, because he's on the ball.
1: He's on the ball with these things.
0: Have you seen where the same robots are now in the field? They are now becoming the soldiers.
1: Yeah, man, I see that.
0: But all of these things are from in the movies, you know?
1: Yeah, remember. Can we watch it, you know?
0: We watch these things in movie. We watch it. And now they are literally manifesting what they... I tell people all the time from back in the days. Them I watch them say, look, yesterday, what am I telling these things? It is going to come to pass. Mm-hmm. The movies tell you what is going to happen. Because if the movie can create it, what say... These people, they will be able to create the very same thing. And isn't it happening?
1: Yeah. Well, we have to just trust in the Lord. Hope for the best.
0: I know some people will be like getting some robots right now. Like, oh my God, I want a robot that come and, you know, I don't have to pay a babysitter. My robot can just look about my baby.
1: Take care of my baby, you know. You trust robot?
0: I don't think anybody can trust these types of artificial. They are very, they can call it artificial. It's super, super intelligent.
1: I hear you with that, yeah.
0: Super, super intelligent. No, they put another super on it. So it's not just one super. It's super, super, super, super intelligent.
1: It is indeed.
0: Wow. I don't
1: know. Wow.
0: It's something that, I don't know, we have to, wow. We only can say wow and see
1: exactly
0: what happens, because I mean it's crazy.
1: Yeah.
0: It's very crazy, but we trust the Most High.
1: Indeed.
0: We trust the Most High. Jah, I come back for him well, you know. Best believe.
1: Soon and very soon.
0: Jah, I come for him well. That's all I can tell anybody. Jah is coming back for his world.
1: Are you ready for the coming?
0: I'm preparing myself. I am working hard at it, to be honest.
1: Yeah.
0: And that's why it worries my heart when I see us as the church, you know, doing some things that just don't make any sense.
1: Yeah.
0: You and I cannot be people of God and we can't resolve simple matters and talk about it and
1: yeah,
0: get it out of the way and just know, say, okay, you know what? This is the plan of the enemy. We don't see where our fight really is as the church, and that's one of the things that our fight is not with flesh and blood. Our fight is with the enemy, Satan, and his minions.
1: Yeah.
0: And we tend to miss it. We miss it. So often we miss it. What can I say? What can we do?
1: Nothing at all. Just live and try to live right.
0: Live and right.
1: And praise the Lord.
0: But, you know, even in that, we have a responsibility.
1: Mm-hmm. Yeah.
0: You know? So it is what it is. So, again, Lexi Queen B. Happy birthday, Mama.
1: Thank you so much.
0: You deserve a song, but I don't know if I'm in a mood to sing you happy birthday.
1: Excuse? But you're normal.
0: What do you mean?
1: What do you mean by... Lady, get in the mood. What's wrong with you, man?
0: You want me to sing you a happy birthday song?
1: You bring it up and I'll say, gotta live up to your word.
0: Let me try. Happy birthday to you. This is your day. Are you gonna video me?
1: Yes. So are you going to sing in peace and stop?
0: Why are you videoing me?
1: Let's go.
0: Me, I've got change that one day in a coming to know it.
1: My dear.
0: All right. Here we go. We're going to sing it. Clear the throat ways. Clear the pathway for the voice. All right. Here we go. For Queen Lexi V. Here we go. Happy birthday, right?

0: extravaganza.
1: What do you mean?
0: I love it so much.
1: Me give you thank authentic you, real you. Birthday style singing. You go so me go answer. There are very terrible your ways angle, of singing it, you know.
0: Your angle, triangle. love it.
1: Happy birthday, Alexia. I hope you enjoy the rest of your day today, though.
0: Thank you so much.
1: So let's get on with our song again. That's Lexi Queenby. You know I had also dropped that in there. It's her birthday. She get away. After she gone off party and then come back to me, like me get what left, you know. But you see, because the love is real, me nah go vex. Not going into my feelings. So this one, Charity Gale, I just want to speak the name of Jesus. Let's go.

0: Gold. Good morning. Good afternoon.
1: Hi, good morning.
0: Hi.
1: Yes, sense. How are you?
0: I am doing fine. How are you?
1: Awesome. I'm doing great. Thank you. Mm-hmm. I said good morning to the wonderful radio family
0: mm-hmm.
1: around the world. Good morning to you all. Good morning, good morning, good morning. Hey, Lord have mercy. Oh, me start this now.
0: My love. Tell Lexi happy birthday. She's still in here. And then you can't start.
1: Come out of my business. Come out of my business. I mean, call.
0: All right, fine. I am out.
1: Well, me not mad at you, man, because I'll make it look like you tell me I shall.
0: No, I know. No, I'm just telling you that she's still here. No.
1: Why do you make it sound like Lexi is there with you? Me never. Me didn't ask you who is there with you.
2: Hey, now.
1: Look, it's Lexi birthday. Don't mess it up. Don't mess it up.
0: I am silent. Excuse me.
1: In your show, you cannot be silent. You have to be involved. It's your show.
0: So, but after you done bad me up, so sir, I straight bad up this.
1: No, because me not bad you up. It's your show. I can't bad you up on your show. I'm not doing that.
0: Honestly,
1: that would never be right.
0: Honestly, I thought that wouldn't be right. But then, sir, I thought that you thought that Lexi might have. I just wanted you to know that she's still here. And Tia say, Uncle, what's up? Tia, greet you. Tia, send happy birthday greetings to you. Good morning, Tia.
1: Now listen, listen to Lexi, you know, so you can't just say anything. Yesterday morning, somebody sent a message saying happy birthday to Lexi. Lexi accept it and she tell the person that no, it's not today, it's tomorrow.
0: Mm-hmm.
1: But you see, say me no.
0: I heard okay. When she said so.
1: Okay, so you see, say me no, so Lexi.
0: Me no, but me no, you know, Uncle Wenji, me no. No, but you may have said it this morning.
1: Good
0: I didn't
1: morning,
0: listen.
1: Lexi, the Queen Bee. Good morning.
2: Good morning, sir.
1: How are you?
2: I'm doing wonderful.
1: You're good?
2: Yes, sir. I am doing wonderful.
1: They are treating you good?
2: Yes. Never. Yes. Yes, they are.
1: Hey, look here. Allegedly. Are they treating you fair?
2: Yes, sir. I must say yes. I can't say no. Yes, indeed.
1: All right. Let me say happy birthday to you, Lexi. And we love you in this family. I want to wish you all the best that life has to offer. Please remain the person you are. Don't change anything.
2: Okay, sir.
1: You are a wonderful person. The world loves you. You are growing, and you are glowing.
3: Yes.
1: Happy birthday to you. What do you want for the birthday today? What do you want?
2: All right, so there's a list of things, sir. You can choose from my list. I can send it. I can send the list to you, and you can choose.
1: One Lexi fan out.
2: Number two. Okay, sir.
0: Check. Sending his list is checking it twice.
1: Enjoy your day. Let nobody spoil your day. Anytime anybody says something that you don't like, just keep on walking.
2: Yes, sir. Thank you so much.
1: And I am going to request a song for her, Dear Sense. Dear Sense, I'm going to request a song for her.
0: Okay, sir.
1: I hope you can find it.
0: I hope so.
1: It's simple. I'm going to make it a simple song for you.
0: Mm-hmm.
1: But it's an awesome song for her.
0: Mm-hmm.
1: Right?
0: Yes, sir.
1: Jesus, take the wheel.
0: No.
1: That is simple
0: for
1: you. But it's a beautiful song. It's a wonderful song to play for her today. Jesus, take the wheel.
0: Okay.
1: Happy birthday, Lexi.
2: Thank you, sir.
1: And we love you, we love you, we love you, we love you.
2: Love you too, sir. Thank you.
1: All right, bye-bye. Good.
2: Bye.
0: as was requested.

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Indeed, Jesus, take the wheel, take it from my hand. Yes, sir, Carrie Underwood, Jesus, take the wheel. All right, that one was selected there for Lexi Queen B for her birthday. And of course, I know she raised her hand and she was waving it in the air. And she was like, Jesus, take the wheel, take it from my hand. Because she knows that God is the one that should be in control, and she leave it in his hand to be in control of her life. Even for this birthday celebration, she knows that when it is in God's hand, it is well taken care of. I'm going to play it again. This will lead us up to, of course, news time at 12, otherwise called Jamming 5. So let's go.

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A very pleasant afternoon and welcome to Jam in 5. Chang, lower murder rate will lead to fewer fatal police shootings. Police fatal shootings will likely be reduced as Jamaica's homicide rate gets lower, National Security Minister Dr. Horace Chang argued on a Tuesday. Chang was responding to a question posed by opposition leader Mark Golding during the sitting of the House of Representatives. The National Security Minister and Deputy Prime Minister had earlier made a statement in which he pointed to the historic gains that have led to a sustained reduction in murders over the past 2 years. He said that to sustain the numbers and further reduce them, there will be no complacency on the part of the security forces in going after criminals. The security minister shared that as at October 6, there were 407 murders recorded across the country. This represents a 24% decrease when compared to the 534 homicides during the similar period in 2025. While opposition members welcomed the sustained reduction in murders and lauded the security forces for their accomplishment, they nevertheless raised questions about alleged extrajudicial killings by the security forces. A total of 311 people were killed by the police in 2025 and at least 231 so far this year. Disgraceful. PAC members rip into NWC over botched and delayed road reinstatement. Roads dug up by the National Water Commission, NWC, and left with massive ditches for months and even years took center stage at a Tuesday sitting of Parliament's Public Account Committee, as government and opposition members turned their fire on the agency. The grilling came as the NWC appeared before the PAC for a review of the Auditor General's performance audit report on its effectiveness in manning capital projects and the credibility of its budgets at the entry level. The appearance also came as Jamaicans continued

to grapple with the drought conditions like linked to El Nino, with the NWC expected to face questions about water resources for communities severely affected by the dry spell. But while the committee addressed the country's water challenges, it was the NWC's long-standing road reinstatement arrangement with the National Work Agency, NWA, that drew some of the sharpest criticism, with committee chairman Julian Robinson declaring that the system doesn't work and recounting instances in which roads remained unrepaired for weeks, months, and years. And finally, Stets opened a Custer Cup title defense, former champions Cornwall St. James in Derby clash. In St. Elizabeth, the St. Elizabeth Technical High School Stets will kick off their Issa da Costa Cup title defense when they host Magotti High in a Group 1 second round game in Santa Cruz. The defending champions are among 15 teams that will enter the contest at the start of the second round. These 15 schools join the 21 teams which qualified from the first round in the new look format. The 36th team will be separated into six zones of six each, with the top two from each group and the four best third placed teams qualifying for the round of 16. Stets and Magotti have been inactive since they both got knocked out of the Ben Francis Cup second round on September 26. The game at Stets Sports Complex will be only one between ranked teams in this round of games and will be one of the only two traditional first round matchups. And that wraps it up for Jammin' 5 right here on Central 96.3 FM Jamaica. Do join us again this evening at 6 for more news in details with Alexia King-White. I am Dahlia Dawkins. Good afternoon.

0: Hey there, my friend. Where are you heading to now?
1: Well, I'm heading to Church Without Walls. Have you ever heard about Church Without Walls?
0: Church Without Walls? What's that?
1: A place to worship. A place to give thanks unto the Lord. A place to be exalted, where you can be lifted up.
0: Really? So how do I know about this Church Without Walls?
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0: Well, I think I might take that opportunity and listen to Church Without Walls this Sunday. 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

0: 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Good afternoon to you.
1: Good afternoon, dear friends. How you do?
0: I am doing fine. I'm doing fine. To God be the glory, great things He have done. How are you?
1: I am blessed, my dear.
0: Yes. Awesome.
1: Yes, ma'am.
0: I'm happy to hear you calling from that side of the vineyard, you know.
1: I call all while, but sometimes the phone coming like it don't work.
0: No, it work. You know, it's just me never know if I operate it. Me, I tell you.
1: Okay.
0: I had was to call Uncle Wayne. I said, sir, me don't know how to work the phone. But I know how to do it now. It is well.
1: Okay, so you're good now?
0: Yes, it is. Sounding good, clear, crystal clear, and all these things. Yes.
1: Okay. Let me just say good afternoon to the
0: You called to share a word
1: family.
0: Today? You're calling to share a word? I wouldn't mind, you know.
1: No, but now we do. Take it.
0: My speaker is not here. My speaker is not with me.
1: Let me tell you something. I'm just saying good afternoon to the family today.
0: Yes, ma'am.
1: Yes, ma'am. And I want to say good afternoon to Lexi Queen B. And just want to wish her a happy, happy birthday. Lexi Queen B, hope you live to see many, many, many more birthdays. May God continue to bless, keep, guide, and protect you. And I hope you celebrate your birthday well.
0: She's still here,
1: okay,
0: and smiling.
1: And I am going to ask the Essence to play a song for you.
0: Lord,
1: she's royal.
0: She's royal. You want me to play She's Royal? My love.
1: Yes, ma'am.
0: I'm going to have that one day. Let me see if I can find it. All right. I'll definitely play it once I find it. I promise.
1: You promise?
0: Yes.
1: Your promise?
0: Yes, but yes. Almost certain. So I don't have it in my catalog yet.
1: Yeah. Well, you know how they get it, right?
0: Yes, man. Okay. I know. And one person me can call and say, sir, said it, come and know you have it, you know. I don't if there's a music in this world that this gentleman don't have. It's truth.
1: It's true.
0: I mean, I think there's a song that he does.
1: I don't know how them are going to manage, but it's true.
0: It's true. So you're going to come for it? You're coming for the clash? You're not tell nobody?
1: No, me not tell nobody.
0: Me not wrong you. Me don't wrong you. Because me not tell nobody if me did it either.
1: Because me want to see bones.
0: My dear.
1: Are you okay? Yeah. You mean the one in December?
0: Yes,
1: right?
0: The one in December. The clash between Brother Gary and Uncle Wayne in December.
1: Yes, ma'am. Yes, ma'am. That'll go big.
0: So you're gonna be here? Are you still not telling me?
1: We draw me out, ma'am.
0: Alright, me now make you tell the people your business. I'm not gonna let you do it.
1: But you depend on the year. And I ask me. Right?
0: They not going to know me. I tell you, they not know me. I tell you, right now, they not even listen.
1: Me know. I mean, I hear nobody attack to you yet.
0: I know, right? Why are you so nice?
1: I must congratulate you, and I must congratulate Lexi too.
0: Awesome.
1: You guys are doing a very, very good job.
0: Oh,
1: and
0: thank you.
1: I know that you guys are special.
0: Oh.
1: And God continue to bless you guys. I would say the whole team.
0: Yes.
1: Because there's a lady that does...
0: Kids Breeze?
1: She does a children program on...
0: Kids Breeze, Auntie Rhonda. Kids Breeze.
1: Tuesdays and Thursdays.
0: Mm-hmm.
1: Yes, Kids Breeze. Uh-huh. Yes, Auntie Rhonda.
0: Yes.
1: Everybody doing their thing, and they are doing a wonderful job.
0: Awesome.
1: So, God bless you guys.
0: Yes, ma'am.
1: But we talk further about that thing, all right?
0: Yes. We will talk off the air.
1: Definitely.
0: We'll talk off the air, Naga.
1: Enjoy your day. God bless you, sweetheart.
0: Yes, and she's saying thank you so very much.
1: Okay. All right. Love you guys.
0: All right, Evangelist. All right.
1: Yes, all right. Bye-bye.
0: All right. So, caller, I missed you. I'm so sorry. I called and I answered the call. Me think could I hold on a little bit longer for me? Could you please do call again? I don't know if your credit up or stuff. What call me? Because you know me, I have to say I'm so sorry. Good afternoon to you, Central 96. Hello? Why am I not hearing? Central 96, good afternoon. Here's what I'll go on you. I'm not hearing you. Here's what's happening.
2: I am hearing you.
0: You're sounding very low, though. Why you're coming through so low?
2: I'm not sure. Where I am. I'm in Maypin.
0: I know you are in Maypin, but I don't know. Maybe it's me.
2: I'm hearing you clear. I know you.
0: Okay, awesome. Okay, yeah. I'm hearing you, too. Talk to me now. Oh, you do.
2: Yeah, well, let's sit down. I wonder this morning why somebody coming on so hard this morning, like they're fighting a war. No, I realize, but because I did not know, it's her birthday.
0: Lord Jesus.
2: Like,
0: what you saying?
2: Breaking down Jericho walls, man.
0: No, wow.
2: So it's very hard.
0: Yes, she was going on with herself.
2: Yeah, happy birthday to Queenie.
0: Yes.
2: Queenie.
0: Yes.
2: And I hope she'll live to see many, many more and continue the mighty and wonderful works.
0: Yes. Yes. She's smiling and saying thank you.
2: She's always.
0: Yes. Yeah.
2: And yourself, you're just so unpoticed and the cheek, you know.
0: What you're saying? What you're saying, man?
2: Yeah, man. I love the work that you guys are doing.
0: Thank you. Brother
2: Leonard. As the Bible says, you know, the steps of a righteous man are hardened by the Lord. Now, some people might wonder, why does the Bible say man? Well, it means human, mankind. So, if the Bible said man, it includes both male and female. You know, with a wonderful teacher like Dr. Wayne G. You know, that wouldn't be go down on the list. He explained, and as he does, I heard him. So that's what it is. You know, he's a very good teacher, and we're learning well. And see what you guys are doing in this future. Because I heard somebody challenge him about what the work that you are doing. And I heard him say to him, Queen Bee can do wonderful works as well. But mm-hmm. She has not yet output in the seed that you have placed in. When you were putting the seed of taking over the evening, you've done a wonderful work. From the time I don't really get to, you know, say hello to you and congratulate you, commend you on the wonderful work that you did.
0: Thank you.
2: When you're sitting for Dr. Wendy.
0: Oh, wow. Time. Yes.
2: Yeah, it was very wonderful. Yeah, man. And
0: me never did really sit in and somebody say catch in because the seat they're not too the seat they kinda super hot, you know.
2: Yeah, I know. What's that teacher like that, you know, man?
0: Yes, sir. Yes, sir.
2: Yes. He's doing a wonderful work and a lot of people don't appreciate. I'm not waiting for any time to appreciate and commend him for the wonderful work he does. You know, but and I always encourage him that he had a strong team. So when you know you're that strong team, you don't have to worry about the countdown, what the countdown is like. Even when they are locked, two teams are locked. You know anything about football?
0: No, really.
2: The World Cup, you don't know much about it?
0: No, but me just love the excitement to everybody give. So I go for the crowd excitement.
2: She will tell you about it.
0: She know about football? Lexi Quimby know about football?
3: No.
0: No, Lexi says she don't know.
2: Oh my God.
0: Mm-mm, she don't know either.
2: It's something, let me tell you something. It's a way to explain the spiritual, you know, realm and the natural. It's like a team, like you had Brother Gary kick off in the morning. Then you take, then Queen Bee, you take it but at 10, at 9, and you take it. And Auntie Randa would take it, and then Dr. Wayne, you take it. You understand? It's like a marathon then. Put it that way. So you must know something about athletics here then. So that's how it goes when a team is at luck. Where the world is now, and I just want to get it in a sharp manner, explain in a sharp manner. Where the time that we are living now, and the world is looking forward to the church to give the answer and the solution and the information, then we had a job, a place to give the information to the world and keep people in the right manner and right order, so they don't be confused by the strategic plan that the enemy is using to confuse and disturb. When people are dropped out, we just lose Lieutenant Stitchy, and we lose some other before. So people would confuse and frustrated why these persons has done their duty, and God knows why he does it. You understand? Everything that happened, God knows why.
0: Yes.
2: And certain things that we should question and certain things that we can't, because it's our Father, and it's the one that is the best person to answer us when we have situation. I was even trying to get through before Evangelist Carr, but with Dr. Wayne G, you know, people know to chop line, you know. I'm not saying she's a chopper, but she knows. So she chop a line for a minute. And she holds it to me for doing such things. So you know, essence, what I would like, the song that I would like to hear from Queen Bee is Spirit Lead Me. Let me walk upon the water. You know that song?
0: I just played that song. Spirit lead me where my trust is without borders. Yeah. Let me walk. I just played that song.
2: Okay. You see what it is? Because at the time I was picking up where I am.
0: Okay.
2: So I have no knowledge that you did it already.
0: Okay, I think I can drop it again for you.
2: Yeah, man, do that for me.
0: All right, no problem.
2: Have a blessed day. Bless up everyone. The entire family.
0: All right.
2: Bless up Dr. Wayne G and yourself, the whole team. And Brother Gary also and his wife.
0: All right.
2: Yeah, man, Brother Leonard is here.
0: All right, cool. Have a good one. All right, then. Central 96, good afternoon to you.
3: You too. How are you?
0: I am doing well. To God be all the glory and praise. How are you?
3: Yes. He is the only one that deserves that. The honor and the praise and all the glory belongs to him. I don't call to you regularly, but I listen to you when I am at home almost every day. Oh. You are certainly doing a very good job. I was telling Uncle Wendy the other day that everybody
0: you're breaking out. Are you still there? Are you still with me? Oh my dear. Carla, are you with me still? I don't know, we're having a bad connection there. All right, Central 96, good afternoon to you.
3: Yes. I got cut off.
0: Okay. Yes.
3: I was telling Uncle Wendy that the other day, or some time ago, that everybody who I know on this radio station, they are very, very good. The other day, you know, I was burdened down, and I heard you. It's like you was preaching, and I did enjoy what everything that you would say. Something is sometime about maybe about last week, and you are doing a very, very good job.
0: God be praised.
3: And God is good. And
0: amen.
3: I hope that when Unuala 96.3 I get to know blessing, nobody know
0: amen, nobody know amen, amen.
3: anything what you deserve, you forget it.
0: Amen.
3: And
0: amen.
3: At least if you're getting your blessing, me don't ya can't tell God say no give. No, give the same blessing.
0: Come on now. Amen. Amen.
3: So, the glory and the praise.
0: Yes.
3: I am honoring you today, my darling, my dear friend.
0: Wow. Big
3: up yourself.
0: Thank you.
3: And happy birthday to
0: Lexi, birthday Queen B. Yeah, man.
3: Happy birthday to her. And guess what? In case I was saying this morning, in case I don't get you, I'm going to drop one on this station too. Auntie Jan, because guess what? Tomorrow is will be her birthday.
0: What you saying?
3: Auntie Jan's birthday
0: tomorrow.
3: Yes, and she called me and said, I hope you remember.
0: And you remember indeed.
3: Yes, and she a big woman tomorrow, you know.
0: Oh wow.
3: She a big woman. She bigger than me and she bigger than you.
0: Well, of course.
3: But we're going to wish her, when her day comes, long life and health and strength. And if I get the chance this evening and Uncle will pick up my call, I'm going to wish her again.
0: Yes, please. And call tomorrow and wish her again.
3: All right. I am no stranger. I am Sister Beth.
0: Sister Otapekam?
3: Yes.
0: Them in a normal man.
3: Oh my goodness. I love you guys so much.
0: All right.
3: You guys so much. And I'm asking God blessing upon all of you.
0: Amen.
3: Yes. Okay? Have a good day.
0: All right. No problem. You too. I yes. tell you.
3: Oh my goodness.
0: That's Auntie Bev or a Peckham. Yeah, man. It's Fasting Wednesday. Let's do this. Let's do it. You know, I love these worship songs. I was really holding out for a speaker to be on, but not getting through me. I don't know what I'm going to, but it's a dish me today. It's not look good for me. It's not look good, you know.

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is rising right now. The power of God is rising right now.

right, so it is time for us to go into your food, your health. Let's see here. We're going to be looking at okra water, the health benefits of okra in water when you drink it. Yeah, quite interesting. Oh, let me see if it's something that I could tolerate. I'm thinking, I love okra, but can I actually tolerate okra in water? Like drinking it? Yeah, man, I don't know. But anyway, we're going to be looking at it. So okra in water may support digestion, blood sugar control, heart health, immunity, and provide antioxidant benefits. So now we look at digestive health. Okra water contains a soluble fiber and mucilage, which can help regulate bowel movements, prevent constipation, and soothe the digestive tract. The gentle natural laxative effect may also reduce bloating and support overall gut health. So that is digestive health. Now we look at blood sugar regulation. The soluble fiber in okra water slows the absorption of glucose in the intestines, which may help stabilize blood sugar levels. This can be particularly beneficial for people with type 2 diabetes or pre-diabetes, as it may improve insulin sensitivity and reduce blood sugar spikes. Heart health. Okra water is rich in fiber and antioxidants, such as quercetin and polyphenols, which can help lower LDL cholesterol, reduce inflammation, and support healthy blood pressure, contributing to cardiovascular health. Then you have immune system support. With its vitamin C content, okra water strengthens the immune system, helping the body fight infections and maintain overall health. Then you have the antioxidant and skin benefits. Okra water contains antioxidants like vitamins A and C, flavonoids and polyphenols, which help combat free radicals, protect cells from damage, and may reduce signs of aging, promoting healthy skin. Then you also have weight management. Low in calories and high in fiber, okra water can help increase satiety, making it easier to manage weight by reducing overeating. Then there are additional health benefits. Low in calories and, okay, that's a weight management. Okay, so additional benefits. Bone and joint health. Contains vitamin K, calcium, and folate, supporting bone strength and joint function. 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Vitamin A in okra water helps maintain healthy eyesight. And finally, considerations. While okra water is generally safe, its nutrient content may be lower than whole okra. And scientific studies specifically on okra water are limited. People with okra allergies or digestive sensitivities should avoid it, and it should not replace medical treatment for chronic conditions. In summary, drinking okra water can be a simple, low-calorie way to support digestion, blood sugar control, heart health, immunity, and antioxidant intake, though it is best used as part of a balanced diet. All right? So that is that for your food, your health. And as we looked at okra water, some people just put the okra in there and let it sit for a while, and then they will drink the water. And those are the benefits of okra water.

Hey, gotta say good afternoon to Mama Esket. Locked in from out of New York. Good afternoon to you, Mama Esket. Tell you that I heard that you're on YouTube, watching on YouTube, listening via YouTube. You're going with yourself. Technology up and all these things. Hey, it's 23 minutes after 1. Want to remind you, Uncle Wayne G comes up later on. I think right after me with Bible studies. You know I'm definitely going to sit in for this one because I didn't do anything much today. So you know I'm definitely going to have the word in.

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1: Good afternoon, Princess.
0: Good afternoon, how are you?
1: You're not so good enough for me to write that.
0: Your right heart hurting you?
1: Yeah, because I feel wrong here and I'm right breaking.
0: And my left heart hurt me? This doesn't look good.
1: You know, one heart over there because I over there feel this.
0: Lord God, no. Can't manage, you know. Bones.
1: How are you today?
0: I'm okay. Apart from my left heart that hurt me. I don't know, I think your right heart supposed to all right.
1: Well, you know, I'm the right heart. You know, it's a hitting on a day, so you don't know what I'm going.
0: Yes.
1: Hey, let me say something for far up.
0: Me not hearing you so clearly. I want to make me not hear you so good, you know. Go on again.
1: Big up and happy anniversary to Lexi.
0: Yeah, happy birthday, yeah, man. Lexi, birthday yeah, today.
1: Me not try to get all this man, but he wouldn't go
0: through. Oh, wow. I know she's listening, though. I know she's listening, so she's hearing.
1: Yeah, man. And, you know, I funny queen left it packing everybody over, you know.
0: Yeah.
1: You know, the eyes of the queen left it packing for bodyguard.
0: That's true. Wow.
1: Big up to Lexi, man. We shall have many, many more, you know? Yes, man. I hope she will never die.
0: Yes, she will not.
1: Live.
0: Till they saw him. Not true. I am doing well, to God be the glory.
1: Yeah,
0: great
1: man.
0: Things.
1: Greetings to the family, you know? And big up Sister Jack. I'm from the Evangelist Morgan.
0: I've not heard from Evangelist Morgan in a while, no. Okay, good. I know up at the cemetery have him busy.
1: Yeah, but maybe I'm this man, you know,
0: Brother Gary. Oh, well, it's alright, so that mean he alright, he good.
1: Yeah, come here, brother, ask me a question. If I be ready, then put something. And when you're ready, you can't find it. When my thing gets
0: me, dear, I can't take it with Brother Gary.
1: Yeah, she's so waiting.
0: No, sir, why them boys are copying? No, man. Inborns? Okay, call ended. Oh, I missed it. Oh, no. What happened, dear Bones? Credit finish? Not good. It's not look good. Oh, serious, something that, you know. Listen, I don't know. Some people brave for working on a graveyard, do you know? Me not working on a graveyard, brother. No, sir. Not working on a graveyard. Yeah, I mean, the man make you know, so the dead is the dead, but me, I tell you the truth. Me not think so. Okay, me go put on something and me missing it after a while. Now, me know, so me come there with you. Now. And me not see it again now. Hey, me, I take foot out of the graveyard. You know. Remember me tell you. Gone, me gone. You know. I am whooshing out of there.

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He is the God of the impossible.

0: heavy. 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
1: So this is how I leave you this afternoon, you know, with this one from Jonathan Nelson. 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

0: Well, all right, this is how I say goodbye so long. Bye-bye. Until tomorrow. Remember, tomorrow is Request Thursday. So make sure you send your requests out, okay? Text them in from early so I know how to handle, you know, myself. Makes it easier for me. So the earlier you send it, the better it is. You are the DJs for tomorrow. Remember, tomorrow is your day. So send your request. So until we meet again, the name is The Essence. Do have yourselves a wonderful, wonderful rest of the day. Uncle Wayne G comes up next.
1: Come on, y'all, help me say it.
0: Of course, Bible study is on the way. We missed it last week. However, we know we're going to get good stuff this week. Remember, we're still in the book of what? Acts? So until then, so long. Bye-bye. Until we meet again, I am The Essence. Have a good afternoon. Let's go.

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0: Hey there, my friend. Where are you heading to now?
1: Well, I'm heading to Church Without Walls. 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
0: Church Without Walls? 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
0: Really? 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
0: Well, I think I might take that opportunity and listen to Church Without Walls this Sunday. 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
2: 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Thank you.
3: WNG, remember when the man at the gate called Beautiful did park? 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Go on, play good music, level up the people them art. Standing in a your mercy, lick the ball out of the park. Boom!

0: right, let's get it done. Good afternoon, good afternoon, good afternoon. It is another Wednesday, religious Wednesday, of course. And we say good afternoon to you. And thank you so much for joining us on another midweek Wednesday. Anyway, as a friendly reminder, we are broadcasting live out of New York. The friendly studios of Adoration Gospel FM, where we are live around the world at www.adorationgospelfm.com. And we say good evening, good afternoon to you. Thank you for joining us in cyberspace. Good evening, of course, to our radio family in Jamaica, the Caribbean, and the rest of the world. Locked in and the Big Bad Central 96.3 FM Jamaica. Good evening, everybody. Let me also say good evening to our global partner, International Bread of Life Ministries. And of course, all the members of Church Without Walls Global, led by our servant leader, Reverend Melva Carty. We say good afternoon to you. Yes, you. My name is Uncle Wayne G. I'm going to be taking you all the way up until 7 o'clock in Jamaica, 8 o'clock here in New York City. It is 64 degrees and sunny on the outside. So wherever you are, whoever you are, we say good evening to you. Thank you for joining us, man. Let me say good afternoon to The Essence. The Essence. You ever hear when she call her name? The name is The Essence. So good afternoon to you, The Essence. How are you, ma'am? Bless you. Big up yourself. Another awesome program as usual. It's great to be here. So I am going to continue the program, The Essence. As a matter of fact, Brother Gary kick it off this morning, 5 o'clock in Jamaica. And then turn it over to Lexi, the Queen Bee, who is celebrating her birthday today. In your kind of chilly, let's get this AC off. All right, great. So Lexi, the Queen Bee, took it over at 9 a.m. in Jamaica this morning. Of course, 10 a.m. here in New York from Brother Gary. And she celebrated her birthday today. Happy birthday to you, Lexi. Happy birthday. You know, she's our newscaster here. And of course, she is the presenter for On Central Stage. And she is celebrating her birthday today. And we say, happy birthday to you, Lexi the Queen Bee. Happy birthday to you. Wonderful person she is. Wonderful person, I tell you. And we celebrate with her today. I called into the Essence program earlier today. And I did send my greetings. A matter of fact, I heard Evangelist Scar also call in to send her wishes for Lexi the Queen Bee. So big up yourself. So if you see Lexi in any little, what you call it now? There's something they put in them ear again. There's something like, there's something like, you know, the thing that people put in them ear. And a wig, man. What is something named? Jesus. I don't remember, you know. What is this? Why is this? Oh. Oh, glory. Okay. Let's get rid of this. Okay. All right. Yeah. Anyway, let's get back to business. them call it like air clipper or them something there. You know, I'm like a pretty thing there. Yeah. So, if you see her in those things, it's because she's 1 year younger today. All right. And make sure you say happy birthday to her. Go on her TikTok page. Go on her IG. Anyway, she's on social media. Find her on social media and shout happy birthday to her. Okay? Great. Let's jump back here in the U.S. a little bit. Let's jump back into the United States for a little bit here. Because yes. Yeah. Somebody tell me say it's ponytail. I don't know say it's ponytail me attack. I don't know say a ponytail me attack. A ponytail, of course. And that name the video try me. Ponytail. If you see Lexi, the queen bee in the ponytail today, it's because it's her birthday, okay? All right. So, if you are living in the United States, and you're, and this is alleged, yes? I have to listen to my newscaster, you know, guide me properly. So, it's alleged that gas price will be down this coming Friday. It's just that anything you hear coming from the mouth of the President of the United States, you have to double check and triple check and foot check and all these things because he's a straightforward lion shooter. He should just lie out of his mouth. Yeah, it's a lion. Anyway, so let's watch the gas price and see this coming Friday at 8 o'clock, they said, 8 a.m. here to see if price will be down. A matter of fact, you know, the United States haven't gotten gas from Iran, you know. So the strait, or the strait, or what they call it over there, Hormuz, in Iran, they, if that shut down, it should not affect the United States of America. Matter of fact, I don't think it affects Jamaica or the Caribbean because the Caribbean island, they don't get gas from that far in the Middle East. So it should never be a problem for the United States. And I understand that Mr. Trump signed an executive order sometime yesterday that if Friday at 8 a.m., all the gas stations nationwide here in the United States haven't dropped their gas below $2 or $2 thereabout. He is going to charge every one of them for price gouging. So, Mr. Donald Trump, I could have why you not do it right now. Because since the Strait of Iran been shut down because of the war, all the gas stations across the United States hiked their price, doubled their price. So where were Mr. Trump at that time? Right here. And he listened to people talking about the gas is too high, the diesel fuel is too high, that evil the 1st of October, the trailer drive chuckers them. They, the little thing, I mean, wasn't anything to talk about. But, I mean, some of them do their little thing and stop driving the ones that voted for him anyway. Because if you didn't, if that's what you vote for and you want to stop, that's you. So the others, they didn't stop driving. They continued. Anyway, that's what happened and happening here in the United States. We say good evening to Auntie Jan over there in Logie Green. Auntie Jan, good evening to you. Good afternoon to you. How are you? Auntie Jan will be celebrating her 74th. And she said, make sure you call the number, Uncle Wayne G. Her 74th birthday tomorrow, Thursday, the 8th of October. So we say from this platform, I won't be on air on Thursday, Auntie Jan. And you are aware of that. So let me take this opportunity to say happy birthday to you. And I want to wish you all the best that life have to offer. And it is also coming from our servant leader, Reverend Melva Carty. He said to tell you, happy birthday, Auntie Jan. Happy birthday to you. You know, we love you. We love you, we love you, we love you, we love you, we love you. Yes, we love you like better than cook food. And sometimes the food not cook good even though I cook food. So we love you different from cook food. Love you, Auntie Jan. Happy birthday to you. And of course, I'm going to be playing a song for you today. I am going to be playing a song for Lexi. Of course, the Queen Bee today. So we have two birthday songs to play today. I'm going to be playing them before Bible studies. Because coming up at the top of the hour, we will go into Bible studies. As a matter of fact, we are in the book of Acts on Wednesdays. All right? And we're going to be starting a new chapter this afternoon. All right? So join us at the top of the hour for Bible studies. All right? Whichever community you are listening from, we say welcome and good evening to you. Good evening to Sister Terry and Francis Johnson. Good evening to you, ma'am. Good evening to Sister Gertrude Harvey. Good evening, ma'am. How you do? And I must say good evening to all the staffs at the post office over there in Frankfield in Clarendon. Good evening to every single person over there in Frankfield in Clarendon. I got to say good evening to Brother Bell Navis. Good evening to you, Brother Neil Bell Navis, over there in, where is it again? James Hill. Good evening, sir. Good evening to you and your family. Sister Bell Navis, good evening to you. Good evening to you, ma'am, and the family. Happy to hear from Brother Bell Navis the other day. Yes, it was great hearing from him the other day. Yes. Bless up yourself, sir. Bless up yourself. So as we continue here this afternoon, you know, I'm going to play a couple of songs. And not sure if you all know them. Last night, I end up playing two of them. And I said I am going to be playing them on Sunday, you know. But then, because I'm in a rehearsing mood, you know, my final rehearsal will be on the 13th of November. Yes? That's my final rehearsal. Anything after that is just brata. But I'm going to be rehearsing all the way up until the 13th. And the 13th, when I'll be rehearsing, I'll be rehearsing on stage. Yes? At Praise House, November, in Florida. So you just can't afford to miss that one. All right? And I will be rehearsing for the big event coming up in Jamaica on December 5. So please make sure you go out and get your ticket. And as we celebrate and that Praise House Gospel Clash between myself and Brother Gary. And they say, you're going to hear music drop. Didn't you hear music yet? I have them in reserve. I tell you, I said I'm on rehearsal. And don't listen for what I'm playing to be played in Jamaica. It's just rehearsal. Rehearsal. There's a song that I'm going to be playing here in Praise House. And I am going to ask you all to rehearse it. Because I am going to use that as a part of my set down there in Praise House. Right? With that said, let me say good evening to our wonderful team members over there at Central 96.3 FM in Jamaica. Good afternoon to you. Good afternoon, of course, to Mrs. Crossley. Good afternoon to you. Good afternoon going out also to Auntie Rhonda. Good afternoon to you. Let's get the show underway, and I hope you will be blessed this afternoon. And as I said, I'm going to be playing the birthday song for Lexi, the Queen Bee, and Auntie Jan. I hear Dear Sense earlier said she haven't heard from Evangelist Morgan in a minute. No, man, I have dialogue with Evangelist Morgan. I think it was, when was it? Monday night. Monday? Didn't I talk to Evangelist Morgan Monday? Yeah. Oh, this is what I really want to say too. Daddy Mundell, good afternoon. And for those of you who are taking care of Daddy Mundell, I want you to listen and listen to me good. Listen to me very carefully. He's one of us here. And he's one of our greatest asset here on Central 96.3. And I don't know if Daddy Mundell is missing up the time. But what I've noticed in the past couple of weeks is that when Daddy Mundell is on listening to the rebroadcast, he's calling the number. And not only him, a lot of people would do that, believing that it is live. So he don't remember that it's not live. And a lot of people would do that. People used to ask me why they're calling and I am not answering. And I have to remind them that, remember, say it's not live. It's a rebroadcast. Yes. Evil Auntie Peggy. Good evening, Auntie Peggy. At one point did that. Yes. But she did that in the day when I didn't come in, but I had to put on rebroadcast. I used to put on rebroadcast a lot back then, you know. Yes. And sometimes when the rebroadcast go on back in the day, a lot of people don't even recognize that it's a rebroadcast, even though they listened to the program before. But I'm talking about in the night. Auntie Peggy never called in the night. Never called in the night. She called during the day when I used to do some rebroadcasts, yes. Even Auntie Maggie did that before and get caught when we used to put out. Oh, remember them days there? Evangelist Carey, you remember those days? When I couldn't come in and I had to put on a rebroadcast. You remember? Yes. And I had to put on a rebroadcast. And even though people listened to the program, let's say last week, that time I used to come on radio more often, though. I think I used to do radio more often, more days during the week and so forth. And it used to be fun when they call in the number, you know, because I sit there listening to the program myself and they are calling the number and they call me, say, yes, go on, call. You think a live program, go on, call. Lord have mercy. So, What I'm saying is for persons who are taking care of Daddy Mundell, just allow him to listen to the program while I am on during the day. I would really appreciate that. If he don't even get to call in, allow him to listen to the program during the day. You know, the radio station, you know. And that's why I ask a lot of people to go out and purchase your ticket to support the radio station. Because it's not, if you ever understand how many of our elders this radio station is helping. Deacon up in Peckham. Yes, Deacon Johnson up in Peckham. He listened to the radio station. Let me say good afternoon to your helper over there in Peckham, Deacon. Good afternoon to her. And Deacon religiously listened to the program. You listened to Kara calling the other evening. And Kara said, Deacon is listening. His radio don't turn off. Sister Bev, good afternoon to you. And when these people listen religiously, so when you purchase a ticket, you are also helping others to listen to the radio so we can stay active. When you purchase a ticket for an event, even if you're not able to go, and you purchase a ticket, you are helping everybody that listens to the radio. So it's not that we're just asking you to purchase a ticket. We're asking you to purchase a ticket, of course, but you are ensuring that the radio stay afloat. That everybody are able to listen to it. And most of all, our elders. So if you live somewhere where an elder is at and they're not able to turn the radio on, turn it on for them. Leave it on. Let them enjoy it. You are not able to talk to them continuously for the whole day, but we have programs that is on the radio that can keep them. While you are doing your washing, you have to worry about them. You just make sure that them get their medication. You give them their medication on time. Give them something to eat. Give them their water. And the rest is left to... We are the voice in the community that keep them going. I got the texts sometimes. So if you just allow them to listen to the radio and you contribute by saying, I am going to purchase a ticket when there's an event happening, I am going to support this radio station because I want to hear the radio station continuously. Then we're everybody's okay. But don't just sit down there, I listen to the radio, and then we ask you to support, and you don't even, not even that you can do. Come on. Come on now. I know you can do better. I know you can do better. So when we ask you for your support, we are asking you because we need your support. And it's not that you're giving your support and you're not going to see it. It is an event. So you come and you enjoy all the ministers that will be ministering, all the operation that will be happening. So let's see what you do with it. We're listening to you. We're hearing you. This is where we end, have a great time in the Lord. We're not a station that is playing any funky this and funky that and doing all these kind. We are straightforward. We're focused. We are focused. So let's say five of you in one home. We would need five of you to celebrate the radio station. If three of you is there, The three we need is three of you to celebrate the radio station. We are looking forward to you for you to be there. But if you're unable, at least purchase the ticket and support the radio station. Uncle, where can I get the ticket to purchase? 47 Manchester Avenue. A lot of you go to Maypin every now and then. Well, I'm gonna know your radio station where it is, man. Stop by there, man. You pass there every day. Stop by there. Hey, this is where the radio station is. Let me stop by and say hello to whoever I might see there today. Let me purchase my ticket. Let me purchase 1-2 ticket over there and celebrate Central 96.3 FM. Yes? So we are looking forward for your support. Perry's Mini Mart. I think the tickets would have already finished. As a matter of fact, I thought the ticket would have already done. Yes? Perry's Mini Mart still have ticket. Sister Terry and Francis Johnson still have ticket. Lady Asburn still have ticket. Paula still have ticket. My bestie Colleen Spencer in John's Hall still has ticket. Brother Martin Green over in Grants Bailey still has ticket. Kiva in Baileystown still has ticket. Auntie Jass down in Bagwell still has ticket. Vanessa over in Barrow Bridge still has ticket. Yes? Prestige Associate out in Maypen still has ticket. So we are looking, and any one of the team member from Central 96.3 FM Jamaica, whether the Essence, Lexi the Queen Bee, Miss Cressley, you can reach out to them and they will make it possible. Yes. Auntie Rhonda, just the same. They will make it possible for you to receive your ticket. And that the other thing I'm asking you all to do is to spread the flyer around. You have social media page. Send the flyer on your social media pages. Don't hold back. Show us that you're celebrating Central 96.3 FM. Yes? I am looking forward for you to be doing that. Amen? Can I get an amen? Bless the name of Jesus. All right, let's get the show underway. I know the SS don't know this one, you know. But I'm going to play it anyway.
1: I'm thinking of real.
0: This is the way we kick it off. My-

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1: No we in jaya.
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0: tell you, I wonder what they're doing in heaven.
1: Oh, yes, like for real.
0: I tell you, what a beautiful song. I tell you, good afternoon to everybody joining us today from all over the world. Don't forget, coming up at the top of the hour, we go to Bible studies. Yes, but I promise that I will be playing a song for Auntie Jan and Lexi, the Queen Bee. As I said before, people, you all that listen to the radio, you are awesome set of people. You all are an awesome set of people. Every now and then, we get the chance to celebrate each other. Yes, every now and then we get to celebrate, you know, an individual. And in that, I mean, they might be celebrating a birthday or so forth. So we celebrate with you. As a matter of fact, I had a conversation with a pastor out of Portland in Jamaica earlier this morning. I know he should be listening. I'm going to be talking to him hopefully later on this evening. We say good afternoon to you, Pastor. Good afternoon to you. Going to be making link with him later on. A little bit after Bible studies. Yes. Yes. But let me say, I am going to play this song, and it goes out for, and if you are celebrating your birthday today or in the month of October and we are not aware, yes, we still say happy birthday to you. And this song goes out to Auntie Jan and Lexi, the Queen Bee. But let me say good afternoon to Marcia over there in Red Hills and the Red Hills family. Big up on yourself. Looking forward to see you all in Maypen at the Anglican Church Hall on December 5. This song is for Lexi, the Queen Bee, and Auntie Jan over there in Lodgy Green.

0: Hey, Mr. Charlie Pride, how you getting at this? How you do that? How you just jump in at people's big business and go on so? And you just go out with yourself? Eh? You just a babe, so, Mr. Pride. You can't do that, Mr. Pride, man. We having a great program here. I just jump in and a babe, so, and a go on with yourself and so. Anyway, good afternoon, Evangelist Scar.
1: Good afternoon, Bishop. How you do?
0: You sound loud today. Lord of mercy. See, like you turn up your phone loud. I love that. Keep it right there. Don't change nothing. Go on with yourself and so. Anyway, good afternoon, Evangelist Scar.
1: Good afternoon, Bishop. How you do?
0: You sound loud today. Lord of mercy.

0: It's so true.
1: Anyway, how are you, ma'am?
0: I'm giving God thanks, sir, for another day.
1: Yes. Awesome.
0: And to see that we are in the Word again.
1: Yes. Yes. We are so happy to be here today. Another day.
0: Yes. Yes, sir. Yes, sir.
1: And giving God
0: Jesus.
1: thanks and praise for His goodness towards us.
0: Yes, sir.
1: My
0: Oh, you
1: God.
0: like the weather, sir?
1: Me I feel I had the AC on earlier. I have to turn it off. Because
0: Because of why?
1: weather not bad. Inside here kind
0: No,
1: of
0: that's what
1: warm.
0: I'm saying. What I'm saying, why you had the AC on,
1: It was kind of warm inside here because I mean the place was shut up and all of that, so gotta keep it.
0: man? You'd like to know me have an all socks, me cool. Trust me.
1: You serious?
0: Know, say, I think inside of the house is cooler than outside, you know.
1: I don't believe that.
0: I believe so. Well, my ones, I can't believe you, me, Bishop. Me cool. Me cool.
1: Wow. Well, it is what it is.
0: Yes, sir.
1: We are back in it again anyway. And
0: Yes, sir.
1: we're going to be going into Bible studies at this time. So I'll remind the radio family that we don't take phone calls. And I think I like what's happening. If person don't know what we do here, then they will, tend to call in and at that time. But if as soon as they're aware, then they
0: Realize,
1: won't
0: yes,
1: call in,
0: he wants.
1: And I was happy to see Colleen. You know how much of us at that Bible study last night? Five of us
0: Could you
1: or four?
0: repeat?
1: It's five of
0: Could
1: us
0: you
1: was
0: repeat
1: that
0: that, sir?
1: five of us at that Bible study last night or four? Myself, you, Sister Parchment was there. Sister Cynthia
0: Yes.
1: and my bestie Colleen Spencer. Yes, we were
0: Through
1: all.
0: the whole family, only four of us.
1: Everybody else almost is sleeping. Then
0: Yeah.
1: you didn't hear when I opened the phone line. I asked that anybody else here in Bible studies, give me a call, let me know that you're there. Not even Paula. You can't imagine. And the Bible
0: No
1: study
0: sleep.
1: that goes on a Tuesday night, we don't have a rebroadcast of it.
0: Oh,
1: We don't.
0: no.
1: Yes, there's no rebroadcast of that. Yes, rebroadcast of this one goes on a Wednesday. Then, and so forth, and so forth, and so forth. But anyway, let's do as we normally do. We play a song, we come back, you read this scripture, and then we get into the word, see what the Lord have for us. All right?
0: Yes, sir.
1: All right, good.

0: Live today. Good afternoon, good afternoon, good afternoon again, everyone. And thank you for joining us. It's great to be here. And so thank you for joining us today, as always. We're in the book of Acts, chapter 3. And please turn your Bibles to the book of Acts, chapter 3, as we get into Bible studies here this afternoon. So let's begin with Evangelist Scar reading from Acts chapter 3. Evangelist Scar, over to you, ma'am.
1: Yes, sir. Acts chapter 3. From verse 1 through to 26. Let's begin. Now Peter and John were going up to the temple at the hour of prayer, the ninth hour. And a man lame from birth was being carried, whom they laid daily at the gate of the temple that is called the Beautiful Gate, to ask alms of those entering the temple. Seeing Peter and John about to go into the temple, he asked to receive alms, and Peter directed his gaze at him, as did John, and said, "Look at us." And he fixed his attention on them, expecting to receive something from them. But Peter said, "I have no silver and gold, but what I do have I give to you. In the name of Jesus Christ of Nazareth, rise up and walk." And he took him by the right hand and raised him up, and immediately his feet and ankles were made strong. And leaping up, he rose and began to walk and entered the temple with them, walking and leaping and praising God. And all the people saw him walking and praising God and recognized him as the one who sat at the beautiful gate of the temple asking for alms. And they were filled with wonder and amazement at what had happened to him. While he clung to Peter and John, all the people, utterly astounded, ran together to them in the portico called Solomon's. And when Peter saw it, he addressed the people, "Men of Israel, why do you wonder at this? Or why do you stare at us as though by our own power or piety we have made him walk? The God of Abraham, the God of Isaac, and the God of Jacob, the God of our fathers, glorified his servant, Jesus, whom you delivered over and denied in the presence of Pilate, and when he had decided to release him. But you denied the holy and righteous one and asked for a murderer to be granted to you. And you killed the author of life, whom God raised from the dead. To this we are witnesses, and his name, by faith in his name, has made this man strong, whom you see and know, and the faith that is through Jesus has given the man his perfect health in the presence of you all." I'm sorry. "And now, brothers, I know that you acted in ignorance, as did also your rulers. But what God foretold by the mouth of all the prophets, that his Christ would suffer, he thus fulfilled. Repent, therefore, and turn back, that your sins may be blotted out. The times of refreshing may come from the presence of the Lord, and that he may send the Christ appointed for you, Jesus, whom heaven must receive until the time for restoring all the things about which God spoke by the mouth of his holy prophets long ago. Moses said, "The Lord God will raise up for you a prophet like me from your brothers. You shall listen to him in whatever he tells you, and it shall be that very soul who does not listen." Let me read this again, I'm sorry. "And it shall be that every soul who does not listen to that prophet shall be destroyed from the people. And all the prophets who have spoken from Samuel and those who came after him also proclaimed these days." Verse 25, "You are the sons of the prophets and of the covenant that God made with your fathers, saying to Abraham, 'And in your offspring shall all the families of the earth be blessed.'" Verse 26, "God have raised up his servant, sent him to you first to bless you by turning every one of you from your wickedness." Amen. Back over to you, Bishop.
0: Thank you. Thank you, Evangelist Scar. Thank you so much. Let us pray. Let us pray. Heavenly Father, we thank you, Lord, for this opportunity this evening. We thank you, mighty God, for the ministry of the Holy Spirit. And we ask that the Holy Spirit will speak to us this evening. Lord. Almighty God, we thank you that you are faithful to us every minute of the day. Almighty God, when we dig into your word, you are faithful to us that you reveal your scripture to us, even individually.
1: Yes.
0: Oh God, when we study the word faithfully, oh God, and faithful to minister and faithful to speak. Mighty God, faithful to open up our eyes to read your holy words. Oh my God, you are doing a great work in us, so we are able to see what you have laid out for us, have preserved over the years, mighty God, that we could now understand the historical part of history as it relates to the Bible and scriptures.
1: Hallelujah.
0: Mighty God, we humble today ourselves in your presence. And we ask it all in Jesus' holy and precious name. Amen.
1: Amen.
0: Now, we have been dealing, as you might aware, for those of you who have been with us in the studies that we're doing here, in the first two chapters of Acts, we have been spending time talking about spiritual gifts. And now we get to see the apostles going out into the marketplace of life, into the world, and where we see the exercise of those spiritual gifts and the power of the Holy Spirit. And just to remind you, Bible family, how we define spiritual gifts in our last study, I want to reveal to you and remind you of this. Again, spiritual gifts are supernatural endowments given to believers by the Holy Spirit to equip and enable believers to function in a way that transcend the natural. In other words, it goes beyond to fulfill the great commission of reaching the entire world for Christ. And when we say transcends the natural, we are talking about enabling believers to accomplish things, watch this, that they could not otherwise be able to accomplish. True natural means, and we have made that point several times over, that we all have been given natural ability. But where the gospel is concerned, and when and we are ministering to people is concerned, there are many times, Bible family, the needs that goes beyond that what you can naturally do. And that's where the Holy Spirit comes along to empower us through spiritual gifts to be able to do those sort of things. I hope you catch that. And one of the last verses that we read in chapter 2 said, then these signs and wonders were done through the apostles. So as they went on and out into the world, the vineyard in which they live, God began to work through them. And that's what we're reading and we're going to be studying here about here this evening in the book of Acts. Now, as we get here in the book of Acts chapter 3, we're going to see how spiritual gifts operates in the healing of a man who was born lame. So this is a great study to be in. Okay, look with us back in the book of chapter 3. Begin here at verse 1. It begin by saying, now Peter and John were going up to the temple at the hour of prayer. Watch this. Now, the ninth hour. Now, that's a different way of telling time than you and I are accustomed to. Now, the Jewish reckoning of time began a day at 6 a.m. That's in the morning. So that's when the day began. So 6 a.m. was the first hour. And so if you go to the ninth hour, you would get to 3 p.m. And the Jews generally, yes, observe three periods of prayer during the day at the temple. 9 a.m., 12 noon, and 3 p.m. So this would be referred to at the later time of prayer. It was actually referred to as evening prayer. Because remember, the day begun at 6 a.m. and basically come to an end at 6 p.m. Yes? So this is that final time. And what we notice here, first of all, Bible family, as we read this passage, is that the early believers continued to follow the Jewish traditions of prayer and Sabbath keeping and food laws and all the other things that went along with it. Yes, that God, anything the Jews said, that's what they went along with. Now, they were born and raised Jews. They followed the Jewish ways, the Jewish patterns, the Jewish traditions. And that's the way when Jesus birthed the church out of these Jews who were believers, you know, they didn't feel the need to abandon their Jewishness that they grew up with. Because the Jews who became Christians, yes, believed that they have now just made the next step into their Jewish understanding of what it meant to be a follower of God. And so there was no contradiction in their minds as it relates to how the things that Jews did, you know, whether it's prayer, Sabbath keeping, food laws, and so forth. Yes. But they began to be a separation between the Jews or Judaism and Christianity as persecution begins to rise against the early Christians. And of course, that became even more pronounced when the church began to spread to the Gentile world. Because the Gentiles have been raised, they haven't been raised with that sort of Jewishness inside of their camp, or traditions or ways of doing things. They knew nothing of the food laws or Sabbath keeping or anything like that. And so they simply began to be Christians and do the things that early Christians were doing. But you know, the question of how the early Christians were to view things like the Sabbath and keeping the food laws and circumcision, for example, you know, those were actually huge issues for the early Christians who had a Jewish background. And they didn't know, yes, whether or not they were supposed to relinquish, yes, those sort of traditions and ways of doing things. They didn't know. And this happened, I must add, gradually, as the apostles taught on these things. And a lot of the Jews really struggle, yes, with relinquishing those old Jewish ways. I mean, they wondered, yes, where does the Sabbath figure in for me? As a believer now in Jesus, where do the food laws figure in for me? I've been doing this all my life. Can you imagine being in your 60s, 70s, 80s, 90s and come into the faith with Jesus Christ, but raise all of your years previously with the Jewish traditions and the ways and how they live? Can you imagine what that would have been like? And you would have just carried on with your Jewishness. I mean, that's the way we are. We are very prone to sticking with our traditional ways. And this is just the way things go. So there was a huge issue, and people still do it today. So there was a lot of struggling and a lot of confusion. But what really amazes me, yes, is that Christians are still struggling with these issues. Hallelujah. That's what amazes me. We are 2,000 plus years into this. Wait, I thought we would have all of this dialed in. Huh? By now. Yes. Just people will ask you today, is it wrong to buy something on the Sabbath? Is it wrong to pray on the Sabbath for somebody that is on the street? So these are questions that people still grappled with. Yes, they want to know. They read through the Old Testament and the things that God commanded to the nation of Israel as it relates to the covenant that he made with them through Moses. And they want to know, how does this apply to me? Should I not eat pork? Oh, hey, they want to know this. I would get texts and questions after every time, every now and then. Should I not be eating pork or should I be eating pork? Because that was an unclean animal for the Jews. Should I be going to church on Saturdays? Because isn't Saturday the Sabbath? Big question. People will ask the question time and time again. So when in history did God change the Sabbath from Saturday to Sunday? Huh? Can I tell you? God have never changed Sabbath from Saturdays to Sunday. No, you have never done that. Sunday have never been the Sabbath. Saturday was always the Sabbath. And it will always, people, be the Sabbath. Then the question will come, so why aren't we keeping the Sabbath? You see, that's the question people have. And that's why they have in mind when they ask you that question. Although they don't even understand what it means, they cannot define what it means to keep the Sabbath. Hold on. Did you know that the Jews struggle with that even in the days of Jesus? They didn't understand fully what it meant to keep the Sabbath. And they keep coming up with their own interpretations and so forth and so forth. You know what God tell them to do on the Sabbath? Rest. Oh, glory to God. Huh? That's all he told them to do on the Sabbath. Rest. Here is what I want you to do on the Sabbath. Rest. Do no work. Do no regular work on the Sabbath. And the Jews had to come up with all these additional explanation of what exactly does that mean to rest on the Sabbath. And it got ridiculous. And you know, those sort of things can really get ridiculous at times, even today. But the very existence of the fact of a question that people ask tell me that there are still significant confusion among believers about these things, about the Sabbath, about Sabbath keeping, about food laws. And look, I don't know if you have heard about the Hebrew Roots movement. It has affected a lot of Christians around the world. If you don't know about it, the Hebrew Roots movement, it starts off really great, I must add. It's really just a kind of a movement, you know, for Christians to better understand the historical roots of Judaism. Yes, to gain a better understanding of their faith in Christ. And again, there are nothing wrong with the essence of just understanding more. Unfortunately, though, Hebrew Roots hugely devolves, yes, into legalism with a lot of people. Pretty soon they start to get into these things and they start thinking, well, I need to keep the Sabbath. I need to keep the food laws and I need to do this. I need to do that. And pretty soon they are locked in legalism. And they are now denying a whole section of the New Testament book. And it's a very dangerous, it can become a very dangerous sort of movement. And again, there are so much, yes, confusion. I wish I had time to kind of address with you this evening all of the things that as it relates to this in terms of your relationship as a believer to the law of Moses. But I don't have that time. However, I have addressed it several times in the past. So, I mean, if you think of that about to yourself and you need to know more, then I don't know what, in terms of your relationship to the law, and how that affects you as a believer in terms of the Sabbath and so forth, you know, things like rules and so forth. Yes, I may have to just go back to them and show you where these came from. Yes, I mean, I think, well, the book of Colossians chapter 2. Yes, Colossians chapter 2. Verse 16 to 23. To 24, let's say that. 24. Yes? And there's it is Hebrews chapter 4 from verse 1 to verse 11. Yes, and but I think I might have to just teach on those one of these days, you know, because we want to make sure that we cover all the necessary grounds that we possibly can, you know, as it relates to the law of Moses and so forth. So I will definitely get into that. Possible one of these days. But let's move on into verse 2 here of chapter 3 in the book of Acts. It says, and a man lame from birth was being carried, whom they laid daily at the gate of the temple, that is called the Beautiful Gate, to ask alms of those entering the temple. We don't use the word alms as much today. Alms is a word that mean money or goods that were given to the poor. So we may use a different word, benevolence and so forth. You know, a charity or so forth. But this man, we are told, were brought daily, literally was lame, so he had to be carried. And he was laid there at this gate where people would pass on their way in for prayer. And by the way, this is really smart. If you are going to ask for handouts, do it from people who are on their way to meet with God. Hallelujah. Huh? Because look, they want to probably impress God on their way in. And so this is the way, I think this is very smart to do this than hanging out in the supermarket parking lot and so forth. Way smarter way to get handout. Yes? But anyway, verse 3 goes on to say, see Peter and John about to go into the temple. He asks to receive alms. So he's looking now for handout. And Peter directed his gazing, as did John, said, watch this. Look at us. Now, that's an interesting thing to say to somebody who is begging, to say to them, look at me, or look at us. You can kind of tell by that statement, Bible family, that Peter already had a sense of what the Lord was going to do through them. Verse 5, let's read on. And he fixed his attention on them, expecting to receive in something from them. But Peter said, I have no silver and gold, but what I do have, I give you. In the name of Jesus Christ of Nazareth, rise up and walk. You see, I think this is one of the coolest passages in the Bible. Huh? I mean, I love this. I mean, look, there is no doubt, believers, about the fact that when the Lord brings an abundance of money into the church, we can do some really great things, I would add. I mean, look, helping out in setting up an orphanage or, you know, and so forth, making sure that every children in that orphanage is taken care of. They have food, you know, they have bed to sleep in, medication, and otherwise, and their personal Bible. And that's a lot of fun to do stuff like that. But God help us if all we have is money. And no power or authority. No longer to say, in the name of Jesus, rise up and walk. I mean, there's nothing wrong with the church have some money to spend that we can give away. There's nothing, absolutely nothing wrong with that. But if there is money only, believers, and no power and authority, then we're really, truly destitute. Now, listen. You will notice here in verse 7, it says, and he took him by the right hand and raised him up, and immediately his feet and ankles were made strong. And leaping up, he stood and began to walk and entered the temple with them, walking. And not just walking, but leaping and praising God. Now you can imagine that probably drew a little attention from those who were in the temple. Because people normally would just take their time and walk into the temple for their time and prayer. This guy is leaping. Glory to God. He's leaping, jumping. I mean, I know some of you can't even leap anymore. But this guy is leaping up and down, praising God. And he's making all kind of noise, worshiping God. And it says here in verse 9, where it says, all the people saw him walking and praising God and recognized him as the one who sat at the beautiful gate of the temple asking for alms. Now, please note this next statement that we're given here. And they were filled with wonder and amazement at what had happened. And I want to suggest to you this evening, family, that there are two reasons why this miracle took place on this day. The first reason is that God desire to pour out mercy on the life of a man who were born lame and restore him. Look, let me say this. Being lame even today, we don't call it lame anymore. You know, that's not a word that we use in our Western world. Yes. Now, today, if someone lacks the use of their legs, yes, there's a lot of ways we can help. I mean, there is prosthetic legs and, you know, there is wheelchairs and, you know, and so forth. Yes. You know, right now you have a motorized wheelchair these days, you know, and a lot of people have that over the years, and they would drive this over the years and they get them around. So there's a lot of things that we can do for people when their legs don't work today. That wasn't the case in the first century of Israel. If you lacks the ability to move about with your legs and you didn't have any family to take care of you, which may very be the case with this man, you were entirely depending on alms and gifts from people who might happen to walk by, you know, drop a coin or two in your little lap or so forth, so you can heat that day. And if you could not work or did not have family, there was a very good chance that you would starve to death. Very good chance. So look, the Lord, when I say this was an act of mercy on God's part towards this lame man, this is a very significant statement as it relates to giving him his life back. His ability, yes, to earn money and to work for himself and no longer have to depend on individuals who happen to be walking by in their way into this place for prayer. Now, the second reason that this miracle was done at this time is that it was intended to stir up the wonder and the amazement of the people. so that they would start to ask questions and then would then hear the good news. And guys, look, that's what miracles all about. It's about God extending mercy and about people being made aware of something significant that is happening here, and I want to know more. I believe that one of the biggest problems that has risen in the church, and I'm talking about that part of the church that believes in the present day activity of spiritual gifts, is that we have limited miracles to what's happening in the church. Like when we come together, we come into the church, we close the doors, or sometimes we leave the doors open and we expect miracles to happen. And we are all born again. We are all saved. And yet, this is when then we go out from the church and then we see nothing happening out there. That's backwards. Did you know that? Miracles are intended to draw people to the goodness of God. To have that kind of wonder and amazement. Look here in verse 11. It even says, while he clung to Peter and John, all the people, utterly astounded. You notice those words? Run together over to them in the porticles called Solomon. And when Peter saw it, he addressed the people. And I want you to notice how Peter addressed the people. He said, none of the Israel, why do you wonder at this? Or why do you stare at us? Yes, not by our own power. We have made him walk. So you have to have this picture in your mind, believers, of what's happening here. This man is literally grabbing on to Peter and John. He's holding on to them. And he's praising God. Hallelujah. And he's been jumping around and leaping. Yes. And everybody's running to see what the commotion is. And they see this man grabbing on to Peter and John. And he's just praising God. He maybe have a smile on his face that you cannot wipe off for years. Hallelujah. On his face. And all the people were looking at Peter and John. They're just staring at them. And so Peter looks at them and he said, why are you looking at us as if by our power? What does he mean by our power? He mean by natural ability. Hallelujah. Why are you looking at us as if by our natural ability? Huh? We've made this man walk. No. Come on, nothing like that. There is no natural ability that can say to a lame man, get up and walk. I know you were born lame. Here, take my hand, stand up, and you will be healed just like that. And run around and leap and praise God. No, that just doesn't happen. Hallelujah. And natural ability. No. At least not in that instantaneous sort of a way. And yet it happened here. And it is a supernatural thing. because this is what God has gifted them to do. Supernaturally. A supernatural healing. In other words, that which transcends, hallelujah, the natural. Glory to God. Oh, hallelujah.
1: Thank you, Jesus. Hallelujah.
0: That which transcends the natural ability only comes from God. And so he goes on here in verse 13 by saying, the God of Abraham, the God of Isaac, and the God of Jacob, the God of our fathers, yes, glorified his servant Jesus, whom you delivered over and denied in the presence of Pilate, when he had decided to release him. But you denied the holy and righteous one and asked for a murderer to be granted to you. And you kill the author of life, whom God raised from the dead. To this we are witnesses. Now, Bible family, what is Peter doing here? Now, first of all, did you notice that this is a message that is very clearly geared towards Jewish audience? He begins by saying, the God of Abraham, the God of Isaac, the God of Jacob, the God of our father, are our fathers. So he's talking to Jews who understand and who would refer to themselves as the children or the offspring of Abraham and Isaac and Jacob and so forth. But you will notice that he is giving them the bad news. Because, and I've said this more than once, you got to give people the bad news. A lot of people who don't know the Lord, why we Christians talk so much about sin? Why you all love to talk about sin? You're always jerking me out and telling me about sin. You're just terrible people, talking to me about sin. Sin. Well, you got to deal with the bad news. Because if you don't accept the bad news, you have no place in your heart to receive the good news. And the bad news is this. Yes, you are a sinner. You need a savior. Yes. Now, he is giving them a uniquely Jewish version of the bad news. And that is because they lived in this very time frame that Jesus lived and was crucified. So he goes through and kind of historically lays it out for them and said Pilate was determined to release Jesus. But you wouldn't let that happen. You bullied this guy Pilate into doing what he actually didn't really want to do. And you delivered the author of life. Your author, you catch that? Jesus is the author of life itself. You can't say that about anybody except Jesus, our God. You delivered him over and you killed him, but God raised him from the dead. And he even goes on to say, to this we are witnesses at the end of verse 15. Now that he has given them the bad news, he is going to begin to speak about what they are seeing in the healing of this lame man. Verse 16, come with us. And by his name, by faith in his name has made this man strong, whom you see and know, and the faith that is through Jesus has given the man this perfect health in the presence of you all. You catch that? There you have it. Now he told them what they're seeing and how this came about. You guys are wondering what's going on. You're looking at us like we are special. We're not special. You're looking at us that like we have done this healing. We didn't do this healing. We want you to know and understand this healing occurred through faith in the person of Jesus Christ. That's how this happened. That like we have done this healing. We didn't do this healing. We want you to know and understand this healing occurred through faith in the

in the event of giving them the good news. This is still geared definitely for the Jewish audience. So what I'm saying to you here this evening is, I am not necessarily suggesting that you take Acts chapter 3 as a guideline for sharing the gospel today to the Gentiles. Yes? That are living, obviously, in this day and age. Because again, you have to understand, Peter is speaking to Jews who know and understand the Hebrew scripture. Look, we are dealing with people, yes, today in our culture, yes, who only know the name of Jesus Christ as a savior. I mean, nobody, they have no concept of what the Bible says, Old or New Testament. They are biblically illiterate. And so you have to share the gospel very differently with people who come from that sort of a cultural background. But again, Peter is not dealing with that kind of a crowd. He's dealing with a very connected cultural Jewish group of people in terms of understanding the Bible and so forth. So keep that in mind, Bible family. And you're going to notice here as he talks that he is going to appeal to them as a Jewish nation. Hold on, that's another thing too. We do when we are sharing the gospel. And that's fine, that's not bad. But when we share the gospel, we don't speak to people as a nation. We speak to people as individuals. And we tell them, you need a savior. Because you were born separated from God. You were born broken, and he wants to fix what is broken. And that is personal. That is very individual. Yes? But Peter is not going to speak as much to individuals here as he is going to speak to them as a nation. Because as a Jews, thought of themselves very much as a nation. So look what he says here, verse 17 with us. It says, "Now, brothers, I know that you acted in ignorance, as did your rulers. But what God foretold by the mouth of the prophets, that is Christ would suffer, he thus fulfilled." What is he saying here? He is saying, you know the scriptures. You were raised as an Hebrew in prophecies. And you know that God prophesied that the Messiah would suffer. It happened. It did happen. Right under your nose, it happened. And you weren't aware that it was being fulfilled right there while you were witnessing these things. So he says here in verse 19, repent therefore and turn back that your sins may be blotted out. And this is the first benefit that he's sharing with them at this point. He's saying here, repent therefore and turn back, which was almost, I would add, a redundancy, because repent means turn back. Yes? So he said, why? That your sins may be blotted out. That's an interesting phrase, because you know what that means, to be blotted out. But what you may not know is,

is that when they were wrote on document, whether it was parchment or leather or something like that, ink back in those days, yes, didn't have some of the qualities that ink has today. And ink stayed on the surface of the page or the letter parchment or whatever. And it is fairly easy to take a slightly damp, take a damp cloth and just wipe it off. You could literally erase and blot out things that had been written. Because today we have ink that I don't understand the science, don't ask me. Yes, I wasn't interested in science class back in school. But I know that there's some element, yes, of ink today that binds the paper to the ink. That wasn't the case in those days. It could be blotted out. So he's talking here about the benefit of coming to Jesus, that your sin may be wiped off the page. That's God's page. Yes? Your sin that way, family? Have you ever think of your sins being blotted out? Literally wiped out? Wiped away? That there's no further record of your sins? Have you ever thought about that, Bible family? It is kind of a neat mental image to go through when you think about that. So anyway, he goes on here and says in verse 20, the times of refreshing may come. This is the second benefit. From the presence of the Lord, and that he may send the Christ, which is the Messiah, appointed for you, Jesus. Now, look, again, he is talking to them as a nation. And he's saying to them, turn to the Lord. He's saying, as a nation, we need to turn back to God. First of all, the time of refreshing might come. And that he may send the Messiah back to us. Because all the Jews knew the Messiah is going to come. They didn't come. They didn't think he would come the first time. Yet Peter is saying he did come. You missed him. But he's coming again. And if you would turn back to the Lord, that would open up the way for him to return. Huh? I hope you didn't freak out by what I said there just now. Because that's the truth. Do you understand that the Bible says that Jesus will not return, huh, until the Jews are ready to receive him? Did you know that, family? You could hear this from the words of Jesus or from the lips of Jesus himself. No? You didn't know that? Turn your book to the book of, oh glory, to the book of Matthew chapter 23. Turn your Bibles to the book of Matthew chapter 23. And we're going to look into verse 38 and verse 39. Yes. It says, and this is Jesus speaking here. See, your house is left, you desolate. For I tell you, you will not see me again until you say, blessed is he who comes in the name of the Lord. What did Jesus just say? Huh? He said, that's going to be the key for my return to this earth. Now, people,

0: Don't confuse his return to this earth with his return for the church. My people, do not confuse his return to this earth with the return for the church. There is nothing that has to happen before he comes back for his church. And that can happen any moment. And I hope it does. But when there are two comings, in that sense, he comes first for the church, we will meet him first. And then he comes to the earth. And that is really mostly coming for Israel. Because we return with him in that what we call the second coming. But what is the key to understanding when that going to happen? The Jews need to be ready. And they will be ready. And so, if you want to read more about that, I would even encourage you to read or do some studies in the Old Testament book of Zechariah. Because Zechariah was given some amazing prophecies about how the Lord is going to bring that readiness upon the Jews for them to receive their Messiah. And unfortunately, that readiness is going to be born out of great difficulties during the time known as the Great Tribulation.
1: Tribulation. Amen.
0: And all of the nations of the earth at that time are going to come against Israel to wipe her off the map. And it is going to appear very much like they would succeed. And that's when Jesus would return for his people. But believe me, believers, they will be ready. And they will cry out, "Blessed is he who comes in the name of the Lord." Zechariah is an amazing book, prophetic book related to that. Yes? Anyway, Peter goes on to speak of Messiah in verse 21, saying, "Whom heaven must receive until the time for restoring all the things about which God has spoken out of his mouth of the holy prophet long ago." Now, if that verse is a little confusing, let me show it to you in from the NIV Bible. This is the 1984 revision of the NIV. It's Acts chapter 3 and verse 21. It says here, "He must remain in heaven until the time come for God to restore everything as he promised long ago through his holy prophets." So that's what Peter is saying. In other words, God is saying at a time, setting it at a time when Jesus should restore all things. In fact, we saw in our last study here last week that the Apostle Paul referred to the time when Jesus come to restore all things, and he calls it when the perfect comes. In 1 Corinthians 13, that is. And by the way, look, for those of you who are wondering, yes, why he is taking so long. I mean, it's over 2,000 years. Huh? What's the problem? What is happening? Why is he waiting so long to return? Well, Peter actually answers that one too. In one of his letters, let me show you where you find it in your Bible. in the book of 2 Peter chapter 3. 2 Peter chapter 3 from verse 9 to verse 10. 2 Peter chapter 3 verse 9 and 10. It says, "The Lord is not slow to fulfill his promise, as some counts slowness, but he is patient towards you, not wishing that anyone should perish, but that all should reach repentance. But the day of the Lord will come." People of God, the day of the Lord will come. Sure as Jesus came the first time, he will come the second time. Why is he waited? Because he wants people to be saved. He wants people to be saved. To say, Moses said, "The Lord God will raise up for your prophets like me, like your brothers." Again, Peter is speaking to a Jewish audience. So he's referring them to the writings or the speakings of Moses. He said, "You shall listen, and whatever he tells you shall be ever so. Who does not listen to that prophet shall be destroyed from the people." That's a quote from Moses. Prophets who have spoken from Samuel and those who came after him also proclaimed these days. Again, believers, Peter is quoting and referring to Hebrew scriptures over and over to these people. That's not something that you and I are going to do when we are sharing the gospel. Please, people, don't think that you should be doing this and you're sharing the gospel with people today and you're going to refer to these scriptures with who we have here today. No. Yes, there are people that have never even read the Old Testament. Yeah? A lot of people here today don't even know anything about the Old Testament prophets. And they may not even know who Moses is in a biblical sense. But again, Peter is speaking to people who did. Verse 25 here. "And you," he said to these people, "are the sons of the prophets. You are literal descendants and of the covenant that God made with your fathers." So same to Abraham. "And if in your offsprings shall all the families of the earth be blessed." That's what God told Abraham. That through offsprings of Abraham's, the entire world will be blessed. So you can see that this is a very uniquely Jewish message. And he says here in verse 26, "God having raised up his son, his servant, sent him to you first." Meaning the Jews. I hope you know that. Jesus came to the Jews. He said that during his ministry. He said, "I have come to the for the last sheep of Israel." So he says here, God sent him to you first. Why? This last statement is a very cool one. And it also applies to everyone who turns to Jesus. To bless you by turning every one of you from wickedness. I want to say this. One of the greatest blessings of being a child of God is that he has taken our lives, believers, and he has brought us to a place where he begins to turn us away from wickedness. And that process is a lifelong process, but it's one that begins when you start walking with the Lord. I don't know how.

how old you started walking with the Lord. Of course, I accept the Lord pretty early. I did not start to walk comfortable with the Lord until years after I received my watery baptism. Yes, I knew the gospel. I know about the good news. I knew that Jesus died for me on the cross. I knew all of that. But I wasn't willing to give in my life. I wasn't willing to really serve him with my life, surrendering everything to him. And maybe you too. But I continue to live my own life, do my own thing, go the way I want to. Yes. And by the way, that including the life of everything that is not right. Because I was walking into the wickedness of my flesh and the wickedness that is common to the world. That's the way I live. Yes. And then you live on and you live on. Some of you might get married and you continue to live the kind of life and, you know, and so forth. And some of you never get to start walking with the Lord until late. Yes. But there could be something, because the Lord have called us to him, but sometimes we stop walking with him and we are doing our own thing and we believe that we're walking with him, but we were walking in a different direction, going a different way, walking towards the world, we're doing the things of the world. And there comes a point in time in our life that we said, no, let's not do this, but let's walk toward the Lord. And that's what happened to Christians every now and then. And when we turn away from him and things start to happen in the wrong way, I mean, I want you to stop a little bit and think about what that means though. What it means is God himself have to start walk us away from wickedness and walk towards righteousness. Not by our own power, but by his power. That's what God does. And he gets a hold of the human's life. Look, when someone finally says, okay, look, I'm done. Hands off. I am going to stop living for myself from this day forward. And I am going to start living for you, Jesus. Something radical begin where they begins to walk towards the Lord. Let me just help you figure it out. Sometimes we think that we're walking with the Lord, but we messed up. And some people, it might take a motor vehicle accident for them to come to the realization that they weren't walking towards the Lord. Sometimes it takes a family member to lose their life. Sometimes it takes a child to be going through it before you start to walk towards the Lord. Sometimes it's something tragical happen for you to walk toward the Lord. Sometimes it takes a marriage to be broken up for you to start walking towards the Lord. And away from worldliness, wickedness, and so forth. And quite honestly, you see, isn't that what we see going on in the world today? When you look at the world today, right? People will say, look, the world is getting darker. And I believe that. I mean, I might say it myself. The world is getting darker all the time. And that's what happens when you walk away from God. I mean, quite frankly, there's only two things that are going on, and the only major difference
between us and the world is that the world is constantly moving away from God and towards wickedness. You have seen it every day, sometime even on your television screen and your phone screen. And we on the Christian side of life is constantly being brought closer to God and further away from wickedness. And that's the work that Jesus wants to do in us. But the more the world rejects God and the Bible, people, look, there's no other way to go but down. There is no other way to go but towards darkness. So don't marvel. Don't sit around and go and say, I don't know what's going on in this world today. Let me tell you what's going on in this world today. People are walking away from God. And when you walk away from God, you walk towards war, darkness, wickedness. Because the art of man is the only thing left to worship. If you have rejected God, that's all you've got left. And you are now your own God. And the heart of man is deceitfully wicked. The Bible tells us. And beyond cure. Amen? So that's the only way to go. That's why the world is getting darker. But there's something else that is going on. While one side gets darker, the other side has been drawn closer and closer to the light. In other words, there's a gravitational pull on both sides. And on one side, the gravitational pull is wickedness, the heart of man. And on the other side, the gravitational pull is towards Jesus. And those of us who have opened our hearts to him are being drawn to him. And yes, it's not a perfect trip to be drawn to him. Many of us have stumbled and fumbled and even given up a few times along the way. But thank God, he didn't give up on you. And we're continuing to walk with him, even though he might be baby steps sometimes towards him. And it's something, quite frankly, that the writer of Hebrews mentioned. I love quoting this from the NIV, and it's from the book of Hebrews, chapter 10, and verse 14 from the NIV version. By one sacrifice, and this is speaking of the sacrifice of Jesus, he, God, has made perfect forever those who are being made holy. Did you see two tenses there, brothers and sisters, in that single verse? By one sacrifice, he has made, past tense, perfect, those who are being made, present tense, holy. God is doing a work in you believers to make you holy. People of God, don't get messed up on the word holy.

to walk around with a crown on your head saying you're holy and levitate off the ground. The word holy means set apart. Set apart. Did you get that, believers? So you see, what God is doing in your life and in my life is drawing us out of the world that we might be set apart. Oh, glory, apart from it. That we might be different. And more than anything else, he wants you and me to be different. Different from the world. They are being drawn to destruction. And share Christ with as many as will listen to us. And he has given us spiritual gifts to be able to accomplish that goal of sharing the grace of God. But what's happening in our lives is a complete gravitational pull. We need to be open to believers. We need to surrender to it. And even if you're going through a hard time, right now, a nasty time, you just come to the Lord and say, Lord, I give you this. And I ask you to use it in my life to bring about your purpose, which is to form Christ in me after that image of my Savior. Hallelujah. Glory to God. Thank you, Jesus. Thank you, Lord. Hallelujah. Jesus. You know what? If you have never received Jesus as your Lord and Savior, it's a good time to do so. Yes. If you have never done that before, it's a good time to do so. Hallelujah. Glory to God. Let us pray. Father, Father, Father, we thank you so much for the power of your presence here this afternoon. We thank you, Lord, for your word. Oh God, we thank you so much for the gift that you have given us as the body of Christ to accomplish your word, your work and your will, to share the good news, Lord, with your people, that they don't have to work or try to be a good person to go to heaven, because Jesus did all the work for them when he died on the cross. Lord, I thank you to Lord for that gravitational pull that is now in our lives towards holiness, being set apart, being different from the world. And I pray, my Father God, today that we would learn to surrender. Oh God, sometimes we fight against it. Sometimes we literally fight against it, Jesus. That pull from your spirit to draw us closer to you. Oh God, we pray that you will forgive us when we do so. Oh God, forgive us when we go back into the darkness and think that we're going to find answers there, Lord. Please forgive us, Jesus. Please forgive us for our lapse of judgment, Lord. Our stumblings, Lord. Oh God, help us, we pray today, to open our eyes and keep them fixed on nobody else, Lord, but you. Jesus. And move towards you, walk towards you, steady each day as we learn, Lord, to live for you, to surrender to you, and to allow that work that only you, Lord, can do in our hearts, to change us, Lord, into the image of our Savior, because it is in his name.

0: name that we pray this prayer today as we seal this teaching and we seal this prayer in the name of Jesus. Evangelist Carr.
1: Yes, sir. Lord, hallelujah. We give God thanks and praise this evening. Praise God. Yes, Bible family, to God be the glory. Great things he has done. Praise God. And we studied this afternoon from Acts chapter 3, 1 through 26. Praise God. Bishop gave us some scriptures here. Colossians 2, 16 through 24. And Hebrews chapter 4, 1 through 11. Matthew chapter 23, verse 38 and 39. 2 Peter 3, 9, verse 9 and 10. And Hebrews chapter 10 and verse 14. Let me go back over the scriptures one more time. We studied from Acts chapter 3, 1 through 26. Colossians chapter 2, 16 through 24. Hebrews chapter 4, 1 through 11. Matthew 23, verses 38 and 39. 2 Peter 3, verses 9 and 10, and Hebrews chapter 10 and verse 14. Those are the scriptures for this evening. Bible family, again, we give God thanks and praise for his servant, Bishop Dr. Wayne Graham. And as I always say, let us continue to pray for him, that God will continue to give him the wisdom. And the Holy Spirit will continue to teach him, that he will teach us. So, Bible family, have a blessed evening. God bless you and keep you until we meet again. Okay? Have a blessed one. Bishop?
0: Bless you, ma'am.
1: Yes, God bless you. And thanks again, sir.
0: No problem.
1: Bless you.
0: Amen.
1: Yes,
0: amen.
1: Take care.
0: All the
1: yes,
0: best.
1: Sir.
0: Good, good. All right, there we come to the end of Bible studies for today. And the Lord help us to go through the chapter. Amen? Amen. I hope and trust that you all are blessed and you're all enjoying the Bible studies with us here on Central 96.3 FM Jamaica. Of course, Adoration Gospel FM up here in New York. We say good evening to everyone that is joining us this evening. Wherever you are, we thank you for joining us. It's a blessed day, and God is keeping us alive. As a matter of fact, it is 63 degrees here, and it is still sunny on the outside at 5:40, 20 minutes before we get up to 6 o'clock. It's 20 minutes before we get up to 5 o'clock in Jamaica. All right, 20 minutes before we get up to 5 o'clock there in Jamaica. Good evening, everybody. Thank you for joining us today. It's a great day to be here, I tell you. Let's continue with some more songs, some more music, right? Yes. I don't think this is the song I want to play now. No, I don't think I want to play that song. No. All right, so we're going to open the phone line. We're going to take a few calls if you're listening and you want to call as soon as I drink my little something to drink. I want something to drink. I'm going to get something to drink. So I'm going to play a few songs. And then when I come back, and then we take your calls. Right? All right? Let me say good evening. Good evening. Good evening. All right. Yes. So let me say good evening also to the ministers, the pastors joining us this evening. Good evening to you all. Great to have you all joining us. Good evening to everybody. Good evening to everyone. Good evening. Good evening. Hey, Original Bones. Big up yourself, you know, sir. Big up yourself. Big up yourself. I gotta go to some praise and worship song right now. Yeah. Let's go.

Gloria a Dios. 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

Jesus, I tell you, the sound of Alvin Slaughter, I tell you. Good afternoon, good afternoon, good afternoon to you. If you're just joining us, we say welcome and good afternoon to you. Thank you for joining us. It is a Wednesday here in New York, of course. It is like 6:09 on the clock here in New York, and it is 63 degrees, sunny at this time on the outside. We say good evening to you. As a friendly reminder, though, we're right out of New York. We're live.

over there in Jamaica, the Caribbean, and the rest of the world, locked in, and Big Bad Central 96.3 FM. Good evening to you all. Thank you for joining us. Great to be here with you. Yes, let me say good evening also to our sister station that have just joined us over there in South Florida. Say good evening to everyone over there in South Florida. Latin on Caribbean Radio HD, good evening to you. It's great to have you joining us this evening. As always, good evening to Brother Gary. Good evening to Sister Sharon and the radio family of Caribbean Radio HD. Good evening, good evening, good evening. Let me say good evening also to Brother Mikey Sterling, who just turned it over to myself here. We say good evening to your brother and your family. Good evening to you. And it's great going. We're going to be taking it all the way up until 8 o'clock tonight, when I'll be turning it over to Brother Ezekiel over in the Cayman Island. And after Brother Ezekiel, then comes the Vibe Bass. Yes, so Brother Ezekiel comes up at 8 p.m. here in New York. Do the mats around the world, please. And then Vibe Bass will take over at 9 p.m. So it's a great lineup to go all the way up until. Now, before I even go further, I just want to stop to acknowledge Brother Gary again and Sister Sharon. Awesome, awesome radio program. This morning was off the chain. I listened to Sister Sharon this morning. For those of you who missed it, it's on YouTube. So go and pull it up and watch it and listen to Sister Sharon. Man, God have her to pour into people in this dispensation. Yes. Thank you so much, Sister Sharon. Thank you so much. You are delivering, my sister. And I am praying for you that God will bless you and bless Brother Gary and take care of everything that is happening here. Good evening to the chat room family. Of course, I see you, Vibe Bass. Good evening. Happy to see you. Sister Jen Price, how you do? Good evening, ma'am. Good evening, Brother Palmer. Sister Susie, good evening to you. Beautifully me, good evening, ma'am. Good evening. And good evening to everyone else in the background. It's great to be here this evening again. All right. So we're going to continue here. Take it all the way up until 8 o'clock. And it's good. Thank you for coming on. Holy Spirit, this is where we are. So as you leave work this evening, as you head on to work this evening, and as you stay home and do what you are doing, happy that you have us in your company.

tonight, Lord, we don't mind taking time to worship you. 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
1: Late
0: again, O.N.G.
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0: All right. Hello, good evening.
1: Brother Randy, pleasant good evening, my brother Taylor is here.
0: Good evening. Brother Taylor. You have to fix that and then you call me back.
2: With the grace and mercy, Jesus be over.
0: Right, the phone lines are open. Gotta say good evening.

0: another one from Bishop Easton Goburn.
1: Jesus ransomed me. Pay the price.
0: 20 minutes before we get up to 7 o'clock. That's in the tri-state. Come on, brother.
1: Sing.

0: Hello, good evening. You're live.
1: Sir,
0: Good evening. Sorry?
1: I'm just asking, how are you?
0: Oh, I am blessed. Thank you for asking. Who is calling?
1: This is one of your listeners listening to our very long time now. So I said, today I'm going to break out. I'm going to try if I get you. And then he's from Baylistan.
0: You say we're Baylistan?
1: Baylistan. I know Kiva. Kiva is not living too far from me.
0: Oh, okay.
1: Yes, sir. Yes. So I said, I'm going to try today. See if I get you.
0: What do you say your name is? What do you say your name?
1: Venice, V-E-N-I-E-S.
0: Will you? Hold on. Venice?
1: Yes, Uncle Reggie.
0: So, how long you have that the name?
1: Long time, Uncle Reggie. Long, long, long time. Over more than 2 decades.
0: Because Venice is a young people name, you know. You know that, right? So I have to say young sister Venice, that's right.
1: No, Uncle Reggie, not a young sister Venice.
0: What do you mean? Venice name in a long time. Venice, the name Venice come in about in the 2000. Thereabout.
1: No, Uncle Reggie, no.
0: Jesus.
1: No.
0: You serious? Venice?
1: Yes, Uncle Reggie.
0: Because I know I didn't know of the name Venice until about in the year 2000 thereabout. So that's why I said that.
1: No, Uncle Reggie. No, no, no.
0: Oh, my bad.
1: I'm more than 2 decades. More than 3 decades. After this, more than 3 decades, Uncle Reggie.
0: Jesus. Anyway, Sister Venice, what took you so long to call
1: sir?
0: Me? What took you so long to call me? Happen.
1: I tried Uncle Reggie but couldn't get you. So Kiva, I talked to Kiva since morning and she gave me the right number.
0: Oh, you are calling a different number.
1: Yes, Uncle Reggie.
0: Okay. Which church you attend, Sister Venice?
1: Baylistan Church of God in Jamaica.
0: Okay, so you have to big up some people over Baylistan Church of God, don't you?
1: Yes, Uncle Reggie, I have Sister Deacon Sandra Pinnock. And Sister Margaret. A whole lot of them, Uncle Reggie. Our pastor and his wife.
0: What's his name?
1: A lot of them.
0: What's your
1: pastor? I don't
0: pastor?
1: Want to single out anybody.
0: But you have to single out Pastor
1: Wright.
0: Pastor Wright.
1: Pastor Wright.
0: From the from the Baylistan Church of God.
1: In Jamaica.
0: Good evening, Pastor Wright. Pastor Wright, good evening, sir. And your wife, good evening. Happy to have you.
1: Thank you very much, Uncle Reggie. Yes. I listened to your soul. I'm listening so long ago.
0: Uh-huh.
1: And I went into Sister. Yes, Uncle Reggie, I went into Sister Deacon Sandra Pinnock. She run taxi from Baylistan to Spalding from Spalding to Alston, And when I went in there, I heard you. I said, you listen to Uncle Reggie? You say, yes. Yes.
0: After all,
1: yes.
0: I don't know anybody up that side where don't listen to Central. Yes, yes.
1: I love Central. I love Bedagiri. Uncle Reggie.
0: Make a chat team.
1: I love Uncle.
0: Baby chat.
1: Brother Gary, and you just talk up the things them. You just talk up the things them without favor or fear.
0: So hold on. When Brother Gary just started, you were comfortable with him?
1: I didn't get that station yet, Uncle Reggie.
0: No, but
1: since about a year or so, I start pick it up.
0: So hold on, let me ask you: when you just hear Brother Gary for the first time,
1: yes, sir.
0: You were okay with him?
1: Yes, Uncle Reggie. You see, the truth burns. You know, it's true. And you know. Some people won't like it.
0: They can't manage the truth.
1: When you, They can't manage the truth, Uncle Wendy. They can't manage the truth.
0: Yes.
1: When you speak the truth, you know, when somebody tell you the lie and you feel all right with that. But when you speak the truth, they don't like it. And God don't like ugly.
0: Yes.
1: God don't like ugly, Uncle Wendy.
0: That's
1: so,
0: right.
1: I love better Gary to talk up the things them.
0: So you listen to him every morning, correct?
1: Yes, Uncle Wendy. I try to listen every morning from 6 till 9. Yes, Uncle Wendy.
0: I am happy to hear that. I am happy to hear that, man. I am really happy to hear that.
1: Yes. Yes, sir.
0: I hope you keep in touch with us and you don't
1: I will, Uncle Wendy. I will.
0: Thank you for calling. Thank you so much for calling.
1: You're most welcome, sir.
0: God.
1: All the best now. And have a blessed afternoon.
0: Thank you, Sister Venise. A Venise, though?
1: Venise.
0: Anytime you hear me say, young Sister Venise, you know how you may attack.
1: Yes.
0: All right, bless you. Thanks for calling.
1: Yes, Uncle
0: Wendy. All right, good. Hello, good evening. You're live. Why should I say
2: good evening, Uncle Wendy, and welcome to your new listener.
0: She's not new, you know. You just said she listened a long time. Sister Venise has listened a long time, but you said.
2: And I know Sister Sandra as well, you know.
0: Which Sandra?
2: I know the lady, Sister Sandra.
0: One that she's talking about?
2: So, good evening, Tisa. How are you doing?
0: I am good, ma'am. How are you doing?
2: How are you doing?
0: I am good.
2: I'm giving thanks.
0: Trying to
2: move around.
0: What are going up? By the way, your hand get better now?
2: My hand get better.
0: Is your hand or your foot?
2: My 2 foot them is my greatest problem. Me can't use my hand as much as me can use.
0: What is the problem with your foot again?
2: Give thanks to how far the hand reach. Sir?
0: What is the problem with your foot again?
2: Hello?
0: You don't hear me?
2: The doctor said the nerves gone out of them.
0: You serious?
2: Crazy?
0: Yeah, I am hearing you, man.
2: Yes, sir. So the nerves gone, so the bone is rubbing on the bone, and why? I'm having a warm time with them, sir.
0: Jesus.
2: Yeah.
0: I don't know what is about these
2: kind
0: of sickness.
2: And no replacement. Yeah, just say the doctor. So you have to live with them until I die. So,
0: all you have to do, take your time.
2: One day at a time.
0: Yes, don't move too hard. Don't move too fast. Take your time.
2: As sometimes when me step off and when they pull me back, me remember.
0: Remember saying
2: you know, when you tie the animal and when they reach.
0: Hey.
2: We used to walk fast.
0: Hey.
2: Yeah.
0: Remember, well, I know, Sister Gloria.
2: How is your mom?
0: Sister Gloria, she's good, man. Thanks for asking. But remember, Sister Gloria, remember, we're not young again, you know. So we have to be careful.
2: Can't say that. One again and them.
0: 1 foot at a time. Sister Gloria. You mute the phone? Seems like your phone mute. That is the thing about the young people, them, you know. They always mute the phone because they don't understand the phone. The young people, them mute the phone. Hello, good evening.
3: Mr. Special, good evening, neighbor. OMG again. Mr. Special, but it's a two in a row.
0: Why you say that? How you mean two in a row? You always get two, man.
3: Because Monday, I mean, was right at point. Today, we right at point. No, man. Yeah. Congratulations to your sister, Caribbean.
0: Jesus.
3: Why so quick? No, no.
0: Listen, you see, there's a way of getting through. Now, just wait until the person going down. You hear them try them and finish the argument or the conversation. That's the time to dial. That's a good time to dial.
3: Oh,
0: really,
3: I never say I want me here till I come back and say yes. I tell me come, never force evangelist. I know, come
0: yes.
3: In the past, probably I die alone. No, Mister, never force evangelist still.
0: Yes, good timing. Yeah. Good timing. How are you?
3: I am well. Now we have rain down here, you know, in South Florida. Oh. It's but it kind of look a bit calm down. I don't know about the later, so mm-hmm. It kind of look a calm down, cool and nice down here.
0: Nice.
3: We never check the temperature, but we just can't say, oh, they do.
0: Thank
3: I
0: you.
3: Tell Sister Lexi Queen, we say happy earth strong to her. Live to see many, many more years to come.
0: With yes,
3: God's
0: ma'am.
3: Richest blessing, peace and prosperity. You see me?
0: Bless you. I know she appreciate that. I know she appreciate
3: and
0: it.
3: Me can't just wait till until November.
0: November 13th.
3: Wait till November 13th.
0: I'm if you tell you.
3: Don't mess with West Palm, bitch.
0: What if you tell you?
3: Can never be the same, oh.
0: Kill me.
3: November 13, oh. Hey, just before you go.
0: Yes.
3: Yesterday, I was listening to Auntie Lexi.
0: Yes.
3: And Auntie Queen,
0: DSN.
3: So, DSN. She know a little bit of Spanish, but I think Auntie Lexi and El Paro good. But you know, things say Brother Michael Sterling have his own original Spanish teacher who come from a Spanish country. You know, think you want I figure half an hour to teach Spanish for Central.
0: Brother Michael Sterling knows Spanish.
3: Why? In my catch, me not say by learn, in my catch.
0: I didn't know he knows Spanish.
3: He probably write it, but I can't tell you. Maybe can't spell it, but he can't pronounce it.
0: Don't that's say that. No, me not get involved in that. Me not go against my colleague. Me not going against my colleague.
3: Central leader Spanish teacher. Me recommend Sister Costa Rica. Okay.
0: All right then. Thank you so much. All right, bless you. Oh, God. Sister Christine, good evening to you. Sister Babette, good evening. Den, how are you doing? Good evening. Sister Annette, good evening to you. I tell you. Hey, good evening to everybody. It's great to be here, man. All right. We are coming up to the news, of course. The news comes up at the top of the hour. So stick and stay. As we get ready for the news. And then after the news, we can take some more of your calls.
4: I'm so glad the blood of Jesus ransomed me.
0: By the time we get to the end of this song,
4: I could not pay the debt.
0: The birthday lady.
4: I could not remit.
0: We'll be here with the news. Good evening, fam.
4: Sing.

gotta say good evening to the chat room family. Sister Norma over there in West Palm Beach. Yeah. Good evening to you, man. Spell. Hey, Sister Eminem. Yeah. Sister Marcia Morgan. Fine. Good evening to you.

0: Don't forget West Palm Beach comes alive on the 13th
1: after
0: of November.
1: Resurrection.
0: And I am telling you,
1: Jesus, where?
0: I am so excited, man.

0: right, it is news time. 7 o'clock in New York, 6 o'clock in Jamaica. Good evening, Sister Patricia. Of course, welcome. Good evening to you. Let's go to the news with Mrs. King White.
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Thank you for tuning in to the Central Evening News on Central 96.3 FM Jamaica. I am Alexia King-White, and today is Wednesday, October 7. Our headlines are brought to you by Sheldon Enterprises. In local news, motorcyclists killed in two-vehicle crash in

0: Krista Pike regains consciousness. In sports, defending champion State opened the Costa Cup second round. 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

Welcome back. Now the news in detail. We begin with local news. A 21-year-old delivery man was killed in a two-vehicle crash on the Ebony Park Housing Scheme Road in Clarendon on Tuesday evening. He has been identified as Jashawn Plummer of Milk River in the parish. Police say Plummer was riding a motorcycle southbound shortly after 7 p.m. when he swerved to avoid black sand on the roadway and entered the path of a northbound Toyota Voxy. Plummer sustained injuries and was taken to the Maypin Hospital, was pronounced dead on arrival. Police are investigating the circumstances surrounding the crash. A businessman was shot and killed in Knoxwood near La Covia, St. Elizabeth, on Wednesday morning. He has been identified as Carl Brown, a contractor and owner of an equipment rental company. Police say preliminary reports indicate that shortly after 11 o'clock, a black Toyota Voxy drove onto a premises in Knoxwood and a gunman exited the vehicle and opened fire on Brown. Residents say Brown was in the company of two senior citizens and at the time of the attack. He was taken to the hospital where he was pronounced dead on arrival. Police have cornered off the area as they process the scene and continue investigations. And finally, in local news, a police constable accused of murder and shooting in St. James has been offered bail in the sum of $1 million. 37-year-old Constable Randy Campbell appeared in the St. James Parish Circuit Court on Wednesday in connection with a 2025 incident that left one man dead and another injured. Campbell is accused of shooting a man known only as Karen, who later died from his injuries, and then shooting another man during an altercation on April 29 last year. Prosecutors allege that Campbell intervened in a dispute involving his sister and a neighbor over the flow of water between the properties. Karen confronted Campbell during the argument, and Campbell later opened fire after Karen's friend attempted to photograph the license plate of his nearby vehicle. However, the court heard that Campbell gave the police a written statement shortly after the incident, claiming that the two men had attacked him. It was also disclosed that the incident took place inside his sister's yard. That was the local news. The international news is up next.

In international news, American R&B singer Freddie Jackson, who rose to fame in the 1980s with a string of romantic hits, has died at age 70. Jackson's family announced his death on social media, but did not disclose a cause of death. The singer became one of the leading voices in U.S. R&B, earning 10 number one singles and 4 consecutive number one albums on the R&B charts. He also broke the mainstream pop charts with songs including

rock me tonight, and you are my lady. He later earned him two Grammy nominations. Born in 1956 and raised in Harlem, New York, Jackson began singing gospel at a local Baptist church before establishing himself on the New York music scene. He later moved to Los Angeles and became the lead vocalist of the soul group Mystic Merlin before launching a successful solo career that made him a major figure in the 1980s R&B. Tropical storm Isaias has formed in the Gulf of Mexico and is expected to strengthen into the first hurricane of the Atlantic season before reaching the U.S. Gulf Coast later this week. The storm was located about 285 miles west of Mexico earlier Wednesday, with maximum sustained winds of 40 miles per hour. It was moving east to northeast at 8 miles per hour. The National Hurricane Center says Isaias could make landfall late Friday or early Saturday, somewhere between eastern Louisiana and the western Florida Panhandle. Residents along the northern Gulf Coast are being urged to closely monitor the forecast and prepare their hurricane plans. Florida Governor Ron DeSantis has declared a state of emergency for 25 counties across the Panhandle and Big Bend regions, activating the state's emergency management plan. Isaias is also expected to bring rainfall to parts of the Gulf Coast and much of the southeastern United States from Friday into the weekend. And finally, in international news, Krista Pike, the Tennessee inmate who survived a failed execution last week, is now conscious and speaking, according to her attorneys. Pike remains hospitalized and it is still unclear with her lawyers saying she faces a long recovery. The 50-year-old survived two doses of pentobarbital attempted lethal injection. Her attorneys say the failed procedure left her with serious injuries to her arms. Pike had remained unconscious on a ventilator following the failed execution, but doctors have since taken her off the ventilator and she's now able to speak. Pike was sentenced to death for the 1995 killing of her classmate Colleen Slemmer. Her attorneys are scheduled to return to court on Wednesday as they seek information and evidence related to the failed execution, including records concerning the drugs used. They're also asking Tennessee Governor Bill Lee to commute Pike's death sentence to life imprisonment without parole. That was the international news. Coming up is a sports report brought to you by JC Grant Logistics and Travel.

0: In today's sports report, defending champion St. Elizabeth Technical High School Stets will begin their Issa da Costa Cup title defense when they host Magaty High in Santa Cruz. The Group 1 second round match is part of a new format involving 36 teams divided into six zones of six. The top two teams from each zone, along with four best third-place teams, will advance to the round of 16. Stets and Magaty have been out of action since September 26, when both were eliminated from the Ben Francis Cup. Meanwhile, Cornwall College will face St. James High in another traditional first-round matchup. St. James topped Zone A, while Cornwall scored 24 goals in their opening two Ben Francis Cup matches. Monroe College, who won all seven of their Zone D games while scoring 41 goals, will travel to face Homewood Technical. St. Mary High will visit Mile Gully High, while Clarendon College faced Porus High without Justin Hales, who has sent off their Ben Francis Cup quarterfinal win over Manchester. And finally in sports, West Indies woman captain Hayley Matthews has reached career best positions in the ICC Women's ODI batting and all-rounder rankings. Matthews scored 326 runs, including two centuries, during the first three-match series against Zimbabwe women, averaging 106.66 as the West Indies won the series 2-1. Performances earned Matthews the Player of the Series award and lifted her to fourth in the ODI batting ranking with 731 rating points. She has also moved to the second in the ODI all-rounding rankings with a career best 467 points, just 30 points behind Australia's Ash Gardiner. Other West Indies players also improved their rankings. Shemaine Campbell moved up 15 places to 74 in the batting, while Afee Fletcher, Alia Elaine, and Ashmini Munisar all climbed the ODI bowling rankings. The sports report has been brought to you by JC Grants Logistics and Travel.
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0: It is now time for the weather report. In this evening's weather update, a trough across Jamaica is expected to remain over the island through the weekend, while a tropical wave is forecast to move across Jamaica from Thursday evening into Friday. Tonight, lingering showers and thunderstorms are expected across western parishes, with partly cloudy conditions elsewhere. Tomorrow morning, we'll see isolated showers across sections of eastern parishes, followed by cloudy conditions and scattered afternoon and evening showers and thunderstorms across sections of most parishes. Nighttime showers and thunderstorms are also likely across southern parishes. Kingston and Montego Bay should both record a minimum temperature of 26 degrees Celsius tonight. Regionally, a tropical wave is across the Central Caribbean. Tropical storm Isaias is about 365 kilometers west-northwest of Mexico, and a frontal extends across Florida. That concludes the weather report. Now, a recap of the headlines. In local news, motorcyclists killed in two-vehicle crash in Clarendon. Gunman kills businessman in Knoxwood, St. Elizabeth. St. James Police Constable granted bail on murder on shooting charges. In international, U.S. R&B singer Freddie Jackson dies at 70. Tropical storm Isaias takes aim at U.S. Gulf Coast. Tennessee death row inmate Krista Pike regains consciousness. In sports, defending champion State open the Costa Cup second round. Haley Matthews reaches career best ODI games. And in weather, Jamaica to see unsettled weather through Sunday. And that is it for the Central Evening News. I am Alexia King White on behalf of the entire Central 96.3 FM and the Caribbean Radio HD team. Have a pleasant evening.

0: All right, that was the Central Evening News right here on Central 96.3 FM, Adoration Gospel FM New York, and of course, Caribbean Radio HD. Good evening. Let me say good evening to the birthday lady, Mrs. King White.
1: Good evening, sir. How are you doing?
0: I am excited. I am going to Florida. I keep saying that, and I keep it going.
1: Because of my birthday?
0: No. I'm going to Florida because I have an engagement there on the 13th of November.
1: Are you still there, sir?
0: I am right here with you. Aren't you aware of that?
1: Oh, I didn't. Did you say something just now?
0: No, I'm asking, aren't you aware that I'm in Florida on the 13th of November?
1: Oh, no.
0: You don't know me, I got praise house.
1: Ah, wait, I see a flyer. Was it? Oh, yeah. Wait, was it 3rd? I didn't know the date. I didn't remember the date.
0: The 13th.
1: Okay.
0: Anyway, how you do?
1: I'm doing wonderful. I feel very blessed. I'm very happy to live to see another birthday.
0: I was told from a very tender age, never ask a woman their age.
1: Please don't. Thank you. You learn well, sir. You have been brought up properly. Love that for you.
0: That's right. So I won't ask that. But I must convey to you, though, that Caribbean beauty out of Florida called in earlier.
1: Okay.
0: And sent birthday wishes for you.
1: Wow. Thank you so much, Caribbean beauty. I know you always listen to news.
0: Yes. But let me ask you something. She listened to you during the mornings. But let me ask you, though. She was telling me about the Spanish class you guys have sometimes.
1: Sir?
0: Yes, ma'am.
1: The unofficial Spanish class is hosted by none other than DSNs, and I just participate. Uh-huh. I am a back of the class, but I try.
0: So, are you a Spanish-speaking person or not?
1: I wouldn't say that. I would say that I know some words or phrases in Spanish. En español.
0: Oh. Okay, I just don't know it. And I, when I listened to you ladies talking, I was just going through my phone, and then I said, "Let me download this Spanish app that you know, like you want to ask a question in English, and then the person only speaks Spanish."
1: Yes, I know. I didn't download it, but I know of it.
0: Right. So I think it's a good way. But anyway, tell me. How was your birthday so far?
1: All right. So my birthday has been great so far. I am very happy for the little rain that fell because we needed to be cooled on a day like this. And a very hot day like October 7th when the queen was born had to get cooled down. So I'm very grateful for the little rain. And I've gotten so many gifts. Thank God. I really appreciate them. I've gotten so many birthday wishes. I really appreciate them as well. And I have gotten a wonderful lunch, and I was promised so much more for my birthday. So I'm just waiting for the end, for the entire October. I'm accepting gifts, and I do accept money as well. That's fine. Yes.
0: Oh God. Okay. That's okay. That's fine. And whatever you decide will come your way. Don't worry.
1: In the name of Jesus, I claim it.
0: Amen. But there's something that I don't understand. Is the storm the same storm that we heard about like about 3 weeks ago?
1: No, so this one is Isaiah. Welcome to Isaiah. Well, no, let me not say that. We're not welcoming no Isaiah. But this
0: right.
1: one is Isaiah. The other one, oh my, I missed the name, but it's not Isaiah, I'm sure.
0: That one was coming from, that was heading to Mexico on that side.
1: Right. What's the name of it again?
0: I don't remember. Don't worry about the name.
1: The singer died. The singer died. Uh-huh. He carried the singer name.
0: Oh.
1: But Dolly. You said, was it Dolly?
0: Dolly Parton? Dolly
1: Dolly,
0: Parton.
1: Dolly.
0: Oh, Dolly.
1: Yes.
0: Okay.
1: I remember when I reported it, the report says that it was so strange that that hurricane developed the same day that Dolly died. Yes, it was Dolly.
0: Oh, for real?
1: Yes, I remember that distinctively. Yes.
0: Oh, God. Well, this one is...
1: Weird, that one.
0: Well, this one, is it heading to Florida or it is heading away just in the region?
1: It is heading towards,
0: okay,
1: not away.
0: So
1: yes,
0: we have to just keep the prayer going, you know, that
1: right,
0: this will just blow away and don't.
1: I hope so. I definitely hope so.
0: Yeah. All right. So what for the rest of the evening? Any movie? Any? I'm not movie theater in Maypen.
1: No, not in Maypen. We'd have to go to Kingston. But I was told that there's a surprise. Yeah, I was told that there's a surprise. So I'm just...
0: Make sure you take pictures. Make sure you take pictures.
1: Definitely. I will.
0: And I know that you're a social media person. So we await with bated breath to see those pictures.
1: Definitely.
0: On social media. All right. So
1: most
0: you will be back tomorrow morning, correct?
1: Yes, for On Central Stage, and we will know who is Artist of the Week.
0: Okay. All right. Enjoy the rest of your evening, and we say happy birthday to you again. All right?
1: Thank you so much, sir. Thank you so much.
0: You're welcome. All the best. Good, good. All right. That was Lexi, the Queen Bee. You can catch her tomorrow morning right here on Adoration Gospel FM Central 96.3 on Caribbean Radio. HD. Good evening, everyone. I hope and trust that this storm don't even go close to Florida. Yes. We just can't take them thing here, man. Them hurricane thing here, man. Jesus. When this going cut out? And then the hurricane season don't end until the end of November. Well, let us continue to pray that God will do what we desire of him. No hurricane to hit land, nowhere. That's what we're talking about. Anyway, good evening again to you. If you're just joining us, we say good evening. My name is Uncle WNG, of course. Going to be taking you up on the 35 more minutes. Yes, all the way up until 8 o'clock here in New York. Yes, 7 o'clock in Jamaica. And then I'll turn it over to Brother Ezekiel, and he's going to turn it over to Five Bass. Brother Gary, good evening to you. Sister Sharon, good evening. Good evening to the whole team right across the globe. As we go. Good evening, everybody.

0: is a song that I need everybody to rehearse down in Florida. You know? God. If you're heading to Florida, there's a song that I need you to rehearse. I will be playing that one. I'm going to pull it tonight. So get ready. I'm going to be playing that like every time I'm on the air. I will be playing it in Florida.
1: He's everything.
0: No doubt about that.
1: God is good to me.
0: So now you know one of the song that is on my box.

0: All right, let's go to the phone line. Hello, good evening.
1: Good evening.
0: Good evening, ma'am.
1: Sir?
0: Good evening. Can you hear me?
1: I'm hearing you. I'm saying, how do you do?
0: Oh, sorry, I didn't hear that part. I am doing awesome. How about you?
1: I'm doing awesome too. God is good.
0: Yes.
1: Yes, I'm on my feet from morning, so God is good.
0: You're on your feet from morning? You don't sit down?
1: Yes. Oh, yes, I sit a little, but...
0: A little.
1: Then the rain comes, so I get a little rest here.
0: Oh, it's raining there?
1: It was. A good shower, just as Sister Gloria Ang. I said, we must send some of the rain. I asked her if it overcast down there. She said, yes, but she not really look for no rain because all the while it overcast, so she not get no rain. So I said, well, it will come there today. So I call her back to ask her if she get in rain.
0: Sister Gloria?
1: Yes.
0: How will you live in the Bagwell?
1: Yeah, me live a Bagwell, but she called me more time and me tell her more time.
0: So when you say down there, what do you mean? Where is Bagwell from? Where Sister Gloria live a Ferran?
1: Yes.
0: So how far Ferran is from you?
1: I don't know where Ferran is.
0: Jesus. So why you say down there? You see me, you don't see when you live in the community.
1: So.
0: Listen.
1: I just said down there because I saw her in front of me. So listen
0: to me. When you all don't know where the community de, don't say, just say something else. But don't say over there, so are down there, are up there. We said that you don't even know how far Ferran is from you.
1: So I don't know. I said down there, it could be over there, it could be up there.
0: Well, all right, what if you're going to Grants Bailey? What would you say? You're going where? Up there?
1: I'm going down to Grants.
0: All right, Bailey. good, thank you. You're in Clarendon, right?
1: Yes, I'm in Clarendon.
0: So where is Ferran?
1: There?
0: Where is Ferran?
1: Where is Clarendon?
0: Ferran, where Sister Gloria is.
1: I tell you that I don't know.
0: Ferran is in Clarendon.
1: Where it is?
0: All right, where is...
1: It's in Clarendon.
0: Okay, hold on.
1: Yes, I know it is in Clarendon, but...
0: Let me not just ask you. What? What you said? I am listening.
1: Oh. I thought it was somewhere in Frankfield, and I know Frankfield from here is down there.
0: Okay. All right. Sounds good.
1: Yes.
0: So how you doing?
1: How are you, sir? Oh, me ask you already.
0: My good man. My good.
1: I'm gonna big up what they say, the global world.
0: Global.
1: At this time.
0: Global.
1: Global world.
0: Glocal. Say, hold on, listen. Listen to me.
1: Yeah.
0: Say glocal.
1: Glocal.
0: Yes, global done with. Glocal.
1: Okay, the glocal world.
0: Yes.
1: Am I right there?
0: Correct.
1: Yes, and I want some time to be up, but I can't do it right now because I make some people from Jamesville. They are my church sister anyhow, but long time I didn't see them, Sister Little and her husband and her daughter. They are listening like crazy.
0: Good.
1: So when I was passing by and Sister Pearlin said, there is Sister
0: Donaldson,
1: Sister Donaldson there. Yes, then no, Master, Sister Donaldson. As I said, church people. So, every day she listens, she hear Maria big her up too. So I wanted especially to big them up. Sister Little from Darkin. Sister Blossom, she lose her sister, grave digging yesterday.
0: Sorry to hear that.
1: And Boston, that is Mr. Brown, Vin Brown, and him wife. And Sister Karen, we can't call everybody because the whole of Darkin are listening to you, sir.
0: Mm-hmm.
1: The whole of Darkin, about 2 miles out of road, they are listening to you.
0: Yes. Big up,
1: Darkin. They are listening to you. So when you big up, please big up Darkin crew.
0: Yes.
1: That listening. They are not going to call, you know, because some of them is shy.
0: Why are you talking for them? Why you say they are shy? Why are you talking for them, though? Why you don't encourage them?
1: Uncle Wendy, you know, the first time me call your destination, the first time me that chamber.
0: When you call me, who you call?
1: Uh-huh.
0: Who you talk to the first time?
1: Huh?
0: You call me? Who did you talk to the first time you call?
1: You me call. The first time I say, "Lord Jesus, oh God, thank you, Jesus." But what me I go say? What me I go say? How me did I tremble?
0: You serious?
1: The first time me call him.
0: Why were
1: first,
0: you tremble?
1: First time.
0: Why you the tremble though?
1: Yeah?
0: Why?
1: Just shy.
0: Okay.
1: Probably if you did it in front of me, you know, I'm trembling.
0: I can't, mother.
1: So, they are shy.
0: Okay.
1: You know?
0: Okay.
1: Some of us is shy. All right. And yesterday, Brother Leonard in, I don't remember if it's Dixon.
0: Songsters.
1: From Bow.
0: That one?
1: No, Bow.
0: From Bow? Bow.
1: Yeah.
0: Okay.
1: Bow, yeah.
0: Okay.
1: All the Bow people, they listen to you. Sister, Chambers.
0: Yes.
1: And Brother Leonard.
0: Uh-huh.
1: And Sister Ellis.
0: Yes.
1: I'm not coming. I'm Verona.
0: Okay.
1: They're listening. All of them are listening. All of them. And the Derby, them, they are listening.
0: Yes.
1: Oh, I'm tired to them. Them say, "Well, Sister just now big me up. You know, Sister just now big me up."
0: Hey.
1: Right? And Jericho's Parker. I have a sister, Parker, a sister.
0: Yes.
1: Me say, she just don't call any people. And come man, we no pay, we no ticket man, we no buy, we no ticket man. We no go.
0: Yes.
1: And she no stop to say she get three persons.
0: Bless
1: and
0: God.
1: And three of them buy them ticket.
0: Bless God.
1: So me have 3 ticket left. Yes. And me ask them to come buy because.
0: Yes.
1: Is it still 2005?
0: Yes.
1: That's I hear you say it is not changed.
0: It's not what?
1: It's still the same.
0: If what?
1: The ticket are still the same.
0: The ticket in
1: turn? Are they have to pay $3,000 now?
0: No, it's $3,000 now. Look how long from the end of September.
1: Okay.
0: September 30.
1: I just want people to hear.
0: Yeah, it's from September 30 that done, that gone.
1: Yes. Mm. All right. So the 3 ticket that I had leave now is $9,000. And I hope the people that come in to buy now say it's $9,000. 3 tickets.
0: Yes.
1: Okay.
0: Yes, so please. I hope they come and purchase
1: it. And Mama Esket.
0: Mama Esket is doing good. Mama Esket is doing
1: okay,
0: good.
1: I'm glad to hear that because I hear that the day that you didn't come, I was considering and I text you and I call you. And coming like when cut chicken, I go to our him. I go look at him. Now, me just me can't get you, so me call Sister Bessie.
0: Yes.
1: And she tell me, I feel a little better.
0: Thanks for your concern.
1: But me still didn't want, hear if anything goes wrong or whatever.
0: I appreciate your concern, Sister Jazz.
1: Yes, sir. All right.
0: Thanks for calling.
1: So have yourself a wonderful night and drive home safe.
0: Thank you, ma'am. Okay? Thank you. You know, me think Sister Jazz, you don't say, have yourself a Merry Christmas. Anyway, get ready. I need everybody down in Florida to get used to this song. This one here. I am going to be playing it in Florida. I promise you. And I want everyone to rehearse. Yes? So let's do a rehearsal on this. Let's do a rehearsal on this one. Let's do a rehearsal. Everybody.

0: Did you catch that? Did you catch that? All right, come again. Come again.
1: And I wanna hold you forever.
0: Mad thing down there.
1: My guy.
0: Get ready, Florida.
1: You're the source of
0: mine. Hold on. When I hear you ready, you ready?
1: Jesus.
0: Florida.
1: Eyes that see truth.
0: Who that chat room say pull it up? Who that in that chat room? No, Sister Christine.
1: Me.
0: Sister Christine, that oh, God.
1: Be by your side.
0: All right, let's take it from the top one more time. Hold on, let's take it from the top one more time. Get used to it. Get used to it. I am going to play this one in Florida. That's for sure. So if anybody wants to know what we're going to play, this is one song.
1: G-

All right, somebody call it. Hold on. Hello, good evening. Sorry? I didn't hear you. Come again. Say it again. Me not hear everything. Why the phone a break up? Lord Jesus. Who is calling? Is this Sister Andrews? I'm not hearing you. Please call me back. Call me back on the next line. Call me back. I want to hear what she's saying, you know. Because I want to make sure say, call me back, please, sis. Call me back, please. All right, let me try it again. All right. Hello? Mercy! I told you, say be ready for Florida, you know? Oh! One more time! Come, we are rares, let's go!

0: seem like Florida ready, man. Hello, good evening.
1: Good evening, Mr. Louise. Louise, I tell you, you're not behave yourself.
0: Sister Louise, me think me a behave good. Me think me a behave good. Jesus.
1: Yes, you behave good.
0: Thank you for checking in, Sister Louise. Thank you so much. All right, bless you.
1: All right, go on.
0: All right. Florida ready, man. Florida ready. This is what I'm talking about.

0: We're in rehearsal. Let's go.
1: Jesus, your eyes that see to me.
0: Need for hear every voice in them.
1: That breathe through.
0: Every voice in them. Disturb your neighbor right now.
1: Wanna be by your side.
0: Everybody ready?

0: friend.
1: Nobody, don't get nervous. Don't get nervous.
0: And to be
1: don't get nervous. It's all about worshiping God. It's all about worshiping God. Hello, you're live. Good evening.
2: Good evening, Bishop.
1: Good evening, ma'am.
2: Good evening, Bishop. Yeah. You start, you know, reach
1: huh? Well, hold on a second. Sister Norma, why would you say that, sis? Come on, Sister Mama. Me, I come mm-hmm. right in your village, you know. Right in your hometown, Sister Norma. Yes, yeah, sorry. Know. Sorry, I was talking to Sister Norma on the blank. Yes, Sister Parchment.
2: You know, reach November... Well, November what, 13th?
1: Yes, ma'am, November 13th.
2: Ah. Eh? Ah, you start mash it. You start mash it up too soon, sir.
1: Me no want mash it up. Stop it. But you make them cancel my flight, you know. But you make them cancel my flight.
2: Me would have liked that live. Bishop, me don't want to see that live.
1: Yeah, that Jamaica man, don't worry yourself. You're gonna see that one live. Don't worry yourself.
2: You know, Bishop, as the caller before, you see, call,
1: hey.
2: And I say, people just nervous to call. So I see you saying a familiar here I am.
1: Hey.
2: My people, them are listening.
1: Hey.
2: But they're nervous.
1: Up a Blackwood.
2: They're nervous. Yes, I worry for listener every so you go.
1: Yeah.
2: My God, Uncle Wenji sweet last night. Bible class sweet last night. But then call Bishop. Then said they nerve. But Bishop, may I tell you the first? Me tell you already.
1: Hey.
2: The first time.
1: Mm.
2: Call me nervous. Me nervous. A brave mission. Because sometimes I want to call him. On him. What his name there? Mighty Dad. But me nervous.
1: Brother Gary.
2: Me nervous. Yes, sir. Me nervous.
1: Why are you nervous?
2: Me nervous.
1: No, man. But remember, I'm open the line. We'd be happy to hear you. Call, man. Take out the nervous. Where you take out? Where you put nervous? Don't.
2: Bishop.
1: Listen. Let me
2: tell you. Me listen,
1: what's your phone line? What's your phone line?
2: You seen at the first part?
1: Eh.
2: First part, it never. But you see, Bishop coming down, you know.
1: Eh.
2: It sound good. It sound good. No one call him a man.
1: Call
2: Bishop,
1: him.
2: But me I tell you. Me nervous.
1: Let me hear you talk before me leave. Why are you nervous? Why are you nervous?
2: Me not know. Maybe I'm talking nervous.
1: No, he's not like that. No, man. Call him, man. Me did that listen. Right. Me that love for you. And make sure you tell him, say you are Sister Parchment from Blackwood, you know.
2: Me, I go try it.
1: Listen to me. Call him tomorrow morning and make sure, say you what tell him, say. You was telling Uncle WNG. You are the lady that was telling Uncle WNG, say, you're nervous.
2: And he
1: will tell you what to do. Me not know about that the program. Me only this I enjoy it. So he will tell you what to do. Thank you.
2: Bible class was good.
1: Amen.
2: It was good.
1: Bless you.
2: So you have a blessed evening.
1: All right. Catch you on Friday. All right. Good. All right. Let me turn to the chat room family here for a minute. Beautifully me. Why you put me on a bus? Why you throw me on a bus? My sister. Me love you so much. Oh, you throw me on a bus. Who else are throw me on a bus? Let me look up there, so. Let me see up there. Sister Norma, me love you so much. Look here. I'm a pleasure if you come out with spam, you know. And look here, no man. I can't believe. Remember, I know Sister Beautiful in me. And Sister Norma. I know clash I go on down there. No? So, oh, you no sorry for me. Oh, you feel sorry for me. And I know clash down there. I know the clash at there, Jamaica. Hold on there. You no forget. I know clash I go on down there, Florida. So uno don't get it twisted. Nothing, absolutely nothing to do with clash down there. So maybe you both think it's clash. Then, big up yourself. All right, so everybody, I want you all to rehearse this song. Yes, because it will be done right there. Why, Sister Norma? Stop it! Stop it! Stop it, Sister Norma. A white, a touch of white. So you better you come in a pure white. Right?

I tell you, one big Caribbean radio family upon the app, man. Don't forget you can join us at www.caribbeanradiohd every evening. Yes, right here. One big family, I tell you. you, Sister Norma, you hear me say, a rarest may I come rarest. Who you mean a pre-clash? No, go so. Neither me nor my brother nor none of them pre-clash. We have one clash and three clash. And the first one is in Anglican Church Hall in Maypin. So everybody that is coming out, it's about giving the Lord the highest praise, right? All right, good. Anyway, thank you all for joining us. Thanks to the chat room family. Thank you so much. You're always a good sport. Thank you all for joining us. I gotta go. My time is up. One more time on this one. And tell you what, I will be back on Friday on this side, but Sunday morning on Caribbean Radio HD. All right. So take care of your all good self, and we will meet again. Don't forget to buy your ticket for November 13th in Florida. And December 5 down there in Jamaica. One more time and we're out. Have a great night, everyone. Love you all. Bye-bye. I'm out of here. Brother Ezekiel is up next.

0: see me, see me close the program. Who this? Hello?
1: Good evening, Bishop. How you do?
0: Jesus. You don't see me close the program. What you call
1: for? Mister, you can't wait till when you reach down the road.
0: We are call a night for?
1: What you mean when you call a night for? Bible study was wonderful. God bless you, sir. Thank you very much. Good evening and bye.
0: Bless you, ma'am. All right.

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